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1: Please still factor in that serious crash in Katherine with a single vehicle rollover on Stewart Highway about 3 kilometres north of Katherine. Now, the highway is closed in both directions and expected to remain so for most of the morning. Please avoid the area. And service repair night works again tonight on Stewart Highway between Tivendale Road and Foundation Road. The works will take place from 7pm tonight through to 5am tomorrow morning. Stewart Highway will remain open during the works. Did someone say free donuts? That's right. Donut King is giving away free hot cinnamon donuts this Friday, June 5th, to celebrate National Donut Day. 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
2: Taking a look at today's forecast, it is going to be a mostly sunny one out there today. We've got tops of 31 across the city, 33 in the rural areas and 33 degrees in Katherine. And your next low tide, 2.9 metres, that's at 1.20 this afternoon, and a high tide of 6.2 metres at 6.45 tonight.
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0: Bryan Adams with Heaven on Hot 100, the top end's best music. 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

0: Brady on Hot 100, the top hand's best music. You got Zai with you, got you sorted through until 1 o'clock. Time for us now to jump into this one. Are you ready? Are you ready?
1: Do this now. Zai's Gigs, who's touring the country and making an announcement.
0: Yes, now after 16 years, British band Massive Attack are returning to Australia. Of course, now, if you are chasing some nostalgia, some 90s nostalgia at that as well, you probably don't want to miss yourself on this tour. Massive Attack Live 2026 Australian Tour will kick off on the 6th of August in Brisbane, then move to the 9th of August in Sydney, and then wrapping it up in Melbourne on the 11th. Now, all the tickets are going on sale through frontiertouring.com.au, and pre-sale will run from this Thursday, the 4th of June, with then general public tickets on sale from Friday via tickettech.com.au as well. So if you want to catch Massive Attack on their Australian tour, you know where to get your tickets. Hey, Olivia Dean and the Red Hot Chili Peppers on the other side of this. You're on Hot. This place is jumping off
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4: 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Oh, I got a real good feeling.
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0: Flight. Uy, there's one here from China Southern Airlines. Quick stop in Guangzhou.
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0: And I could be there.
1: Yes, book that. What date is it? Tell me now.
0: Maybe next weekend.
1: Yes, anak. I'll call your papa and all the titas.
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0: 100. You've got Zai with you. We're not too far away now from 11. Coming your way next hour, some Ace of Base. And some Miles Smith as well. That is on the other side in the latest in national news and sports, so don't go anywhere. It is the Top End's best music. It's Hot 100.
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11: Hey, it's Ruby from Your News Now with your news headlines. Jim Chalmers speaks on the new minimum wage that'll kick in from July. A 12-year-old boy's in hospital after being struck by a police car. Employment scams are affecting Aussies' job searching. Taylor Swift announces new music on the way with Toy Story 5. And Serena Williams has confirmed she's returning to professional tennis. 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
12: In sport, Laurie Daly has come to the Blues' defence following their performance in Game 1 of Origin. New South Wales has faced heavy criticism for what many have labelled their worst first half ever before they managed to overcome Queensland.
13: I'm not silly enough to sit here and say we were outstanding, but I'm really happy with the fight that our guys showed.
12: They're on 7. Game 2 is in Melbourne on June 17. And Nathan Buckley is keeping his coaching options open. The current Geelong assistant has been public about his desire to coach the Tassie Devils, but says he'll consider other options, including including the vacant Essendon role. That's the latest news and sport.
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0: Taking a look at today's forecast, it is going to be a mostly sunny one out there today. We've got tops of 31 across the city, 33 in the rural areas and 33 degrees in Katherine. And your next low tide, 2.9 metres, that's at 1.20 this afternoon, and a high tide of 6.2 metres at 6.45 tonight.
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0: Rosé and Bruno Mars, it's Apt on Hot 100, the top end's best music. 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Missy Higgins and Alex Warren on the other side of this. You're in Hot.
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0: Sienna Spiro, Die on This Hill on Hot 100, the top end's best music. You got Zai with you, got you sorted through until 1 o'clock. We are doing it for Precision Marine. Fisher has now branched out into acting. I'm losing it. That's right, and what better way to make your acting debut than with an absolute classic franchise? Fisher is going to be a voice actor in the upcoming Toy Story 5 movie. That's right. Now, on a post on his Instagram, he did say that he has now branched out and that he's very, very excited to be taking part in this iconic franchise. Now, he will be playing a gnome in the movie, and in the statement he said, "I'm incredibly excited to be part of Toy Story 5. This is a franchise that my family and I have loved for years, and I cannot wait to watch it with my kids." Now, of course, the first Toy Story movie happened nearly three decades ago. Fisher would only have been a young lad himself there, and I tell you what, to have an iconic voice like Fisher in a movie like this, it's going to be absolutely phenomenal. So if you want to know the full details of that story, head to hot100fm.com.au. Justin Bieber and Zed and Grey on the other side of this. You're on Hot.
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0: You're on the Top End's Best Music Hot 100. You've got Zoe with you. We're just coming up to midday. On the other side, we've got your lunchtime throwbacks like The Real McCoy. And the Caesars as well. That is on the other side of the latest in national news and sports, so don't go anywhere. It's the Top End's Best Music. It's Hot 100.
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11: Hi, I'm Phoebe Humphrey. Australia's lowest paid workers and those on awards will receive a 4.75% pay rise after the annual wage review was handed down. But Fair Work concedes workers won't really be any better off, with inflation forecast to be above that by next month. Fair Work Commission President Adam Hatcher says a bigger rise would not be right at this time.
12: It would not be practicable or responsible to award a real wage increase for employees, reliant on modern award wage rates, that would be sufficient to close the real wage gap entirely.
11: The ACCC is investigating the supply of banned and potentially deadly toys and games. Magnetic chess-style games being sold on Amazon, eBay and Kogan are banned in Australia, and the retailers have been ordered to take them down. Katrina Lowe from the ACCC has this message for anyone who believes they may have one of the products at home.
13: Stop using them immediately and, importantly, keep them out of reach of children. As part of our engagement with the platforms, they have also agreed to communicate with consumers who bought the products and to offer refunds.
11: Donald Trump has reportedly taken aim at Israel's Benjamin Netanyahu over strikes in Lebanon. US news site Axios reports Trump sent a message to the PM writing Netanyahu would be in prison if it wasn't for him. And Hyundai has recalled over 36,000 cars due to a potential brake fault. It's believed the autonomous emergency braking system in the 2025 and 26 Tucson models could continue to apply the brakes even if it's no longer necessary. In sport, Nathan Buckley has had his say about the vacant Essendon top job, the former Collingwood coach telling Fox he'll consider it, but for now he's happy being an assistant at Geelong.
14: I'll look at different options, but I know what I'm doing, why I'm doing it, and I'm being very deliberate and targeted in going about that. And for now, I'm absolutely loving my role at Geelong.
11: And there's reports Mitch Moses will be selected for the Eels' King's Birthday clash with the Bulldogs. If he gets through that, he could be recalled for Game 2 of State of Origin. That's the latest news and sport.
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0: Taking a look at today's forecast, it is going to be a mostly sunny one out there today. We've got tops of 31 across the city, 33 in the rural areas and 33 degrees in Katherine. And your next low tide, 2.9 metres, that's at 1.20 this afternoon, and a high tide of 6.2 metres at 6.45 tonight.
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0: Taylor Swift with Elizabeth Taylor on Hot 100, the top end's best music. 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We are doing it for Precision Marine. Now, if you're looking for some afternoon antics on your drive home, make sure you catch Will and Woody today from 5 o'clock. 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

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Music. Josh Fawaz, Like a Prayer.

0: The top end's best music. You got Zai with you, got you sorted through until 1 o'clock doing it for Precision Marine. Now, tomorrow, the Wednesday Weather Kid is going to be joining Sam and Ant in the studio. 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Pink and Benson Boone on the other side of this. You're on Hot.
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0: You're on the Top Ends Best Music Hot 100. You've got Zai with you. We're not too far away from 1 o'clock, which means it's time for me to get on out of here. So enjoy the rest of your Tuesday afternoon. Will and Woody back today from 5 o'clock. Sam and Ant tomorrow morning from 5:30. Thanks to Harvey Norman. Jackie is on the sick list today, but Alana has got your afternoon covered. And I'll catch you guys back tomorrow morning from 10. This place is jumping
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13: G'day, it's Gareth here from iHeart's Your News Now podcast with your latest headlines. The minimum wage is set to hit $1,000 a week from July 1 after the Fair Work Commission approved a 4.75% boost for millions of our lowest paid workers. Amazon, eBay, Kogan and Frugo have been ordered to stop selling toys and games that contain potentially deadly magnets. And four Australian unis are in the top 100. 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
14: In sports, Serena Williams is set to make a surprise return to professional tennis at the age of 44. The 23-time Grand Slam champion will compete at Queen's Club in London next week, marking her first appearance since retiring in 2022. She's expected to play doubles, with reports she could also return to singles action in Germany later this month. Meantime, world number one Aryna Sabalenka has moved through to a fourth consecutive French Open quarterfinal. She got there with a straight sets win over 16th seed Naomi Osaka. That's the latest in news and sport.
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18: Checking the tides first, your next low tide that's coming up in about 20 minutes. It'll be 2.9 metres. Your last high tide of the day will be 6.2 metres at 6.45 tonight. The weather forecast for today has been a little bit cloudy, but quite nice blue skies. Tomorrow we are looking at a very similar skies. Tops of 31 in the city, tops of 33 in the rural area, and tops of 34 in Katherine for tomorrow.
17: 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Hot 100. I could go

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1: Sabrina Carpenter with House Tour on Hot 100. Good afternoon. You've got Alana here filling in for Jackie. She is on the sick list for today. I'll be hanging out with you all the way through until 5 o'clock. We're doing it for Darwin Mazda. You can see the team on the Stuart Highway. Lots to talk about today. We got some Toy Story updates. If you haven't seen it smothered all across social media, I will be updating you on all of that. The Euphoria finale was last night. I have plenty to say about it. All good things. I've heard some negative reviews. They're all untrue. It was great. Coming up next, though, I am giving away a double pass to see Christine Arnoux and her daughter, Zipporah. They're coming together to perform at the Garamalang Festival. Stay tuned. You're on Hot.
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Mars on Hot 100. You're hanging out with Alana and I have a double pass to give away. Yes, the beautiful Christine Arnoux and her daughter Zipporah, they are performing together for the Garamalang Festival. The Garamalang Festival presents Together We Are Beautiful. It will be at the AANT Centre on the 13th of June. 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I used to love Christine Arnoux growing up as a kid. She got on the Wiggles once and did Taba Naba. Oh, ask my parents. It was on repeat. 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

0: One of the saddest music videos of the 2010s, in my opinion. It is Happier from Marshmello and Bastille on Hot 100. There have been reports of a traffic incident on the Arnhem Highway between the Jumping Croc car park and about 1 kilometre east. There's been a traffic crash. The road is closed. Motorists are advised to comply with all traffic control. If you want more information, you can head to roadreport.mt.gov.au. Now, a little bit ago, I put out a cue to call if you wanted to win a double pass to the beautiful Garamalang Festival. Christine Arnoux, her daughter Zipporah, at the AANT Centre, 13th of June. How are you, Bridget?
1: I'm good, thank you. How are you?
0: I'm good, thank you. Now, are you a big Christine Arnoux fan?
1: I am. I've been following her since she first came out. So I'm a local girl and, yeah, loved her ever since she came out.
0: Oh, that's beautiful. Well, I'm very, very happy to give you the double pass to go see Christine Arnoux and her daughter Zipporah perform at the AANT Centre on the 13th of June.
1: Oh, wonderful. Thank you so much.
0: That's okay. Who are you going to take with you?
1: Probably one of my daughters. I'll have to find it out.
0: Oh, stunning. A mum-daughter date.
1: Okay, thank you so much.
0: No worries. Enjoy the rest of your day, Bridget.
1: Thank you.
0: Make sure you're tuning into Jackie tomorrow for another chance to pick up a double pass to see this incredible show, or you can head over to yourcentre.com.au. Right now, we are getting back into the music. This is the new track from Somba. He performed this at the AMAs. That was his AMA performance debut. This is Homewrecker. You're with Alana on Hot 100.

0: You're on Hot 100, hanging out with Alana, filling in for Jackie this afternoon. We're doing it for the team at Darwin Mazda. See them on the Stuart Highway today. Coming up in the next 15 minutes, we've got some Benson Boone. We've also got one of my favourite tracks ever on the way. Whoa, whoa, whoa. The Lemonheads with Mrs. Robinson. The Lemonheads, they were an alternative rock band formed in Boston in 1986. They actually started in college and then they covered this song, which was originally by Simon and Garfunkel. It is beautiful, but I do prefer the Lemonheads version. That's coming up next. You're on Hot. This place is jumping off.
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3: Possible job interview with a very corporate guy. We were texting after meeting when we should meet. One day I was driving and me and my one girlfriend, we were like really into old music. And I sent her the voice clip where I was singing along. Somebody's going to make you want to turn around and say goodbye. And later on, I was like, why didn't she reply? And I thought, oh my word, I sent it to this corporate guy.
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11: Hey there, I'm Jackie Loom. Millions of Aussies will receive a pay rise from July 1 after the Fair Work Commission decided to lift the national minimum wage and award wages by 4.75%. Businesses had been pushing for an increase between 2.5% and 3.5%, but unions for at least 5%. Australia Chamber of Commerce and Industry David Alexander says the decision will ultimately hurt businesses and eventually workers.
12: The decisions of the Fair Work Commission are exacerbating problems in the labour market. They're fundamentally undermining business prosperity, and that feeds through to a lower level of wages that they can afford to pay.
11: The Treasurer's left the door open, if only slightly, to the fuel excise cuts being extended beyond June. Currently, motorists are saving 32 cents a litre thanks to the lower tax collected on petrol and diesel sales. But Jim Chalmers has told the ABC there are no plans to extend the relief into July.
13: We'll continue to review it on a weekly basis between now and the end of the month, but our current expectation is that we're not anticipating extending it beyond June.
11: The Consumer Watchdog has issued takedown requests to online retailers, including Amazon and eBay. It's part of the ACCC investigations regarding toys and games containing potentially deadly small magnets. And our population has now hit 28 million. With births, deaths, migration and departures, Australia's gaining one new person every 75 seconds. The latest data also shows our country now has its highest number of billionaires on record. There are 178 in the country, 17 more than last year. In sport, the ICC has approved the trial of switching from a red ball to a pink ball during test matches impacted by bad light in a bid to avoid losing game time. But it'll only be enforced if both nations agree to it. And world number one Aryna Sabalenka is through to the quarterfinals of the French Tennis Open, downing Naomi Osaka in straight sets this morning. Meantime, American tennis royalty Serena Williams has announced she'll return to the court in London next week. She retired from professional tennis in 2022. That's the latest in news and sport.
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0: Checking the tides, we have just passed the low tide. That was at 2.9 metres. We're heading into the high tide. That will be 6.2 metres at 6.45 tonight. The weather forecast for tomorrow, it is looking to be the same as today. A little bit cloudy, but mostly sunny. Bit chilly in the mornings, personally, as a Darwinian. Tomorrow, we're looking at a tops of 31 in the city, tops of 33 in the rural area, and tops of 34 in Katherine.
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One of my favourite covers of all time. It's the Lemonheads with Mrs. Robinson on Hot 100. Good afternoon. You've got Alana here filling in for Jackie. She is on the sick list for today. Got you until 5 o'clock and we're doing it for the team at Darwin Mazda. See them today on the Stuart Highway in Berrima. We're going to jump back into the music. I just learned about this then. We have new music from The Script. Yes, that Script. This next song, it's called Man in the Arena, and they are going on tour in Australia next year. The Man in the Arena tour marks The Script's 12th headline tour of Australia. They'll be hitting Brisbane, Melbourne, and Sydney in March. Tickets are on sale right now. You can get tickets from Frontier Touring. Until then, let's hear their new music. This is Man in the Arena from The Script. You're on Hot.

0: John Farnham on Hot 100. You're hanging out with Alana filling in for Jackie. Last night was the Euphoria Season 3 finale. And I will preface by saying I will not be giving any spoilers. I spent the entire day yesterday off of TikTok, off of Instagram to avoid spoilers. I'm not going to be doing that to you. Of course, we do know earlier in the year, Zendaya headed on to the Drew Barrymore show. And when asked if Season 3 would be her last, she said, I think so. Zendaya said a very emotional goodbye to Euphoria last night.
1: I just want to say thank you. I'm incredibly grateful for every single one of you. Many of you have been here from the beginning and watched me grow up. It's been such a pleasure and an honor. Thank you so much.
0: Euphoria is, of course, created by Sam Levinson. It has an insane cast. Well, it does now, because at the beginning of the series back in 2018, they weren't all big, but now Zendaya, Hunter Schafer, Jacob Elordi, Sydney Sweeney, they're all massive names. If you want to watch it for yourself, head over to HBO Max. I cannot recommend it enough. This season is such a good standalone season. You don't even need to see the earlier seasons to get it. And the final scene, whoo, oh, it had me on the edge of my seat. There was not a single episode this whole season I didn't jump out. Highly recommend it. Coming up next, we have some Alex Warren and some Foo Fighters on the way next. You're on Hot.
2: The NT has had some pretty big sports names. Cyril Rioli, Nova Peris, and Cadell Evans, just to name a few. But do you have what it takes to be on the same playing field as these guys? 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Sam and Ant's showdown will have them coaching your team to the big game. If you win, it's the bragging rights for you. However, if you lose, it'll be entirely their fault. It's Sam and Ant's showdown on Hot 100, thanks to Jape Homemaker Village and Domino's Pizza.
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If you're wondering what it's about, essentially, The Present unwraps a family's history and their obsession with presents. 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It contains adult themes and sexual references, but it sounds like an incredible show. 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Right now, this is Ed Sheeran with Shivers. You're on Hot 100.

0: You're on Hot 100 hanging out with Alana, and we woke up to some very, very nice celebrity goss. Dua Lipa got married. You want me, I want you, baby. My sugar boo, I'm levitating. That's right. Dua Lipa has officially married her fiancé, Callum Turner, in an intimate ceremony in London. And look, the photos were released by The Sun. They look incredible, both of them. Instead of opting for a veil, Dua Lipa went for a wide-brimmed hat, which she wore over her long hair that was sitting out. They are incredible photos. And it was a very intimate ceremony. There was only 8 people in attendance. If you get the chance, definitely go look at the photos because they are stunning. And a very big congratulations to the happy couple. Coming up next, some D-Light and Noah Kahan. You're on Hot.
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0: It's the Top End's best music on Hot 100. You're hanging out with Alana, filling in for Jackie today. We're doing it for the team at Darwin Mazda. See them on the Stuart Highway in Berrima. Coming up in the next 15 minutes, we've got some Ella Langley. I'm also going to be giving you one of the last updates on the tradie truck. That's coming up after your national news and sport. You're on Hot.
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11: G'day, it's Gareth here from iHeart's Your News Now podcast with your latest headlines. The minimum wage is set to hit $1,000 a week from July 1 after the Fair Work Commission approved a 4.75% boost for millions of our lowest paid workers. Amazon, eBay, Kogan and Frugo have been ordered to stop selling toys and games that contain potentially deadly magnets. And four Australian unis are in the top 100. Get your news when you want it. 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
12: In sport, there'll be a new face in the Crows side to face Geelong on Thursday night. Hugo Hall-Khan will make his AFL debut just days after being picked up in the mid-season rookie draft. The 22-year-old getting a chance with Isaac coming out for another week. Tex Walker is also set to return for the clash at Adelaide Oval. And in NRL, Kieran Foran has been locked in as head coach of Manly. Fox signing a 3-year deal that'll see him stay at Brookvale till the end of 2029. It's been the quickest player to coach turnaround. He only hung up the boots last September. November. That's the latest in news and sport.
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14: No accidents or breakdowns. Busy down the Stuart Highway at Wilder, Winnemi, also McMinn Street in the city. So there, roadworks to Trower Road, Pera Drive at the Stuart Highway at Villeroy Road. Did someone say free donuts? That's right, Donut King is giving away free hot cinnamon donuts this Friday, June 5th, to celebrate National Donut Day. 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
0: Checking the tides first, your last high tide of the day will be 6.2 metres at 6.45 this afternoon. The weather forecast for tomorrow, it's looking to be very similar as today. A little bit cloudy, but otherwise a beautiful dry season day. Tomorrow, your tops in the city will be 31, tops of 33 in the rural area and tops of 34 in Katherine.
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Going back to 1995 with the band Live, it's Lightning Crushers on Hot 100. Good afternoon. You've got Alana here filling in for Jackie. She is on the sick list for today. We are doing it for Darwin Mazda. See them on the Stuart Highway in Berrima. Now, the countdown is on. There is approximately 10 days until entries close for the Hot 100 tradie truck. I cannot believe it. We are finally giving it away. You need to get these entries in now. You can shop at any of the participating retailers. 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Let's jump back into the music. It's Disco Lines and Tinashe. I didn't like this song when it first came out, but it's definitely grown on me. It's so catchy. No Broke Boys. You're on Hot. Disco.

0: Harry Styles with Dance No More on Hot 100. You've got Alana here, keeping you company until 5 o'clock, filling in for Jackie. The Australian population, apparently it has just surpassed the 28 million milestone. This comes from the Australian Bureau of Statistics population clock. They say that the country adds a new person roughly every 75 seconds. So we've officially hit 28 million people in Australia. Keep in mind, the Northern Territory only has an estimate of 260,000 of those 28 million people. In my opinion, we've got the best 260,000 in the country, though. Stick around. Coming up next, we're going back to 1982 with an Australian classic, very on theme. It's Goanna, You're in Hot.
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12: Reports of a smash on Trow Road outside the Casuarina shops. Look out for that. Busy to the Stuart Highway at Wilder and Winnelli, McMinn Street of the city. Mud works continuing through on the Stuart Highway and Villeroy Road. 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

You're on Hot 100. You've got Alana here filling in for Jackie while she is on the sick list. I just wanted to give a little bit of a non-serious PSA. Sam from the Hot Breakfast, one half of the Sam and Ant show, he's been given a challenge from Ant to do the city to surf. This man, respectfully, love him to pieces, he's not a runner. So he has been in some brutal training. Right now, he is trying to write the Hot 100 logo in Strava. I asked for some clarification on where exactly he is. He didn't tell me. He said around. So if you see Ant running around, if you see a poor, moustached, shirtless man with a butterfly on his chest running around, give him a honk. He definitely needs the motivation. We are going to push him to the end there. Let's jump into a little bit of a throwback right now. We're going back to 2010 with this classic Bruno Mars, It's Just the Way You Are. You're on Hot 100.

0: Drop Dead. The brand new track from Olivia Rodrigo, Drop Dead. It is the lead single off her new album that comes out in 10 days, guys, 12th of June. The countdown is on. Now, there's an influencer in LA. Her name is Justine Loves Sushi. She's posted a video to Instagram that's gone absolutely insane. Basically, the context is she's there with her friends. There's like 10 other friends, so an 11-guest booking. She's bought a cake for a birthday, I think it was, and the restaurant has been like, oh, we can store it for you. Do you want us to cut it? Yeah, that'd be great. Then this happened.
1: Had this cake cut at a rooftop bar in LA. They cut the cake for us, and you want to guess how much it cost? Cake cutting, $110 just to cut the cake. At least tell us.
0: Yeah, so the restaurant has charged a $10 per person fee to cut the cake. 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It's a high-end rooftop restaurant. It already costs a lot of money. She shows the receipt. The bill is wild. 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

0: It's the Top End's best music on Hot 100. You've got Alana here filling in for Jackie. We're doing it for the team at Darwin Mazda. See them on the Stuart Highway in Berrima. Coming up in a few minutes, we've got some tracks. We've got one from Caddo and John that's been huge at the minute. We're also going back to 2016 with this one from Illy and Vera Blue. When we fly, we fly. When we cross the line. I love this song. It reminds me of Bass in the Grass. It reminds me of Dry Season. Illy, he's obviously an Australian rapper. He is from Frankston in Victoria, which definitely checks out. And I'm wondering if this is a mistype on Wikipedia, but it says here that his name is Alasdair David George Murray. Alasdair David George Murray is on the way next after your national news and sport. You're in Hot.
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11: Hey there, I'm Jackie Lim. A pay rise without even asking is coming for some 3 million workers across Australia as a result of the Fair Work Commission's latest decision on wages. It's announced a 6% increase to the national minimum wage and a 4.75% increase to award wages. ACTU Secretary Sally McManus with this message for business owners who have slammed the decision.
12: Remember, your workers are usually your customers as well, and if they go backwards and if they have to cut back, they're going to cut back on spending. The second thing is, if you're running a business, usually you have the ability throughout the year to adjust your prices. Workers on the minimum wage don't have the opportunity to do that. This is the one chance.
11: Four online marketplaces are in the sights of the ACCC. The Consumer Watchdog has issued takedown requests to Amazon, eBay, Kogan and Frugo for toys and games that contain potentially deadly magnets. Employment scams are affecting Aussies' job searching. A LinkedIn report has found 2 in 3 have not applied for a role because they couldn't tell if it was genuine. Careers expert Brendan Wong says job application anxiety is becoming more widespread.
13: Gen Z are among the most exposed to job scams, particularly as they navigate the job market for the first time. Almost 4 in 5 Gen Z job seekers say they've avoided applying for jobs they didn't trust were legitimate.
11: And Hans Zimmer's world tour is heading down under. The multiple Oscar and Grammy-winning composer set to perform in 5 cities across Australia come October. Pre-sale tickets released this afternoon, with public sale going live tomorrow. In sport, Manly has confirmed Kieran Foran as head coach until the end of 2029. The former NRL star had been serving as caretaker coach since Anthony Seibold was sacked back in March. Meantime, the PNG Chiefs have secured their third signing, with Sydney Roosters' Connor Watson inking a 2-year deal for seasons 2028 and 2029. And the AFL Tribunal is sitting this evening to determine the staging incident involving Fremantle's Joshua Treacy. All other outcomes from round 12 have been accepted. That's the latest in news and sport.
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14: 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Look out for that. Busy 2 McMinn Street of the city, the Stuart Highway, Wilder, Wellily and Berrima, and roadworks continuing 2 on Trail Road at Para Drive. 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
0: Checking the tides first, your last high tide of the day will be 6.2 metres at 6.45 tonight. The weather forecast for tomorrow is looking to be very similar as today. A little bit chilly in the morning. Catherine's meant to be 13 degrees tomorrow morning, I do hear. But other than that, it'll be a top of 31 in the city tomorrow, top of 33 in the rural area, and top of 34 in Catherine. I said, ooh.

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1: Oh God, my God, how she get at me? Either we'll never get it right or it's meant to be. My eager, her pride, some

Rachel Fahim with Deep End on Hot 100. You've got Alana here. She's blowing up at the minute. She's a Sydney girl. She's doing incredible things on the country music charts in America as well. We're doing it for Darwin. Mazda filling in for Jackie while she is on the sick list. We're going to keep the music rolling, though, this next band. They were formed in California in 1984, initially formed under the name Manic Subsidal. Definitely doesn't have a ring like what they do. They have sold more than 45 million records in their 42-year career, and I almost got a tattoo based on this song. This is Pretty Fly for a White Guy. Oh, by the Offspring, I might still get the tattoo. You're on Hot. White Guy.

0: Alex Warren with Fever Dream on Hot 100. You've got Alana here filling in for Jackie all the way through until 5 o'clock. I do have a question to put out to you, though. If you're driving home with Mum and Dad, you're on your way maybe to a training this afternoon. Maybe you're a part of a team of little legends who want Sam or Ant to coach your next game. If this is you, this is your time to shine, because Sam and Ant's showdown is here, and it is all thanks to Jape Homemaker Village and Domino's. The boys are going head-to-head, and they need your help. All you have to do is head to our website, register your team details, your sport. 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Those teams will then go up against each other in a friendly-ish showdown. It is open to under-17 teams from sporting clubs all across the Northern Territory. So far, they have done tennis, they have done netball, I think they've done golf recently. I think they've done soccer. 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
9: 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Free, busy though, McMinn Street with the city. The Stuart Highway, Wooldlow with Lily and Berrima. Tiger Britain Drive at Tibbetan Tower Road. Roadworks 2, Trail Road, Perrin Drive and the Stuart Highway at Villeroy Road. 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

the sound you'd hear before you played the record you just bought. Sounds old. Let's play some new music instead. New music. Amy Shark, Our Last Fight.

The new track from Amy Shark, Our Last Fight, on Hot 100, Toy Story 5. It's been everywhere. Everyone's talking about it. It's all over social media for a number of reasons. But what I want to touch on is the celebrity cameos, because some of them are a little bit funny. I don't know. One that kind of shocked me a little bit. That's right, Bad Bunny. He has a character in Toy Story now. He will be, and the official title is Pizza with Sunglasses. An Aussie icon who got a role in Toy Story 5. Fisher, hello, what are you doing there? He's going to be the garden gnome. And of course, everyone is talking about this one. I have to give full credit to my best friend who I live with. I am not chronically online. She is. And she came to me yesterday and she goes, did you hear about Taylor Swift in Toy Story 5? And I said, no, what are you talking about? She pointed out Toy Story, T.S., Taylor Swift, the 13 clouds in the billboards and the promos and everything. Anyway, Taylor Swift is releasing an original song for the movie. It's called I Knew It, I Knew You. And it's rumored to be country, which is very exciting. That song comes out on Friday, on the 5th. So if you want a little sneak peek of that, I will be talking about it in my show on Sunday in my new music segment. But Toy Story 5 is set to come out on the 19th of June as well. And I will see you in the cinemas for that one. Right now, we've got Marshmello and Caden Brown. It's Miles on it. You're on Hot. New truck, big.

You're on Hot 100, hanging out with Alana. We're doing it for Darwin Mazda. You can see the team today on the Stuart Highway in Berrima. Who remembers this song?

0: Early 2015, Troye Sivan. It's so good. It's not that song, unfortunately, but coming up next, we do have Troye Sivan. I just wanted to take you back in time a little bit. Troye Sivan was born in Johannesburg in South Africa, and he moved to Australia when he was 2. But before he was a YouTuber or a singer or an actor, any of the things, he played a young Hugh Jackman in 2009's X-Men's Origins Wolverine, which I had no idea. But I do remember his YouTube days, and he is coming up after the break. You're on Hop.
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0: the top end's best music on Hot 100. You've got Alana here. I've been filling in for Jackie today. She has been on the sick list. Doing it for Darwin Mazda. See the team today on the Stuart Highway in Berrima. That is me done. I'm going to jump on out of here. Will and Woody have you for the rest of your drive home. Sam and Ant will be back on your radios from 5:30 in for breakfast tomorrow morning. And I'll be back at 7:30 with all of the goodies in Black Betty. Jackie should hopefully be back tomorrow afternoon. But if not, I'll talk to you very, very soon. Have a great rest of your day. Yarn Hot.
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10: Hey there, I'm Jackie Lim. Millions of Aussies will receive a pay rise after the Fair Work Commission lifted the national minimum wage and award wages by 4.75%. Employment Minister Amanda Rishworth says minimum wages make up only around 11% of the wages bill.
11: Now, the government has advocated to the Commission for an economically sustainable real wage increase and has welcomed the Commission's decision today because it is a win for working Australians.
10: But Australia Chamber of Commerce and Industry's David Alexander says it could be too much to bear for many small businesses.
12: We think the approach of the ACTU is fundamentally misguided.
10: The increase will take effect from July 1. It's been revealed taxpayers are footing the bill to keep the CFMEU administrator safe. $3.8 million was spent last year on private security with organised criminals infiltrating the construction industry. Australia's population has officially hit 28 million. New figures show we're adding about one person every 75 seconds. Seven people are dead after a shooting spree in Iowa over in the US. Police say six victims were killed across multiple locations before the suspect took his own life. Authorities believe the shooting stemmed from a domestic dispute, with all victims thought to be related to the gunman. And one of Australia's oldest beer brands will soon stop brewing in Tasmania, ending more than 140 years of tradition. James Bogues says it will stop brewing out of Launceston in November, citing declining beer sales and rising costs. Production will move to the mainland. In sport, Lachie Neal seems likely to leave Brisbane at the end of the year, but it may not be for a move to WA as expected. The premiership-winning Lions, out of contract at the end of the season, tipped to sign with either the Dockers or Eagles to be closer to his family in Perth. But rumours are now swirling the 32-year-old is eyeing the Pies, thinking Collingwood is more likely to win a premiership. And Alexander Zverev returns to the court tonight at the French Open, the world number two facing 19-year-old Spanish player Rafael Jordan in the quarters. That's the latest in news and sport.
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8: No accidents or breakdowns. Busy though. McMillan's Road, Amy Johnson Avenue, the Stewart Highway, Bulldove, Wernelli and Berrima, Tiger Bridge Drive at Tibbentar Road, McMinn Street with the City Roadworks continuing to on Trail Road at Pera Drive. 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

0: Will and Woody for you. If you drive home, Woody's away sick, so we've got the wonderful Lizzie Hu filling in this afternoon.
1: Myself. Yes.
0: Yeah, you did. You deserve
1: Thanks
0: it.
1: Thanks for having me.
0: Everyone's cheering in their cars.
1: Yeah,
0: right
1: they are.
0: Now
1: they're like,
0: for
1: oh,
0: you.
1: Thank God he's gone.
0: Hey, you know who is cheering for you? Mm. Is my daughter, actually. Because I told her Woody was sick today and I was like, Woody can't make it in. So I was telling her who I was doing the show with.
1: Yeah.
0: Anyway, I've recorded it so you can have a listen. So I'm doing the radio show with somebody else today called Lizzie Hu.
2: Can you see a photo of her?
0: Yeah, sure. What do you think of her? What do you think? What do you think?
1: What do you think?
0: What do you think she said when she saw a photo of you?
1: Very beautiful woman. Is that what she said? Is that No?
0: This is what she said.
1: Okay.
0: What do you think?
2: Cool.
1: Yeah. I'll take it.
0: Is there anything you'd like to say to Lizzie?
2: Lizzie, you look cool.
0: Oh. There you go. So already
1: oh
0: the
1: gosh,
0: compliments rolling
1: my ovaries.
0: In.
1: They're like, wom, wom, wom. Wow.
0: All right, that's my child.
1: All right.
0: We've got more with Lizzie all throughout this couple of hours. Junior producer Annalise is going to be in the studio. Liz, I'm pretty sure you're across this story, but we're going to talk about it up next anyway. It's the guy who saved an entire orchestra's performance. Because he got urgently called to the stage.
1: Mm.
0: And it's not a doctor.
1: No.
0: We can't get onto this person because they've been on such media demand.
1: So
0: they've
1: popular.
0: Been doing the BBC. Mm. And you would have thought, you know, get a call from Will and Lizzie Hu.
1: Yeah.
0: Jeez, you're answering the phone immediately.
1: The coolest person around.
0: Will and Woody with Lizzie Hu. She calls me from

0: Hey, it's Will and Woody for Yui. Woods is away sick. We're very lucky to have Lizzie Hu on the radio this afternoon with me. Thanks again for coming on, Lizzie.
1: Oh, my pleasure.
0: Now, you're across this story.
1: I have seen it come up on my socials. It's about a guy.
0: Yeah.
1: Is it at the Opera House?
0: It's at the Opera House.
1: Which is incredible.
0: It actually, the whole thing is a crazy setup. So La La Land in concert is on.
1: Amazing.
0: Actually, it would be amazing.
1: It would be a really
0: good
1: concert.
0: I'd love to go and
1: see
0: that.
1: Yeah, I did love that movie.
0: Did you like it?
1: I loved it.
0: Really? I mean, it's just the gods, isn't it?
1: Yeah.
0: At the end of the day.
1: For a while, I used to walk through the train station with the La La Land soundtrack on.
0: Yeah.
1: And I kind of felt like I was in the movie.
0: Can you dance?
1: No.
0: Really?
1: I heard you sing,
0: but I saw you throw some moves around before. I thought you can dance a little bit.
1: I can groove.
0: You
1: After
0: can.
1: Two wines, anything is
0: possible.
1: Yeah,
0: right. Oh, okay.
1: Really.
0: So you're walking through the train station drunk.
1: No. I think there's those scenes where they're skipping along.
0: Mm. It's also that kind of effortlessness about La La Land, particularly Ryan Gosling in particular, where he's the kind of person that makes you feel as if you can do the thing he's doing.
1: Oh, for sure.
0: Until you try it. Which we all have privately. Anyway, so La La Land in concert, it's at the Sydney Opera House. Then all of a sudden, the conductor turns to the audience, and just says, "Is there a pianist in the house?" Now you got to make sure there's a T there on that word because it can get very
1: careful,
0: confusing. Yeah,
1: pianist.
0: Careful. Is there a pianist in the house? Anyway, this kid's friend, actually, they don't put their own hand up, but he goes to school, he plays piano and the organ, and he's a bagpipe tutor, so he's like one of those talented multi-instrumentalists. His mate puts his hand up for him and says, "This guy can do it." He gets walked out onto the stage. This is before the concert's even started,
1: and the
0: conductor says to him, "Kent, do you think you'll be able to sight read for the duration of the next 40 minutes and 40 play
1: minutes.
0: On behalf of the orchestra?" Which he does. Incredible story.
1: And when you say kid...
0: Yeah.
1: How old?
0: Oh, so he's in year 12, I think, at Scots College, I think, in Sydney. So I've got a little bit of audio. Here we go.
2: The keyboard. Anybody like an amazing sight reader? You can sight read? Okay. Wow. You want to join us?
0: Amazing. Amazing.
1: Real tingles.
0: Amazing. So I should say he's 21 from the University of Sydney. So I put a bit of mayo there, but you know. It's a great story. It's a great story. Didn't need the mayo, Will. I don't know about you, Lizzie, but I kind of went through this transition reading this where I was immediately uplifted because I'm like, cool, great moment, awesome.
1: What a moment.
0: Kid saves the orchestra. But then it was followed on by this like profound sense of sadness that like this will never happen to me in my life.
1: Anyone in here play violin?
0: But like, no one's ever going to walk. I'm not going to be anywhere and anyone's going to go, "Is there a radio host in the house?"
1: Well,
0: like,
1: no,
0: it's just not, it's never going to happen to me.
1: What about, like, we're kind of in the same boat, I feel.
0: Yeah,
1: what
0: for
1: about
0: sure.
1: What about at a wedding?
0: Oh,
1: the MC
0: like an MC.
1: No one wants
0: a radio host MCing a wedding.
1: Yeah.
0: Shut up.
1: Who can talk?
0: No, I don't.
1: Oh,
0: it wouldn't feel genuine.
1: Okay. Yeah.
0: For you actually, like
1: I'm not getting called up.
0: Surely.
1: Just a radio shift here and there. That's all.
0: Here's what I want to do.
1: Okay.
0: I want to feel, and I want, because obviously, I was telling you before, my dad and my brother are both doctors.
1: Yeah, crazy.
0: And they get these, like, just the swell of the chest, the selfie, and it can happen at any moment. Like, they're like on a plane, on a train, at any of my sports matches as a kid. They walk out the door knowing that someone, you know, might need their help at some stage.
1: They answer the call.
0: Oh, of course.
1: Wow. It's inbuilt, isn't it?
0: 100%. Mm. I mean, they love it.
1: Mm.
0: They love it.
1: Okay.
0: But what I want to know, because I don't want to hear from doctors, because, it is hot. It is hot.
1: Mm.
0: Did you write that, Joe?
3: That was me.
0: That's my brother and or my father that you're talking about. What I want to know, I don't think that there's another profession other than a doctor who has ever been called out in this. Like this. I think that's why this story is so big everywhere, because it's like, it wasn't a doctor. They didn't even go, like, the keyboard suit. They obviously hate the keyboard, the pianist, by the way, because normally they'd go, where's the doctor? Didn't call the doctor out.
1: No.
0: Let him die. Just went straight to, let's get the music going. I want to know, have you got a profession other than a doctor that someone has actually urgently called out and needed?
1: Oh, yes.
0: Have you been in a concert, on a plane, you're not a doctor, and you were over the intercom and you were like, I can answer the call. Send us a text. Has your profession ever been urgently needed? Have you been called out and are you not a doctor?
1: I'm trying to think of some.
0: It's tough. I don't think anyone will call. I'm being honest. It's a shit phone topic. Will and Woody.

0: make me laugh, I'd have a $1.75. Will and Woody driving you home.
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15: Reports of a smash in Nucky Lagoon on the Stuart Highway, McMillan's Road. Otherwise, it's busy as well on the Stuart Highway, Woolver, also at Berrima, McMinn Street, slow to in the city. And roadworks continuing as well on the Stuart Highway at Villeroy Road and Trow Road at Hera Drive. 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

0: Hey, Woody's away, so Lizzie, who is filling in on Will and Woody this afternoon. Lizzie, who? We're brought to you by Yui this afternoon. I hope you're having a brilliant drive home. Lizzie, we've been trying to come up with some of these in the song.
1: Yep.
0: Was your profession urgently needed? And not just like, oh, I can get there tomorrow. Like, you're called out over the intercom. They stop the show for you. Whatever it was, someone comes running into the room and goes, quickly, hey, we need a fill the gap. Because there's this pianist who I effectively just fell dead, I'm going to say, who it was part of the La La Land audience orchestra for the gig they were playing at the Sydney Opera House. He goes down. Is there a pianist in the house? This kid from Scots College, 21-year-old, gets up and goes, got this. Sight reads with an orchestra for 40 minutes. Incredible.
1: Amazing.
0: We're talking about it in the song. Producer Annalise, you seem to think maybe a chef.
2: Maybe a chef. Because what if you're like at a Christmas roast and your mum...
1: Christmas roast, yes.
2: Yeah, and you burn the chicken steaks. Or the, the ham. You're yelling out for a chef. You know what I mean?
1: Like, you are.
0: Well, I think...
1: Are you going to get
0: I don't
1: one?
0: Know if you, I was going to say, I think you might internally, you probably are.
1: Yeah.
2: Yeah.
0: I don't know if you're putting
1: it happens because my brother's a chef, my eldest brother.
0: Oh, yeah.
2: Nice.
1: But we don't let him cook at Christmas all the time.
0: Why?
1: Like if it's someone else's job, if it's someone else's house.
0: Okay.
1: If we need a little extra help, it's always like, Simon.
0: Can you get in here? We need a chef.
1: And, and we're like, why didn't we ask this earlier?
0: At the start.
2: Yeah.
0: No, so like, if you've ruined a meal, there's a sense of urgency about it.
1: Mm-hmm.
0: You're not putting it over the intercom on a plane, though.
1: Yeah, true. It's not like, it's not life-saving.
0: It's not Mark on 131065. You reckon you got one. You were desperately needed.
3: Well, I wasn't desperately needed, but I heard a waitress talking to a chef about the fridge going down. I used to be a refrigeration mechanic.
1: Fridgey.
0: Oh, yeah.
3: And what happened was, I said, how about I have a look at it while I'm here and then, you know, sort something out my meal.
0: Yeah.
3: Ended up in the roof and I fixed a pressure control with a butter knife.
1: Whoa.
0: Wow, don't know what that means, but sounds good.
1: Yeah.
0: Sounds good. Pressure control with a butter knife.
1: Saved the day.
0: Mark saved the day. Again, don't know if you were urgently needed. Sounds like you were just kind of there. Heather, 131065.
4: Hey, how you going?
0: This was your son-in-law.
4: It was my son-in-law that he was the hero of the day. We were in a school hall waiting for a kid's dancing at Stedford to start. The power went out.
0: Oh.
4: He's an electrician, so he saved the day, got the power on. All the kids could dance.
0: Competition
4: went ahead. Yeah.
0: There we go. That's saving the day. Is there an electrician in the house?
4: Absolutely there was.
0: Oh,
4: is anybody able to fix this?
0: And
4: There you go. Perfect example.
0: And I mean, the pip. If you say so yourself, Emma, well
1: 10
0: done.
1: Out of 10.
0: Great
1: no
0: call.
1: Nice.
0: Well done. Perfect. There you go. Perfect example. Tradies, also the kind of guys that would love that.
1: Yeah.
0: Love that.
1: But do they charge at the end of it? That's what I want to know.
0: Oh, great
1: they
0: question.
1: Also love money.
0: They also love cash.
1: Mm.
0: Have you dated tradies before? Have you been with
1: certainly
0: a tradie?
1: I have. Yeah, fridgies. I'm from Queensland.
0: Right.
1: So every second guy is a tradie.
0: You felt a straight. I could feel the affinity with Mark the fridgie at the start.
1: Yeah, you said refrigeration. I'm like, you're a fridgie, mate.
0: Yeah, you were right across that. I was wondering where that was going. Yeah, love your fridgies. No one would have thought.
1: Yeah.
0: Caroline.
5: Hi, how are you?
0: Hey, so when did someone need a specific profession urgently?
5: We were at an auction on a hot summer's day not so long ago and the auctioneer fainted and they called out to the audience. It was about, 45 people in, of us standing there and they said, is there an auctioneer in the house? And someone said, yep. And they finished the auction.
1: What?
5: And sold the house.
0: Is there an auctioneer
1: in
0: the house?
1: Okay, that's on par with the pianist.
0: Wow, that's right. That is right up there.
1: Yeah,
0: who and was he like pumped to do it?
5: What was that?
0: Was he pumped to do it? Like it was a huge moment for him.
5: Oh, he was. He was. He was quite good too, yeah.
0: Of course.
5: Which I think it shocked everyone.
0: Humbling.
5: Because we thought it had ended.
0: That's his moment. That's what I'm waiting for. Can I ask though, Caroline, similar to the story we were talking about in the Opera House, where they bypassed the doctor and just went straight for the pianist. Did they ask for like a medical professional for the auctioneer or did they just go straight for let's get a replacement?
5: He actually needed it, really. They had to take him into the house and no one showed up. But, he actually did need someone, so I don't know what happened after that.
0: Oh, but who cares? Gosh. They sold the house, mate. Capitalism wins.
1: Yeah.
0: Am I right?

0: Cause I gotta have faith. Ooh, I gotta have faith. Because it's gonna happen.
1: Good afternoon, Will and Woody for Yui. Lizzie Hu filling in for Woods while he's sick. All right, now look, I'm kind of reluctant to talk about this topic because I feel like it's a little bit of a stitch up, Liz. So we're talking performative men.
2: Yeah.
1: You look very knowing. Sounds like you've had the producers in your ears. So, so we're talking performative men. Now this is based. This is the reason we're talking about this is because of. Hudson Williams, Annalise, help me here. This is not my forehand. You know this is not my forehand.
2: Mm-hmm.
1: So the TV show Heated Rivalry.
3: Yes. Mm-hmm. So Hudson Williams was one of the, you called it Hot Sticks.
2: Hot Sticks?
1: Might have said that off air.
3: you said it in a video.
1: No, I didn't say it. So yes, Hot Sticks.
3: Hudson Williams plays Shane Hollander in it.
2: Mm.
1: It's the gay ice hockey
2: yeah,
1: bit.
2: Yeah.
1: Have you seen it, Lizzie?
2: No, I haven't.
1: Interested
2: seen it.
1: Interested in seeing it?
2: 100%.
1: Really?
3: You've got to watch it.
2: Yeah, I know. I know there's certain TV shows that I know I'm going to love that I just never watch because I know I'll fall down a rabbit hole.
1: Oh, yeah,
2: and
1: right,
2: I'll
1: see.
2: I just don't have the time at the moment.
3: Yeah.
2: But when I do have the time.
1: Because it's a bit of a thing at the moment.
2: Mm, he's having a moment.
1: He is. A gay ice hockey's having a moment.
2: Yes.
1: Who would have thought?
2: Exactly.
1: But it definitely is. So, there's another one as well. Am I right in saying that? Another TV show?
3: Oh, yes, Off Campus.
2: Yes, also
3: have you
2: on
3: watched
2: my
3: that?
2: List.
3: Yeah.
1: We keep talking about it.
3: You're going to have a great time when you get to these.
2: If I get sick, I need to lick this microphone. I think that
1: would be Excuse me.
2: See, I need to get sick so I can take some time off and watch all my shows that I need to watch.
1: We can get you licking the microphone if you want, mate. No worries. So let's talk about this. So the guy who plays the star, and I'm sure a lot of people are going to be on this Heated Rivalry guy, Hudson Williams. Is he hot? Gorgeous.
2: Yeah, he's big beautiful. Deal in the Wajin community, I will say, as a Wajin myself.
1: You're a white Asian. Yeah.
2: He's having a real moment in the Wajin community.
1: Really? Are you more attracted to Wajians than like are they your type as a Wajian?
2: As a Wajian,
1: do you know what I mean?
2: I find Wajians attractive. I find Asians attractive. I find the whole rainbow.
1: All right. getting back into licking the microphone, aren't we? Let's see where this is going. Okay. All right. Lizzie's single. If she hasn't mentioned it already. Okay.
2: Gosh,
1: so.
2: That's my shovel.
1: Lizzie.
2: Yes.
1: We've got what this guy's done. The reason we're talking performative men is what this guy has done is apparently, fill in the gaps, anyone, but he has posted online his favorite books.
2: Yep. And he's got a list of books and they're all now selling out, right?
1: And they're all now selling out. Mm. Is this performative male behavior to be like, this is what I'm currently reading?
2: I don't think so. I think guys should be talking. Do you talk about books you read with your friends?
1: I'm in a book club, mate. You're talking to the wrong, but you're talking to the wrong guy. That's why I'm saying this is a bit of a trap for me.
2: Okay.
1: It's because the producers know that this is my sort of stuff. And yes, I've read a lot of the books on this list.
2: Oh, have you? Well, that was my next question have you seen the list of books?
1: Yes, I have seen the list of books. I mean, it's very literature heavy
2: It's above my reading.
1: That's kind of the performative thing, right? And I think guys these days, it's not, once upon a time we were all reading Matthew Riley books, whereas now it's kind of cool to be reading Fourth Wing or Colleen Hoover.
2: Yeah.
1: And you kind of want to be seen as a guy to be a sensitive new age guy.
2: Yeah.
1: Is that a thing?
2: Do you think, I think if it's performative, if where they're reading it. So they'll have the book and it's a hard book and they'll be reading it in the cafe or something.
1: Yes,
2: that's
1: yes.
2: performative. But if you're just reading this for fun.
1: If you're reading Les Miserables by yourself, which is what Hudson Williams is doing.
2: Put on your Kindle or something where it's covered up, nobody knows, for you.
1: That's a good point, actually. Do you think that hard copy books or just books as opposed to Kindles are performative given that
2: sometimes
1: right.
2: I was at the pool the other day and I saw a lady in the spa, public pool, in the spa reading A Little Life.
1: Wow. Which by the way, A Little Life is like grief porn.
2: It's really huge. It's really intense. It's so intense.
1: Yeah.
2: And she's just in the public pool
1: spa
2: with 10 other people around. And I'm like, babe, not the time
1: Trying
2: or the place.
1: on pools.
2: Okay.
1: On pools, what's performative for a guy to be doing at a pool?
2: Ooh, that's a good question. Oh, I think maybe a few, like especially if they're lap swimming, a lot of stretches, you know, like doing
1: that. I don't know that. Okay.
2: Do you do that? Oh, no.
1: Oh,
2: you've got to
1: stretch before you get in the water.
2: Yeah. Stretch in private.
1: Okay. Yeah. Okay, here's what I want to know. And it's going to take some honesty from the fellas. What do you do to impress? What are you doing to show off these days?
2: Yeah, that's it. I think that's
1: it. What are you doing to show off these days?
2: Yeah.
1: And I think Lizzie and I are going to talk about whether or not it's performative, in inverted commas. I would love to hear a guy in the spa reading a little life.
2: Yeah. What subjects are you bringing up in the spa?
1: Yes, that's yes.
2: You're talking about women's rights.
1: Oh yeah,
2: you're
1: that's
2: talking about the gender pay gap,
1: which is horrible, by the way. And I think
2: it's bad chat.
1: Let's go to Lockie.
4: Good afternoon, guys. How are you going?
1: Yeah, good Lockie. You're a single guy, Lockie?
4: Yes, been single pretty much my whole life. Have been unfortunately unlucky.
2: Oh, okay,
1: Lockie. Okay.
2: Unlucky.
1: Very good. Lucky.
4: Yes.
1: What do you do to show off?
2: Yeah.
4: So I like uploading images of me going out and exploring the city or coastal towns or things I like doing, like going to sporting events or concerts. And unfortunately, as you guys can tell, I'm still not lucky.
2: So what kind of things are you showing off? Like what restaurants you're going to? Like if it's like a, you know, top tier restaurant, is that the kind of thing that you're doing?
4: So not food, just more like going to like just like different music concerts and more like all the modern stuff that people are going to. But yeah,
1: are you by yourself in the shots, Locke?
4: Yes, I'm solo in the shots.
1: Yeah.
4: Unfortunately, there's no one to take the photos for me. I have to do it by myself.
2: Doing a selfie. Oh, God. What kind of selfies are you doing? You got the 0.5 on with the reverse? Are you doing that?
4: So I do the front facing. So I do the selfie, but I put it on a step and get myself at a distance, and then I zoom in and edit it afterwards.
2: Well, you're zooming and editing as well. You're putting in effort. That's good. Effort is hot.
4: Yeah,
2: you should put your process in the captions.
1: Oh, yeah, just tell everyone how you actually got that photo.
2: Yeah.
1: Just so you know, guys, 0.5. Oh, God, my heart, he's gone, hasn't he? My heart broke for Lockie.
2: Yeah.
1: Best of luck, Lockie. That was tricky. I'm going to go to, hey, Lockie, that's a great idea. We'll give Lockie a double pass to, Lockie, you're going to go and see Steven Spielberg's movie, mate. Brand new one.
4: Oh,
1: yes.
4: Oh, awesome. Thank you.
1: Disclosure day. I imagine you'll be going by yourself, but that's cool.
4: I'll find someone, hopefully. Otherwise, it could be a solo date again.
1: Wait, Lizzie, she could be keen if you're in Melbourne. Hit her up. Send her a DM. I want to throw it to digital producer Dust. That was sad. Why did you put Lockie across? Everyone's heart broke with Lockie. Yeah. Dust, did you want to say something?
5: Recently, I actually started talking to a girl.
2: Nice.
5: And the show came up.
1: Our show came up.
5: Yeah.
2: Yeah. Is that because you work here?
5: No, she doesn't work here.
2: No, you work here.
5: Yeah, I work here. That's what I said to her. And she was like, oh my God, I love Will and Woody.
1: Shut up.
2: Really?
5: Yeah.
1: Why?
5: I don't know.
1: Don't answer that. Wow. No, it's a lovable show. Wow, there you go. All right. Mm. Oh, she was a listener. You dating a listener?
5: Potentially, yeah.
1: Oh, no. Exactly,
2: is that allowed?
1: No, that is not allowed.
5: The same girl that Joe said, oh, no, she's too cool to look like a listener.
1: Oh, yeah, that's right. Oh, yeah, wow. And that was a backhanded compliment.
6: That's a credit to her.
1: Oh, God. Oh. All right. Enough, everyone.
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19: Hi, I'm Rana Hussain. Serena Williams is set to make a surprise return to professional tennis at the age of 44. The 23-time Grand Slam champion will compete at Queen's Club in London next week, marking her first appearance since retiring in 2022. She's expected to play doubles, with reports she could also return to singles action in Germany later this month. Meanwhile, at the French Open this morning, world number one Aryna Sabalenka breezed into the quarterfinals with a straight sets win over Naomi Osaka. And Wallaroo Caitlin Irwin is switching codes to rugby league, signing with the Brisbane Broncos for this year's NRLW season.
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1: Leave Billy alone!
2: It's Will and Woody's Battle of the Gens!
0: Hey, so I should mention that Woods is away. He's sick. Lizzie Hu is filling in. But Liz, as I was just explaining to you before the song, we basically try and figure out which generation is most out of touch. You and I are millennials. Ooh. Annalise is a Gen Z-er. Mm-hmm. Now, AB, I think you've got one for Lizzie and I.
3: You've yes, got one. I do.
4: Your face lit up.
3: I'm so excited. And if you don't know this, it's a literal crime. okay, I want to know what theme song this is from.
5: 5, 4, 3, 2.

0: Surely, come on.
1: I don't know.
0: It's massive.
2: No idea.
1: I'm gonna.
2: Here you go. Here we go, Lizzie. See, this is what this is about. From our perspective, it's just percentage guesses.
1: Yeah, I don't think I've ever heard this song before.
0: Okay. What about from if I give you a channel that was on?
1: Was it on like Disney?
0: It was on Nickelodeon.
2: What? Is Hannah Montana? On,
1: yeah, that's all Montana I'm going on Nickelodeon? With. That's all.
0: Hannah Montana was Disney.
1: Okay.
2: I'm finding myself I care less and less rapidly.
0: It was iCarly.
1: Who?
0: iCarly, Miranda Cosgrove. You know Miranda Cosgrove?
1: How do you spell that? iCarly.
0: I, like iPhone, but iCarly. iCarly. Yeah, she kept iCarly. She had a web series with her best friend Sam, and Freddie would produce it, and it was so
2: Nobody
0: bloody
2: cares.
0: Cool.
2: Enough.
0: She lived with her brother Spencer.
2: Enough.
1: Wow.
0: Enough. Oh my God.
1: When would you watch this?
0: At my nana's house because it was on Foxtel.
1: Yeah.
0: And we didn't have Foxtel, but my nana did. So it was just like go to nana's.
2: Enough. Watch iCarly. Enough. iCarly. Lizzie, stop it. She'll just keep going. Okay. It's enough. It's
1: I was interested.
2: No, you're not.
0: Thank you, Lizzie.
2: She's not.
0: I feel heard and seen.
2: No, she wasn't. Now, Lizzie's actually got one for you.
0: Okay.
1: Yeah. I was thinking about this before.
0: Mm-hmm.
1: What is a lonely planet?
0: So, I either go like planet, like literal like world planet, like Mars or something like that, like yeah. But isolated.
1: Yeah.
0: Or I go to think of, oh no, I was thinking of, you know, Andy Samberg?
1: Yeah.
0: And he has the Lonely Lost Boy planets. What's that? Does he have Lonely Lost Boys in their planets?
2: Nowhere near it.
0: Okay. So then Lonely Planet, okay. Is it have to do with the Milky Way?
2: No.
0: Okay.
1: Think this planet that we're on.
0: Okay.

0: okay. Oh, is it like a grocery store or something? Or
1: something. No.
0: Okay.
2: If someone gave you a Lonely Planet, what are they giving you?
1: Yeah. You can buy it in a store.
0: Okay. I'm getting a Lonely Planet. I'm getting
1: a Lonely Planet.
0: I'm getting a Lonely Planet, like a cheese, maybe.

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9: 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This is your news now.
10: Hey there, I'm Jackie Lim. A key industry group says the latest wage increase could be too much to bear. The Australian Chamber of Commerce and Industry says for businesses struggling with interest rate hikes, inflation and fuel prices, a wage hike only adds to the pressure. But ACTU Secretary Sally McManus says minimum wage workers have been the ones falling behind for years.
11: I don't think it's fair for them to complain about the lowest paid Australians trying to catch up to where they were in 2021.
10: Almost 3 million workers will get a pay increase of 4.75% from next month, which takes the weekly pay packet to just over a grand. Former Labor Minister Peter Garrett has helped launch a community-led public inquiry into the AUKUS deal. It comes after we heard Australia will get only second-hand subs from the US under the $368 billion defence pact.
12: This is a once-in-a-generation, if not once-in-a-century, serious level decision-making exercise by Australian governments, plural. The Australian people need to be a part of it.
10: Australia has four of the world's best unis according to the latest Centre for World University rankings. Our best performer was the University of New South Wales, which came in 52nd. University of Melbourne took out the 64th spot. ANU is number 93 in the world, and the University of Sydney placed 94th. And Ireland has hosted the largest ever recorded gathering of people with the same surname. Almost 2,000 people named Sullivan and O'Sullivan got together in County Cork to make the Guinness World Records. In sport, Crows mid-season draftee Hugo Hall-Kahan is set to pull on the strip sooner than expected. The 22-year-old set to make a surprise debut in Thursday night's clash with the Cats. Essendon young gun Lewis Hayes has suffered another serious setback, injuring his ACL in his first game back. The 21-year-old ruptured the same ligament on debut against Sydney last year. And in the NRL, PNG have snapped up another big name with Connor Watson signing on, the Roosters star inking a 2-year deal when they enter the comp for 2028. That's the latest in news and sport.
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13: bit further afield, Arnhem Highway is closed near Adelaide River Bridge due to a road train crash. Please avoid the area if possible. There are definitely delays on the approach. Also, surface repair night works will be taking place again tonight on Stewart Highway between Tivendale Road and Foundation Road. The works will take place from 7pm tonight through to 5am tomorrow morning, but Stewart Highway will remain open during the works. 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
1: You're shot at $1 million right now. And you also get $1,000 if you win the quiz today as well. It's pretty good going. 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Woody's away today. Lizzie Hu is filling in. She just accepted a nut in the studio.
2: I did, and I feel like I'm still picking it out of my teeth good. Now.
1: That's why I threw it here. And that's why I threw it here. Look at me. First day on the job, lack of professionalism.
2: Like, oh, my God. Yeah, okay. Grocery hangover.
1: She's either very comfortable or very unprofessional.
2: Yeah, I'll let you go. Too comfortable, to be honest. You're happy. I have to take my shoes off,
1: you're
2: guys.
1: Happy as Larry over there. Well, it's great to have you here, Lizzie. No, thanks so much for coming in. So we've got, well, you can introduce the quiz player if you like. Who have we got there?
2: Yeah,
1: can you see them on the screen?
2: Oh, Kylie.
3: Hi, how are you?
2: Yeah, I'm great. How are you? Are you excited?
3: Oh, I'm so excited. You cannot believe.
2: Are you going to spend money on going to the hot springs?
3: Yes, I believe that might be the top of our list, I think.
2: Which hot springs?
3: The peninsula down beautiful. Mornington.
2: Yeah, love that.
1: Great spot.
2: I spent my New Year's Eve there.
3: Oh,
2: is that saying something about me?
1: Really? Once again. There's two parts. Keep it quiet, did you say? Yeah. Lizzie, stop oversharing. There's two peninsula hot springs. There's kind of like the big, like, open fair one, and then there's kind of the fancy private one. Am I right?
2: Yeah.
1: Which one were you at for New Year's
2: open
1: Eve?
2: Open fair. I'm a woman of the people.
1: I love that.
2: Yeah.
1: Good for you.
2: Open fair. It was fun. It was actually a really nice time. I had a great time. I'll be back next year.
1: Sounding worse and worse. All right, Kylie, let's do it. So you've got 60 seconds, I should say. That's the special thing about this quiz. You've got 10 questions to get through. As I said, you get all of them correct. You get $1,000. If you say pass and you don't know, we'll come back if we have time. Are you ready to go?
3: Yes, I am. Yes.
1: Okay. Which airline features a kangaroo on the tail of its planes?
3: Qantas.
1: In which country was Wi-Fi invented?
3: America.
1: Which British singer got secretly married in London to just 8 guests over the weekend?
3: Dua Lipa.
1: Who is the main actor in the movie Marty Supreme?
3: Pass.
1: The tennis term deuce signifies that both players have reached what score?
3: 40.
1: Which artist released the new song Hate That I Made You Love Me on Friday?
3: Pass.
1: Who plays Peter Pan in the 1991 movie Hook?
3: Pass.
1: Gail King is famously best friends with which iconic American talk show host?
3: Pass.
1: Santana, Janis Joplin and Jimi Hendrix are all artists that performed at what famous 1969 music festival?
3: Pass.
1: Name a colour that is featured in the Olympic rings.
3: Red.
1: Who is the main character actor in the movie Marty Supreme?
3: Not pass.
1: Chalamet was the answer we're after. Timothy Chalamet and Marty Supreme. Hey, Kylie, you were red hot. You just kind of faded a bit at the end there. It got tricky. It got pretty specific at the end there. Hate That I Made You Love Me. Did you know that? Is he Ariana Grande, a new gear from her?
2: No, I didn't.
1: Not sure. You surely would have known Robin Williams.
2: I did know Robin Williams. I didn't know number two.
1: Number two. In which country was Wi-Fi invented? Australia. Yeah, that's right.
2: I did that.
1: That's a cool Wi-Fi.
2: Yeah.
1: We're on it right now, baby.
2: Oh, what?
1: Gail King is famously best friends with which iconic American talk show host? Oprah Winfrey was the answer there. Janis Joplin, Santana and Jimi Hendrix were all at Woodstock together.
3: Yes.
1: I didn't know. Wowee, Santana at Woodstock. How old is he?
2: I thought he was younger than that.
1: Yeah, same. Me, yeah. But he's kind of got that ageless thing going on, doesn't he? Similar to you, Lizzie.
2: Oh, thanks.
1: Name.
2: I'm actually 75.
1: Lizzie went to Woodstock. That's all we've got time for today, Kylie. Thank you so much for playing. Right up next, hey guys. So Lizzie, who's in the studio with me, we were talking off air before about the Australian dating scene.
2: Which I'm a part of.
1: Which you're a part of currently.
2: Yeah.
1: And which you're sick of at the moment, Liz.
2: A part of and sick of. Yeah, it is a little bit yucky out there.
1: I want to ask people if they've got a view on that. I'll talk about it more up next. Will and Woody.

0: Will and Woody, for Yui, hope you're having a wonderful drive home. Woods is sick today, so Lizzie, who is filling in, and I'm really glad Lizzie's filling in because this is something I couldn't talk with about Woody, and I'm fascinated by this because I've been out of the game for so long. Yes. And it's I mean,
1: how
0: it's,
1: long?
0: 9 years.
1: Yeah, that's a long time.
0: That's a long time. So
1: a decade.
0: Nearly, yep, coming up on it. So, Lizzie, I want to know, are you sick of the Australian dating scene in particular? You're single. We were just saying off air before that you exited the online, the apps.
1: Yeah. Got a bit hard. It's too much effort. Like, it's a lot of, you've got to be really in the mood. My friend, she calls it, this is what she calls online dating when she goes home at night. She's like, oh, I've got to go home and feed my Tamagotchis.
0: That is amazing.
1: I know, and I haven't stopped thinking about it. She told me that like a year ago and I thought, oh my God, that's exactly
0: what
1: it is.
0: Explain that for someone who's not on the apps. Like, why?
1: Okay, so you go home, so you match with all these people and then you've got this like folder of people that you've semi in a conversation with.
0: Yeah.
1: And some of the conversations are way better than the others. Some you're literally like drawing blood. And some are good and they're the ones that you want to come to the surface.
0: Yeah.
1: But then you go home and you try and you've had a good conversation. You're like, oh, I need to go and like, you know, have this conversation again. Be like, hey, how was your day? What'd you get
0: You're
1: out
0: saying,
1: to?
0: Hey, how was your day?
1: Hey, how was your
0: to
1: day?
0: To a stranger?
1: No, not really. There's a you know what question I've been asking
0: there you go.
1: The last time I was on it, just to make it interesting
0: different.
1: For me.
0: Yeah.
1: What skills would you bring to the communes?
0: Okay, so we're having this chat.
1: Yeah.
0: Before offline. And yeah. Meanwhile, there's a few other single people in the team. Annalise, you're on the apps at the moment.
2: Yes.
1: Yep.
0: Okay.
1: Are you feeding any
0: Tamagotchi? You feeding any
2: Tamagotchi? I go through phases. Like I'll either like deny or accept my likes and then I'll kind of let them sit for a few days and then I'll remember about it. So I'll go back and then I'll send like a, how was your day? And then I forget about it again.
0: Oh, God, it really
1: so
0: is.
1: It's not it's really awful. Mindful. You're not putting in the effort. There's no, like, excitement in it. I think we've all got this, like, we're just sick of it.
2: Yeah, and, like, there's
1: we're
2: too
1: fatigued.
2: Much, like, Facetune and AI, and I'm scared that, like, what if I've matched with, like, this guy and then he doesn't look like his photo? And vice versa. I know how to take a good photo. Do you know what I mean?
1: Yeah.
2: So, like, what if I'm a catfish to them? It just freaks me out too much. It's me in the wild, you know?
1: Yeah, we're going in the wild.
0: Okay, so this is also, Joe, you're also single. We were talking about this. So you reckon in the wild now is the way to go. But then you were also saying that, because the phone topic here is, are you sick of the Australian dating scene? I think feeding the Tamagotchis is really only one part of the equation. Because if we move into the wild, you think in Australia in particular, the dating scene is also flawed off the apps, like offline.
3: Yeah, well, I was talking to Lizzie earlier and a couple of my girlfriends, like, just throughout the week who were moving overseas, like, in a few months, and they're really excited because apparently, like, men overseas are way more approachable and way more, like, down to actually approach you in person and talk to you like that.
1: That's true. Yeah, that's true.
3: And, like, Australian men, I think, just kind of suck at chat.
1: Yeah. Got to agree.
0: Wow. I mean, as the only straight man in the village, I do feel attacked. Right,
1: I've got to agree, though. It is like, it's a bit too, they're too scared. And even when Aussie guys are trying to ask you out, it's like, oh, yeah, maybe we should go and get a drink or something. Maybe it's never like,
0: what would you prefer?
1: Hey, I've organized a date for us. Let's go. Yeah. Those exact
0: you
1: words.
0: Would run so far the other way if it goes like, hey, I've organized a date for us. Let's go.
1: But if we're chatting and then
0: they've already built the rapport and then
1: we're chatting,
0: let's do
1: we're friends,
0: okay.
1: We're online.
0: Okay.
1: We're chatting and then if someone just said, hey, I know you live near here, let's meet at this bar at this time, I'd be like, oh my gosh, that's amazing. All you have, that's all you have.
0: Because of confidence. Can I just say, on behalf of the guy that has the, like, weight of expectation, and I'm just devil's advocate here. Okay. What you don't want to do these days, and what we are all very scared of doing, is coming across like
1: creepy.
0: A freak.
1: Yeah.
0: So going out there and being like, hey, just so you know, I've organized a spot, and then not being in that level of comfortability, then you guys go, whoa, way too much, way too soon.
1: Mm.
0: And everyone's scared of, I mean, obviously there are freaks out there, and you know they're gonna go for those shots. They're gonna take those shots. But I think as for a normal guy to put himself out there these days, I think he's often very scared of exactly that. Like yeah. you, the last thing you want to do is scare them.
1: Scare someone away.
0: Them, particularly yeah. if you're online as well. Like you, how do you get to a point of comfortability where you, and this is a question for you, when do you go like, oh, I can now trust you to catch up with you? When's that
1: well,
0: point?
1: That's another thing as well. You need to be able to read these people and you need to be like, I don't know, I've joked about it before where I literally tell my girlfriends when I'm going on a date.
0: Really?
1: Just to cover all bases. You just got to be like, okay, I'm going to go here, call me in a couple of hours
0: wow.
1: or text me. And often on the date, I'll be like, oh, sorry, I just got to text my girlfriend back and tell her I'm safe.
0: You'll do that?
1: Yeah.
0: Yeah, wow.
1: For sure.
0: Okay, cool. Mm. Hey, I want to take some calls on this because I think this is fascinating. Are you listening to this and you think there's a real, you are also really sick of the Australian dating scene at the moment for whatever reason? Like what is the funk at the moment? Is it the guys not putting themselves out there? Is it the chat?
1: Mm.
0: Is it the fact that we're relying on the online dating?
1: I think it's that too. Yeah, for sure.
0: We'll take your calls up next. We'll also take your texts. Woody's away. Lizzie Who is in the studio. It's Will and Woody.

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9: Arnhem Highway is closed near Adelaide River Bridge following a road train crash. Please avoid the area if possible. There are delays on the approach. And a reminder, surface repair night works will be taking place again tonight on Stewart Highway between Tivendale Road and Foundation Road. The works take place from 7pm tonight through to 5am tomorrow morning. Stewart Highway will remain open during the works, but there'll be traffic management. 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

0: Will and Woody.
1: Woody is away. We're here for Yui, and Lizzie Hui is filling in for Woods. I knew you'd like that. Now, Lizzie Hu, are you sick of the Australian dating scene? Lizzie is sick of it. Mm-hmm. Had enough?
2: Yep, had enough. Trying to go IRL, you know. But I've got no chat. I think that's the problem too.
1: In real life. You've got great. You're on radio, for God's sake.
2: In real life, I'm a little bit awkward maybe.
1: No, you're not.
2: Maybe I'm not. No, I'm not.
1: Have you tried like a pickup line before? Like, has that ever been your thing?
2: Back in the day, like in my early 30s.
1: Yeah.
2: This used to be my pickup line, and someone told me to do this. Mm. And you just go up to a good looking guy and you just say, "You are so good looking." That's it.
1: How'd it go?
2: And they'd be like, "Whoa, me?" And I'm like, Yeah,
1: you.
2: Yeah, you. You're really good looking.
1: You got
2: guy.
1: It going on.
2: Yeah.
1: How'd it go? Does it work?
2: It works.
1: Really?
2: Yeah, it works. It's very easy.
1: Of course.
2: I know. Just stroke the ego.
1: That's so simple with men, isn't it?
2: Yeah.
1: But we're finding with women a little bit difficult, and a lot of people are calling in right now if they're sick of the Australian dating scene. Michaela, you want to kick things off. You're pro the Aussie dating scene. You met your boyfriend on Tinder.
3: Yeah, I met him on Tinder. We got along really well. I mean, my Tinder bio was like, "Moms love me, dads fear me." And he swiped up and was like, "Oh, that's really funny. Explain." And I did, and we just never stopped talking.
2: That's cute. When was this? Is this original Tinder? When are we talking?
3: This was 2024.
2: Okay.
1: So not that long ago.
2: Yeah.
1: So
3: not
1: when,
3: that long
1: when
3: ago.
1: Tinder's had its fall from grace.
2: Yeah.
1: And she's still, Michaela's still slaying on there.
2: Good for you.
1: Yeah. You're 22.
3: I'm definitely lucky.
1: Yeah, lucky. I think that's obviously a huge part about it. That's obviously the bit. Mm-hmm. Although I imagine, I don't want to speak on behalf of you guys who are single on the team. It is very hard to doubt the luck thing after a while. Yeah. I know people that have gone through similar things recently who are close to me, and they get to a point where they're like, I know everyone says you're lucky, but like, when's it going to be my turn? When do I get lucky?
2: Yeah, it doesn't feel like love anymore. It feels like work, dating. And it's just like, oh, do I
1: really
2: have to? Yeah, there's no like spark and excitement. And it was like, I'm going to go on the apps.
1: Is that why you put it down recently? Because you're like, this is taking too much of me?
2: Too much effort.
1: Yeah.
2: And just not enough excitement behind it. Mm.
1: How many convos would you be, you called them Tamagotchis before. How many online convos would you be running simultaneously across apps at any given moment?
2: Well, I only would have one app. I've only used Hinge lately. And I think they cap it. Like, I think there's 8 conversations that you can
1: You're running 8 chats?
2: Live.
1: With 8 guys?
2: But often they're not running. It's only like 1 or 2 of those that are live.
1: And so what's the difference between live and dead in a chat?
2: They just stop talking.
1: Or they stop talking.
2: They stop talking or they stop asking questions. You know, that whole thing of like guys not asking questions.
1: Yeah, no, I don't.
2: Oh, it's such a thing.
1: What is it?
2: At the moment.
1: What do you mean?
2: So you'll be chatting with someone and they don't ask a question back. And you'll be like, oh, you know, what are you into? And they're like, this. And then that's it. And you're like, okay, now it's your turn.
1: Yeah.
2: Now it's your turn to ask the question.
1: Right.
2: So when that happens, you're like, oh, this
1: I can't.
2: Is too
1: yeah,
2: much
1: well,
2: effort.
1: Of course. But that'd be the same as anyone. Yeah. They don't answer back.
2: Yeah.
1: They don't ask back. Wow, that's strange. Mm. Annalise, how many chats are you running at the moment?
4: I'm on one that's dead.
2: One.
4: Because I haven't been on
1: Okay, before. Let's go to Mark. Yeah. That was sad. Mark, are you sick of the Australian dating scene, Mark?
5: Absolutely.
2: Yeah, good on you, Mark.
1: What's your orientation, Mark? Are you dating men? Are you dating women? Are you dating both?
5: Women.
1: Okay.
5: Women.
1: And what's the issue from your side?
2: You tell us.
5: The issue on the male dating scene for gentlemen over 40, it seems to be if you start and talk to a lady, there quite often it's like one of the first questions is, do you have a job, which I find confusing. And then I work, when I believe most people work.
1: Yeah.
5: And literally with that scenario, it's and I'm not being horrible, but my experience is most women then will be going, okay, so what do you earn? What profession do you do? It's all about the money.
1: Wow.
5: And then if I try work around not actually answering that question without coming across being rude.
1: Yeah.
5: Literally, you might go on a first date if you click, and the first date would have been in the past, dinner out, for example, and then ghosted.
1: Oh, whoa, Mark.
5: Yeah, or rubbish, you get Mark. The opposite of ladies that were going, oh, yeah, happy to go on a date, let's go, let's see if we click or not. And then, you know, you just find out there's no chemistry.
1: It's tough, mate. It's tough, mate. That's your call, Mark. Appreciate it, my heterosexual brother. my middle-aged heterosexual brother. I've got to get these T-shirts made. Pray for the wasps.
2: Yeah, pray for
1: them. We're struggling out there, the boys. Well, Mark did strike me as one of the guys that wouldn't ask a question back, by the way. Tess, what are you okay on, Mark? You like
2: Mark? No. I think Mark... Go forth, Mark. Do your thing.
1: Good for you, Mark. Tess. Sounds like Mark's getting a bit of action, by the way. I don't know why he's complaining. He's going out on the dates.
2: Yeah.
1: Tess.
2: He's secured.
1: He sounds good, doesn't he? He's got a few hits. Mm. Tess.
0: Yeah.
1: What's the Australian dating scene like?
0: Crap.
2: Ah, there we go. What's your experience lately?
0: Well, let's just say it took me 7 years to finally meet the one.
2: Oh, so you've got...
1: Oh, you've done it.
2: You've done it.
0: It's just 7 years of swiping for 7 years off and on.
2: I'd love to see the data on that.
0: I can assure you that the most of the time it's actually men that are emotionally unavailable.
2: Oh. And
1: 7 years of swiping.
2: 7 years.
1: When you say it like that, how many swipes do you reckon you've done?
2: Oh, that'd be hundreds and thousands of strikes.
1: Hundreds and thousands?
2: Swipes. Strikes. I said strikes.
1: You think you've swiped 100,000 times?
2: No, I can't have. Maybe. I mean, I've... Gosh.

0: Good afternoon, everyone. It is Will and Woody. That was Neo. Closer, Lizzie, who is in the studio. She's filling in for Woods while he's away with the flu. Thanks again for coming in, Lizzie. Although you're regretting it now.
1: I am.
0: You're getting it now. We've both sung over Zara Larsson's Midnight City. No, that's a much cooler
1: sun.
0: Song.
1: Midnight Sun.
0: Midnight City's a great song. M83. Yeah. You should listen to that one time, Annalise. anyway, so Midnight
1: did you,
0: Sun.
1: Did you know this song?
0: No, I didn't.
1: You didn't?
0: No, I didn't. I wasn't taught. Okay. That's the point.
1: Yeah. I get it. Yeah. I get it. I'm here, guys. But I thought maybe when you were reading it, you're like, actually.
0: No, absolutely not. Mine's really bad. But then the great thing was, because I thought mine was really bad.
1: Mm-hmm.
0: But then the great thing was in the song there, we were like, oh, who should we play first? And we threw outside at the producers and Joe said we should play Will's first, which means we're playing yours second.
1: Okay.
0: And we always know in this game that we leave the worst to last. So,
1: oh, my gosh.
0: So let's laugh. So I think what we've done is we've layered over the actual song with my singing so you can hear.
1: So you can see how badly you went.
0: That's the idea.
1: Mm-hmm.
0: Yeah, we don't win in this.
1: Okay.
0: No nightmares when you can still see the light. You can't find me. Not in the city tonight. That was nice, actually.
2: I like your playlist, boy. Turn it up a little louder.
0: Oh, mine's nice.
2: Those empty

0: red sky, laying on your chest like this.
1: The bones are out.
0: Hold me with your pebbles in your hand. Initials in the sand. Yes, I'm the lizard over yet. Oh, no. Skinny dipping with your heart out. It's my favorite part. Now we ain't gonna tell no one now.
2: Oh, gosh.
0: I never ended.
2: So embarrassing.
1: That's actually really good.
2: Never nice ending.
1: I think you did well.
2: Thanks, Liz. Thank you.
1: I think you did well. You stayed in your range.
2: Yeah, that was definitely a lesson I learned from last time. I have done this before. Okay. Can I just say, this is a really, really humbling exercise.
1: It is.
2: This, like, I would find this hard doing it in front of my partner, let alone someone
1: really?
2: That, you know, you and I have hung out before. We've never done a full radio show before. No. So this is, that was tough, can I just say, sitting opposite you.
1: Oh, really?
2: I found that really tricky.
1: Oh, don't worry about me. There's no judgment for
2: me. I'll feel much better about it once I hear how shit yours is.
1: Okay, it's pretty bad. After hearing yours, I was like, wow, he's really good.
2: Okay, so I was watching yours from the outside. Okay. There's a lot of body happening. There was a lot. The hips were going. The hands were going.
1: There was head.
2: How do you think you've gone?
1: After listening to yours, I think I did really bad.
2: Great. Okay.
1: Really,
2: okay.
1: Really
2: okay.
1: Bad. But I'm okay with it. I'm actually quite proud of it.
2: Whatever you need to tell yourself.
1: My nightmares. When you can still see the light.
2: Oh no.
1: Can't find me.

0: Let's do the chorus. Here we go.
1: It's a midnight sun kissing under the red sky, laying on your chest like this. Hold me up, like the pebbles in your hand. Initials in the sand. Get summer's coming up. Skinny dipping with your heart out. It's my favorite part.

0: Wow.
1: Oh, we're still going. Bravo.
0: Wow.
1: Round of applause.
0: Oh, that's bad. I told you it was going to be bad. Out of 10.
1: Isn't that humbling?
0: Out of 10.
1: Isn't that just so humbling?
0: I kind of want to go again.
1: Really?
0: What do you got?
2: More Will and Woody for your drive home up next. When life hands you lemons, name them Will and Woody.
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0: It's Will and Woody for Yui. Woods has been away all show. Lizzie Hu has been filling in, and it's time to go, sadly.
1: I'm so sad.
0: It's been great having you here, mate.
1: Sick.
0: Yeah, stay sick, mate. No one wants you back.
1: No one wants you back.
0: No one wants you here.
1: It's okay.
0: We would love to keep you on.
1: Yeah.
0: Yeah.
1: Yeah, let's talk.
0: Find a way to do it. Let's find a way to do that. Hey, Lizzie, thank you so much for coming on. So this last little bit is called show notes. So basically we used to have an off-air meeting, which was a post-show chat.
1: Oh.
0: Like a feedback chat.
1: Okay.
0: How'd it go?
1: This is the huddle.
0: This is the huddle. But we now do this on air because, yeah, it's getting late. We want to go.
1: That's cool.
0: Have you got any notes from the show today?
1: Loved the song bit.
0: Loved the song bit?
1: Yeah, where I did the
0: which we just heard. Yeah. Yeah, loved that.
1: Yeah, loved that. Also loved the
0: Battle of the Gens.
1: I had an existential crisis in that.
0: When Annalise thought a Lonely Planet book was a piece of cheese.
1: Yeah, kind of loved that. Mm. But we were both in the same position.
2: Right.
1: And I thought I was
0: hip.
1: Cool. Yeah. Cool and hip and thought I was in touch. But
2: yeah.
1: Obviously, like, there's so much pop culture I just don't know about.
2: And I thought I was educated, but apparently.
0: No, you didn't.
2: I did.
0: No, you didn't.
2: I did. I thought that would be a really great cheese brand, which Lizzie and I will talk off air about developing that.
1: Yeah,
0: Lonely Planet.
2: Yeah.
1: Lonely Planet. Imagine cheeses that. Coming to a shop near you.
0: Wow. Okay. Has anyone else got any show notes? Get me out of this.
3: I've got a show note for Lizzie.
0: Oh, great, Tommy.
1: Oh,
0: yes.
1: Here we
0: go.
3: Lizzie, next time you come on a radio show, don't say you're going to lick the microphone.
1: Oh,
3: it's weird.
1: Oh, yeah. Well, I was wanting to get sick, wasn't I, to watch my TV shows. So I thought if I lick Woody's sick microphone.
0: So much going on there. Oh, wow. Maybe we should bring Woody back. Before we get out of here, though, Lizzie, I know you're going to the Edinburgh Fringe. Are you still touring at the moment?
1: I've got an extra show, encore show of my show called Says Who, July 3rd, actually.
0: Cool.
1: In Melbourne.
0: Great.
1: Yep. And then Newcastle.
0: Where do we get tickets? Of course for Newcastle also. We're in Newcastle.
1: July 3rd, comedy.com.au.
0: Great. They can go and find tickets to go out and see the wonderful Lizzie Hu. Mm. Lizzie, thank you so much for coming on the air.
1: Thanks for having me. When you can still see the light. Still see the light. I'm not in the city tonight.
0: Thanks, Lizzie. It's Will and Woody. Have a Thank great drive you. Home. Bye.
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1: Shana, are you skeptical about this moon or do you believe its powers?
2: 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In the last 3 days, she's been trying to do some Dwayne Johnson wrestling moves, screaming at the top of her lungs.
1: You're convincing us somewhat. 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
2: Well, maybe they can give me some tips, you know, because they've got wild animals, so...
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2: Possible job interview with a very corporate guy. 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And I sent her the voice clip where I was singing along. 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And I thought, oh my word, I sent it to this corporate guy.
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0: is what it sounds like when you tell someone they've just won around-the-world flights and $15,000.
1: Oh, my God, I can't believe it. 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I can't even begin to tell you what this is going to do for our family. 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And when you're parents and you've got kids, you just want to give them everything. 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Thank you. Thank you so much.
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1: Whoa.
3: Text. So here's the thing with the text, though. Sorry, really quickly, because I tried to break up with someone once.
1: Oh, no.
3: So I said, hey, let's catch up on this night. And then she was like, what's it about? And I was like, oh, don't worry about it. And then I got there, and then I said, like, hey, I think we should end things.
1: Yeah.
3: And then she was like, why didn't you just say that over text?
1: You're a dog, Woody.
3: What? I just...
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0: Will and Woody, you're either up early, up late, or maybe still out. Maybe you're heading back to your house and a former reality star is coming over to have a great time with you.
1: Ooh, that would be really exciting.
0: Yeah, one of us has been in that situation before.
1: We won't say which one, though. The question is, if that former reality star is coming over to your house,
0: yeah.
1: And I had to bring up Sharon again, but are you going to have a shower?
0: Did you?
1: Do you... What? You might. Why'd you make it specific? We're having fun before. My wife might be up.
0: That's true.
1: Because, you know, we have a young child. If you're up, hun, I'll be home soon. And Will's joking. All right. Let's crack into the best bits.
0: Will and Woody.

0: can't sleep? It's Will and Woody keeping you up.
1: Woods is away sick. We're very lucky to have Lizzie Hu on the radio this afternoon with me. Thanks again for coming on, Lizzie.
2: Oh, my pleasure.
1: Now, you're across this story.
2: I have seen it come up on my socials. It's about a guy.
1: Yeah.
2: Is it at the Opera House?
1: It's at the Opera House.
2: Which is incredible.
1: It actually, the whole thing is a crazy setup. So La La Land in concert is on.
2: Amazing.
1: Actually, it would be amazing.
2: It would be a really
1: good concert. I'd love
2: to go
1: and see that. Yeah.
2: I did love that movie.
1: Did you like it?
2: I loved it.
1: Really? I mean, it's just the gods, isn't it?
2: Yeah.
1: At the end of the day.
2: For a while, I used to walk through the train station with the La La Land soundtrack on.
1: Yeah.
2: And I kind of felt like I was in the movie.
1: Can you dance?
2: No.
1: Really?
2: I
1: heard you sing, but I saw you throw some moves around before. Can you? I thought you can dance a little bit.
2: I can groove.
1: You
2: After two wines, anything is possible.
1: Yeah, right. Oh, okay.
2: Really.
1: So you're walking through the train station drunk.
2: No. No. I think I'm just there's those scenes where they're
1: definitely
2: skipping along.
1: It's also kind of like effortlessness about La La Land, particularly Ryan Gosling in particular, where he's the kind of person that makes you feel as if you can do the thing he's doing.
2: Oh, for sure.
1: Until you try it. Which we all have privately. Anyway, so La La Land in concert, it's at the Sydney Opera House. Then all of a sudden, the conductor turns to the audience, I should say, and just says, "Is there a pianist in the house?" Now, you got to make sure there's a T there on that word because it can get very
2: careful
1: confusing.
2: Pianist.
1: Yeah, careful. Is there a pianist in the
2: pianist.
1: House? Anyway, this kid's friend, actually, they don't put their own hand up, but he goes to school, he plays piano and the organ, and he's a bagpipe tutor, so he's like one of those talented multi-instrumentalists. His mate puts his hand up for him and says, "This guy can do it." He gets walked out onto the stage. This is before the concert's even started,
2: and the
1: conductor says to him, "Kent, do you think you'll be able to sight read for the duration of the next 40 minutes and
2: 40
1: play
2: minutes.
1: On behalf of the orchestra?" Which he does. Incredible story.
2: And when you say kid...
1: Yeah.
2: How old?
1: Oh, so he's in year 12, I think, at Scots College, I think, in Sydney. So I've got a little bit of audio. Here we go.
3: The keyboard. Anybody like an amazing sight reader? You can sight read? Okay. Wow. You want to join us?
1: Amazing. Amazing.
2: Real tingles.
1: Amazing. So I should say he's 21 from the University of Sydney. So I put a bit of mayo there, but you know. It's a great story. It's a great story. Didn't need the mayo, Will. I don't know about you, Lizzie, but I kind of went through this transition reading this where I was immediately uplifted because I'm like, cool, great moment, awesome.
2: What a moment.
1: Kid saves the orchestra. But then it was followed on by this like profound sense of sadness that like this will never happen to me in my life.
2: Does anyone in here play violin?
1: But like, no one's ever going to walk. I'm not going to be anywhere and anyone's going to go, "Is there a radio host in the house?"
2: Well,
1: like, it's never going to happen to me.
2: What about, like, we're kind of in the same boat, I feel.
1: Yeah,
2: what
1: for
2: about
1: sure.
2: What about at a wedding?
1: Oh,
2: the MC
1: like an MC.
2: No one wants
1: a radio host MCing a wedding.
2: Yeah.
1: Shut up.
2: Who can talk?
1: I don't.
2: Oh,
1: It would feel, it wouldn't feel genuine.
2: Okay. Yeah.
1: For you, actually, like,
2: I'm not getting called up.
1: Surely.
2: Just a radio shift here and there. That's all.
1: Here's what I want to do.
2: Okay.
1: I want to feel, and I want, because obviously, I was telling you before, my dad and my brother are both doctors.
2: Yeah, crazy.
1: And they get these, like, just the swell of the chest, the selfie, and it can happen at any moment. Like, they're like on a plane, on a train, at any of my sports matches as a kid. They walk out the door knowing that someone, you know, might need their help at some stage.
2: That's they answer the call.
1: Oh, of course.
2: Wow. It's inbuilt, isn't it?
1: 100%. I mean, they love it. They love it.
2: Okay.
1: But what I want to know, because I don't want to hear from doctors, because, it is hot. It is hot. Did you write that, Joe?
4: That was me.
1: That's my brother and or my father that you're talking about. What I want to know, I don't think that there's another profession other than a doctor who has ever been called out in this. Like this. I think this is why this story is so big everywhere, because it's like, holy shit, it wasn't a doctor. They didn't even go like the keyboard soup. They obviously hate the keyboard, the pianist, by the way, because normally they'd go, where's the doctor? Didn't call the doctor out.
2: No.
1: Let him die. Just went straight to let's get the music going. I want to know, have you got a profession other than a doctor that someone has actually urgently called out and needed?
2: Oh, yes.
1: Have you been in a concert, on a plane, you're not a doctor, and you were over the intercom and you were like, I can answer the call. 131065 is the phone number, or 0429 131065. Send us a text. 131065. Has your profession ever been urgently needed? Have you been called out, and are you not a doctor?
2: I'm trying to think of some.
1: It's tough. I don't think anyone will call. I'm being honest. It's a shit phone topic. Will and Woody.

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0: Up late or up early? It's Will and Woody keeping you up.
1: Lizzie, who is filling in on Will and Woody this afternoon. Lizzie, who? We're brought to you by Yui this afternoon. I hope you're having a brilliant drive home. Lizzie, we've been trying to come up with some of these in the song.
2: Yeah.
1: 131065. It's hard. It's hard. 131065. Was your profession urgently needed? And not just like, oh, I can get there tomorrow. Like you're called out over the intercom. They stop the show for you. Whatever it was, someone comes running into the room and goes, quickly, hey, we need a fill the gap. Because there's this pianist who effectively just fell dead, I'm going to say, who was part of the La La Land audience orchestra for the gig they were playing at the Sydney Opera House. He goes down. Is there a pianist in the house? This kid from Scots College, 21-year-old, gets up and goes, got this. Sight reads with an orchestra for 40 minutes. Incredible.
2: Amazing.
1: We're talking about it in the song. Producer Annalise, you seem to think maybe a chef.
3: Maybe a chef. Because what if you're like at a Christmas roast and your mum.
2: Christmas roast, yes.
3: Yeah, and you burn the chicken steaks. Or the ham. You're yelling out for a chef. You know what I mean?
2: Like, you are.
1: Well, I think.
2: Are you going to get
1: one? I don't
2: know if you,
1: I was going to say. I think you might internally, you probably are.
2: Yeah.
3: Yeah.
1: I don't know if you're putting
2: it happens because my brother's a chef, my eldest brother.
1: Oh, yeah.
3: Nice.
2: But we don't let him cook at Christmas all the time.
1: Why?
2: If it's someone else's job, if it's someone else's
1: house.
2: Oh, okay. If we need a little extra help, it's always like, Simon.
1: Can you get in here? We need a chef.
2: And we're like, why didn't we ask this earlier?
1: At the start.
3: Yeah.
1: No, so if you've ruined a meal, there's a sense of urgency about it.
2: Mm-hmm.
1: You're not putting it over the intercom on a plane, though.
2: Yeah, true. It's not like, it's not life-saving.
1: It's not Mark on 131065. You reckon you got one. You were desperately needed.
4: Well, I wasn't desperately needed, but I heard a waitress talking to a chef about the fridge going down. I used to be a refrigeration mechanic.
2: Fridgey.
1: Oh, yeah.
4: And what happened was, I said, how about I have a look at it while I'm here and then, sort something out of my meal.
1: Yeah.
4: Ended up in the roof and I fixed a pressure control with a butter knife.
2: Whoa.
1: Wow, eh? Don't know what that means, but sounds good.
2: Yeah.
1: Sounds good. Pressure control with a butter knife.
2: Saved the day.
1: Mark saved the day. Again, don't know if you were urgently needed. Sounds like you were just kind of there.
2: Mm,
1: Heather, 131065.
5: Hey, how you going?
1: This was your son-in-law.
5: It was my son-in-law. He was the hero of the day. We were in a school hall waiting for a kids' dancing at Stedford to start. The power went out.
1: Oh.
5: He's an electrician, so he saved the day, got the power on, all the kids could dance. Competition
1: Bang.
5: Went ahead. Yeah,
1: there we go. That's saving the day. Is there is there an electrician in the house?
5: Absolutely, there was.
1: Oh,
5: is anybody able to fix this?
1: And I saw my son-in-law said,
5: "Yep," and I'll be there to fix
1: go.
5: It.
1: So, That's
5: there you go. Perfect example.
1: And I mean, if you say so yourself, Emma, well 10 done.
2: 10
1: Great
2: no
1: call.
2: Going.
1: Well done. Perfect. There you go. Perfect example. Tradies, also the kind of guys that would love that.
2: Yeah,
1: love that.
2: But do they charge at the end of it? That's what I want to know.
1: Oh, great
2: question. They also love money.
1: They also love cash.
2: Mm.
1: Have you dated tradies before? Have you been
2: Certainly
1: with a tradie?
2: I have. Yeah, fridgies. I'm from Queensland.
1: Right.
2: So every second guy is a tradie.
1: You felt a straight. I could feel the affinity with Mark the fridgie at the start.
2: Yeah, you said refrigeration. I'm like, you're a fridgie, mate.
1: Yeah, you were right across that. I was wondering where that was going. Yeah, love your fridgies. No one would have thought. Caroline on 131065. Caroline.
6: Hi, how are you?
1: Hey, so when did someone need a specific profession urgently?
6: We were at an auction on a hot summer's day not so long ago and the auctioneer fainted and they called out to the audience. It was about, 45 people in... of us standing there and they said, is there an auctioneer in the house? And someone said, yep. And they finished the auction and sold the house.
1: Is there an auctioneer
2: You're
1: in the house?
2: Okay, that's on par with the pianist.
1: Wow. That's right. That is right up there.
2: Yeah,
1: who? And was he like pumped to do it?
6: What was that?
1: Was he pumped to do it? Like it was a huge moment for him.
6: Oh, he was. He was. He was quite good too. Yeah.
1: Of course.
6: Which I think it shocked everyone.
1: Humbling.
6: Because we thought it had ended.
1: That's his moment. That's what I'm waiting for. Can I ask though, Caroline, similar to the story we were talking about in the Opera House where they bypassed the doctor and just went straight for the pianist. Did they ask for like a medical professional for the auctioneer or did they just go straight for let's get a replacement?
6: He actually needed it really. They had to take him into the house and... No one showed up
7: But, yeah, he actually did need someone, so I don't know what happened after that.
1: Oh, but who cares? Gosh. They sold the house, mate. Capitalism wins. Yeah. Am I right?

0: working and they're working. It's Will and Woody keeping you up.
1: Lizzie Hu filling in for Woods while he's sick. All right, now look, I'm kind of reluctant to talk about this topic because I feel like it's a little bit of a stitch up, Liz. So we're talking performative men.
2: Yeah.
1: You look very knowing. Sounds like you've had the producers in your ears. So, so we're talking performative men. Now this is based. This is the reason we're talking about this is because of Hudson Williams. Annalise, help me here. This is not my forehand. You know, this is not my forehand.
2: Mm-hmm.
1: So the TV show Heated Rivalry.
3: Yes. Mm-hmm. So Hudson Williams was one of the. You called it Hot Sticks.
2: Hot Sticks?
1: Might have said that off air.
3: You said it in a video.
1: No, I didn't say it. So it's yes, Hot Sticks.
3: Hudson Williams plays Shane Hollander in it.
2: Mm.
1: It's the gay ice hockey bit.
2: Yeah.
1: Have you seen it, Lizzie?
2: No, I haven't.
1: Interested
2: seen it.
1: Seeing it?
2: 100%.
1: Really?
3: You've got to watch it.
2: Yeah, I know. I know. There's certain TV shows that I know I'm going to love that I just never watch because I know I'll fall down a rabbit hole.
1: Oh yeah,
2: and
1: right.
2: I just don't have the time at the moment.
3: Yeah.
2: But when I do have the time,
1: because it's a bit of a thing at the moment.
2: He's having a moment.
1: He is. A gay ice hockey's having a moment.
2: Yes.
1: Who would have thought?
2: Exactly.
1: But it definitely is. So, there's another one as well. Am I right in saying that? Another TV show?
3: Oh, yes, Off Campus.
2: Yes, also
3: have you watched
2: on my
3: that?
2: List.
3: Yeah.
1: We keep talking about it.
3: You're going to have a great time when you get to this.
2: If I get sick, I need to lick this microphone. I think that one thing.
1: Excuse me.
2: See, I need to get sick so I can take some time off and watch all my shows that I need to watch.
1: We can get you licking the microphone if you want, mate. No worries. So let's talk about this. So the guy who plays the star, and I'm sure a lot of people are going to be like, this Heated Rivalry guy, Hudson Williams. Is he hot? Gorgeous.
2: Yeah, he's a big deal in the Wajian community, I will say, as a Wajian myself.
1: You're a Wajian? A white Asian? Yeah.
2: He's having a real moment in the Wajian community.
1: Really?
2: Mm.
1: Is that as... Are you more attracted to Wajians than like are they your type as a Wajian?
2: As a Wajian,
1: do you know what I mean?
2: I find Wajians attractive. I find Asians attractive. I find the whole rainbow.
1: All right, getting back into licking the microphone, aren't we? We'll see where this is going. Okay, all right. Lizzie's single. If she hasn't mentioned it already, okay.
2: Gosh.
1: So, that's
2: my shovel.
1: Lizzie.
2: Yes.
1: We've got what this guy's done. The reason we're talking performative men is what this guy has done is apparently, fill in the gaps, anyone, but he has posted online his favorite books.
2: Yep. And he's got a list of books and they're all now selling out, right?
1: And they're all now selling out. Is this performative male behavior to be like, this is what I'm currently reading?
2: I don't think so. I think guys should be talking. Do you talk about books you read with your friends?
1: I'm in a book club, mate. You're talking to the wrong, but you're talking to the wrong guy. That's why I'm saying this is a bit of a trap for me.
2: Okay.
1: It's because the producers know that this is my sort of stuff. And yes, I've read a lot of the books on this list.
2: Oh, have you? Well, that was my next question have you seen the list of books?
1: Yes, I have seen the list of books. I mean, it's very literature heavy
2: It's above my reading.
1: That's kind of the performative thing, right? I think guys these days, it's not, you know, once upon a time we were all reading Matthew Riley books, whereas now it's kind of cool to be reading Fourth Wing or Colleen Hoover.
2: Yeah. Okay.
1: And you kind of want to be seen as a guy to be a sensitive new age guy.
2: Yeah.
1: Is that a thing?
2: Do you think, you know, I think if it's performative, if where they're reading it. So they'll have the book and it's a hard book and they'll be reading it in the cafe or something.
1: Yes,
2: that's
1: yes.
2: performative. But if you're just reading this for fun.
1: If you're reading Les Miserables by yourself, which is what Hudson Williams is doing.
2: Put on your Kindle or something where it's like covered up. Nobody knows. Then
1: that's
2: for you.
1: That's a good point actually. Do you think that hard copy books or just books as opposed to Kindles are performative given that...
2: Sometimes.
1: Right.
2: I was at the pool the other day and I saw a lady in the spa, public pool, in the spa reading A Little Life.
1: Wow. Which, by the way, A Little Life is like grief porn, by the way.
2: It's really huge.
1: Yeah,
2: it's
1: thick. It's really intense.
2: It's so intense.
1: Yeah.
2: And she's just in the... Public pool
1: what are you
2: spa
1: doing there?
2: With 10 other people around. And I'm babe, not the time or the place.
1: On pools.
2: Okay.
1: On pools, what's performative for a guy to be doing at a pool?
2: Ooh, That's a good question. I think maybe a few, like especially if they're lap swimming, a lot of stretches, you know, like doing
1: God,
2: that.
1: I don't know good. That. Okay.
2: Do you do that? Oh, no.
1: Oh,
2: you've got to
1: stretch before you get in the water.
2: Yeah. Stretch in private.
1: Okay. Yeah. Okay, here's what I want to know. And it's going to take some honesty from the fellas. What do you do to impress? What are you doing to show off these days?
2: Yeah, that's it. I think that's
1: What are you doing to show off these days?
2: Yeah.
1: And I think Lizzie and I are going to talk about whether or not it's performative in inverted commas. I would love to hear a guy in the spa reading a little life.
2: Yeah. What subjects are you bringing up in the spa?
1: Yes, yes.
2: You're talking about women's rights.
1: Oh, yeah.
2: You're
1: talking
2: about the gender pay gap.
1: Which is horrible, by the way, and I think
2: it's it's bad, Chad.
1: All right, we'll do it up next. 13-1065, it's Will and Woody Kiss.
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0: Life.
1: Replace your Z's with W's. It's Will and Woody keeping you up.
2: Woods is away. He's got the flu. So Lizzie Hu is filling in. It's great to have you here, Liz. We're asking, we're talking performative men at the moment, which is a bit of a loose turn. But look, if you don't know what it is, then how about the guy from Heated Rivalry, Hudson Williams, who's the star? This is the definition of performative for mine. He just posts what he's reading online at the moment. And that would be fine if you were reading, like, I don't know, a bit of Spot the Dog or, you know, as a classic man.
3: Just normal books.
2: Some Matthew Riley, you know.
3: He's gone real deep.
2: He's posted Les Miserables by Victor Hugo, which, as I say in the song, is like 1,200 pages of ye olde English.
3: Oh, God.
2: And then Tom was trying to defend him. Button Pusher Tom was trying to defend him by saying he's gay. He's not.
3: I know.
2: He's not. He's a straight guy, puffing his chest out, swinging his thing around in the modern way, which is, guys,
3: I might be.
2: But also, like, it's this, I might be hot, but just so you know.
3: I'm reading that.
2: Got a heart.
3: I'm smart.
2: Got a brain.
3: I'm intellectual.
2: Got a heart. Got a brain.
3: But when I do see, I've only read the Joan Didion books, and I love her. And when I saw the Joan Didion, I was like, that's hot.
2: Oh, you dug it.
3: Yeah. If someone I was dating told me they were reading Joan Didion, I'd be like, wow, that's cool.
2: So this is. I mean, the producers here, Liz, you will know that I often kind of head off on a tangent, which is that, like, it's really hard to be a white heterosexual guy in the world these days.
3: Oh.
2: It's tough. It's really tough. Oh. And I think you've just highlighted why. Because, you know, on the one hand, everyone's saying he's a tosser for posting the fact that he reads
3: Joe.
2: But then on the other hand, you're like, that's the hottest thing in the world. Where's the line?
3: Yeah.
2: Where's
3: I don't the line, know. Mate? It's very personal, the line.
2: No, and that doesn't help us.
3: Mm.
2: Shout out to all my white heterosexual brothers out there.
3: Well,
2: we're struggling.
3: Books.
2: We're struggling. Yeah. We're all finding it really hard these days.
3: Yeah. You don't know whether to cry or whether to
2: laugh. That's right. Are you too sensitive if he cries? Or is he a beautiful soul if he cries?
3: I don't know. Well, you got to cry, but you've got to have dirty hands while you do it.
2: Oh, wow. All right. Let's go to Lockie. Lockie.
3: Lockie.
4: Good afternoon, guys. How are you going?
2: Yeah, good, Lockie. You're a single guy, Lockie?
4: Yes, been single pretty much my whole life. Have been, unfortunately, unlucky.
3: Oh, okay. Lucky.
2: Okay.
3: Unlucky.
2: Unlucky. Very good. Lucky.
4: Yes.
2: What do you do to show off?
3: Yeah.
4: So I like uploading images of me going out and exploring the city or coastal towns or things I like doing, like going to sporting events or concerts. And unfortunately, as you guys can tell, I'm still not lucky.
3: So what kind of things are you showing off? Like what restaurants you're going to? Like if it's like a, you know, top tier restaurant, is that the kind of thing that you're doing?
4: So not food, just more like going to like different music concerts and more like all the modern stuff that people are going to. But yeah,
2: are you by yourself in the shots, Lock?
4: Yes, I'm solo in the shots.
2: Yeah. Yeah, I just...
4: Yes, unfortunately, there's no one to take the photos for me. I have to do it by myself.
3: You're doing a selfie.
2: Oh, God.
3: What kind of selfies are you doing? You got the 0.5 on with the reverse? Are you doing that?
4: So I do the front facing, so I do the selfie, but I put it on a step and get myself at a distance, and then I zoom in and edit it afterwards.
3: Well, you're zooming and editing as well. You're putting in effort. That's good. Effort is hot.
4: Yeah.
3: Yeah. You should put your process in the captions.
2: Oh, yeah. Just tell everyone how you actually got that photo.
3: Yeah.
2: Just so you know, guys, 0.5. Oh, God, my heart. He's gone, hasn't he? My heart broke for Lockie.
3: Yeah.
2: Best of luck, Lockie. That was tricky. I'm going to go to, hey, Lockie. That's a great idea. We'll give Lockie a double pass to Lockie. You're going to go and see Steven Spielberg's movie, mate. Brand new one.
4: Oh.
2: Yes.
4: Oh, awesome. Thank you.
2: Disclosure day. I imagine you'll be going by yourself, but that's cool.
4: I'll find someone, hopefully. Otherwise, it could be a solo date again.
2: Wait, Lizzie, who could she could be keen if you're in Melbourne? Hit her up. Send her a DM. I want to throw it to digital producer Dust. That was sad. Why did you put Lockie across? Everyone's heart broke with Lockie.
5: Yeah.
2: Dust, did you want to say something?
5: Yeah. So recently, I actually started talking to a girl.
3: Oh, wow.
5: Nice. And the show came up.
2: Our show came up.
5: Yeah.
3: Yeah.
2: What did you say?
3: Is that because you work here?
5: No, she doesn't work here.
3: No, you work here.
5: Yeah, I work here. That's what I said to her. And she was like, oh my God, I love Will and Woody.
2: Shut up.
3: Really?
2: Really?
5: Yeah.
2: Why? Don't answer that.
3: Wow.
2: No, it's a lovable show. Wow, there you go. All right. Mm. Oh, she was a listener. Are you dating a listener?
5: Potentially, yeah.
2: Oh, does.
3: Is that allowed?
2: No, that is not allowed.
5: The same girl that Joe said, oh, no, she's too cool to look like a listener.
2: Oh, yeah, that's right. Oh, yeah, wow. And that was a backhanded compliment.
0: That's a credit to her.
2: Oh, God. All right. Enough, everyone.

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0: Will and Woody, you're either up early, up late. Either way, we're here. This is just some good gear.
1: And you're probably wondering to yourself, like, do I go to bed now? Like, if I go to sleep now, I'm probably still getting 4 to 5. Or hours of sleep, that is. Mm. Or do we just enjoy our best bits and just, I mean, enjoy a beautiful sunrise? We're with you until the sunrise. Oh, but okay, we're there with you half the way. And then, you know, from that point on, it's all uphill, baby. You'll get there.
0: Yeah. I don't know if I've ever, like, if a radio show has ever made me, like, skip sleep.
1: Well, let me tell you.
0: Do you know what I mean? Like, no, this would have to be scintillating.
1: And it is.
0: Is it?
1: Mm-hmm.
0: I haven't checked the edits.
1: I don't know what we're doing, but I know that it's scintillating.
0: Okay.
1: It's you and me.
0: It's Will and Woody.
1: Get to the sunrise, baby.
0: Will and Woody.

0: up early. It's Will and Woody keeping you up.
1: Leave Billy alone!
2: It's Will and Woody's
3: Hey, so I should mention that Woods is away. He's sick. Lizzie Hu is filling in. But Liz, as I was just explaining to you before the song, we basically try and figure out which generation is most out of touch. You and I are millennials. Ooh. Annalise is a Gen Z-er. Mm-hmm. Now, AB, I think you've got one for Lizzie and I.
4: You've yes, got one. I do.
5: Your face lit up.
4: I'm so excited. And if you don't know this, it's a literal crime. okay, I want to know what theme song this is from.
6: Five, four, three, two.

0: Surely, come on.
1: I don't know.
0: It's massive.
2: No idea. Here you go. Here we go, Lizzie. See, this is what this is about. From our perspective, it's just percentage guesses.
1: Yeah. I don't think I've ever heard this song before.
0: Okay. What about from, if I give you a channel it was on?
1: Was it on, like, Disney?
0: It was on Nickelodeon.
2: Is Hannah Montana on?
1: Yeah, that's all I'm going with.
0: Hannah Montana was Disney.
1: Okay.
2: I care less and less rapidly.
0: It was iCarly.
1: Who?
0: iCarly. Miranda Cosgrove. You know Miranda
1: Cosgrove? How do you spell that? iCarly.
0: I, like iPhone, but iCarly. iCarly. Yeah, she kept iCarly. She had a web series with her best friend Sam, and Freddie would produce it, and it was so
2: Nobody
0: bloody
2: cares.
0: Cool.
2: Enough.
0: She lived with her brother Spencer.
2: Enough.
1: Wow.
0: Oh, my God.
1: When would you watch this?
0: At my nana's house, because it was on Foxtel.
1: Yeah.
0: And we didn't have Foxtel, but my nana did. So it was just like, go to nana's.
2: Enough.
1: You watch iCarly.
2: Lizzie, stop it. She'll just keep going. Okay. It's enough.
1: I was interested.
2: No, you're not.
0: Thank you, Lizzie.
2: She's not.
0: I feel heard and seen
2: No,
0: today.
2: She wasn't. Now, Lizzie's actually got one for you.
0: Okay.
1: Yeah. I was thinking about this before.
0: Mm-hmm.
1: What is a lonely planet?
0: So I either go like planet, like literal like world planet, like Mars or something like that, like
1: yeah.
0: But isolated.
1: Yeah.
0: Or I go to think of, oh no, I was thinking of, you know, Andy Samberg?
1: Yeah.
0: And he has the Lonely Lost Boy planets. What's that? Does he have Lonely Lost Boys in their planets?
2: No, nowhere near it.
0: Okay, so then Lonely Planet, okay. Is it have to do with the Milky Way?
2: No.
0: Okay.
1: Think this planet that we're on.
0: Okay. Oh, is it like a grocery store or something? Or so.
1: No.
0: Okay.
2: If someone gave you a lonely planet, what are they giving you?
1: Yeah.
0: You
1: can buy it in a store.
0: Okay. I'm getting a lonely planet. I'm getting a lonely planet. Like a cheese, maybe.
3: 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Maybe.

0: 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It's Will and Woody. The three rules of comedy are repetition, repetition, and surprise.
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0: kiss.
1: Can't sleep? It's Will and Woody keeping you up.
0: Woods is sick today, so Lizzie, who is filling in, and I'm really glad Lizzie's filling in because this is something I couldn't talk with about Woody, and I'm fascinated by this because I've been out of the game for so long. Yes. And it's I mean,
2: how
0: it's,
2: long?
0: 9 years.
2: Yeah, that's a long time.
0: That's a long time. So
2: a decade.
0: Nearly, yep, coming up on it. So Lizzie, I want to know 131065, and you can text us 0429 131065. Are you sick of the Australian dating scene, in particular? You're single.
2: Mm-hmm.
0: We were just saying off air before that you exited the online, the apps.
2: Yeah. Got a bit hard. It's too much effort. Like, it's a lot of, you've got to be really in the mood. My friend, she calls it, this is what she calls online dating when she goes home at night. She's like, oh, I've got to go home and feed my Tamagotchis.
0: That is amazing.
2: I know, and I haven't stopped thinking about it. She told me that like a year ago and I thought, oh my God, that's exactly
0: that.
2: What
0: explain
2: it is.
0: Explain that for someone who's not on the apps. Like,
2: okay,
0: why?
2: Okay, so you go home, so you match with all these people and then you've got this like folder of people that you've semi in a conversation with.
0: Yeah.
2: And some of the conversations are way better than the others. Some you're literally like drawing blood. And some are good and they're the ones that you want to come to the surface.
0: Yeah.
2: But then you go home and you try and you've had a good conversation. You're like, oh, I need to go and like, you know, have this conversation again. Be like, hey, how was your day? What'd you get up to?
0: You're saying, hey, how was your day?
2: Hey, how was your
0: day? To a stranger?
2: No, not really. There's a you know what question I've been asking?
0: There you go.
2: The last time I was on it, just to make it interesting
0: different.
2: For me.
0: Yeah.
2: What skills would you bring to the communes?
0: Okay, so we're having this chat.
2: Yeah.
0: Before offline. And yeah. Meanwhile, there's a few other single people in the team. Annalise, you're on the apps at the moment.
3: Yes.
2: Yeah. Okay. Are you feeding any Tamagotchis?
0: Are you feeding any Tamagotchis?
3: I go through phases. Like I'll either like deny or accept my likes and then I'll kind of let them sit for a few days and then I'll remember about it. So I'll go back and then I'll send like a, how was your day? And then I forget about it again.
0: Oh, God, it really
2: so
0: is.
2: It's not really awful. Mindful. You're not putting in the effort. There's no, like, excitement in it. I think we've all got this, like, we're just sick of it.
3: Yeah, and, like, there's
2: we're
3: too
2: fatigued.
3: Much, like, Facetune and AI, and I'm scared that, like, what if I've matched with, like, this guy and then he doesn't look like his photo? And vice versa. I know how to take a good photo. Do you know what I mean?
2: Yeah.
3: So, like, what if I'm a catfish to them? It just freaks me out too much. It's meeting in the wild, you know?
2: Yeah, we're going in the wild.
0: Okay, so this is also, Joe, you're also single. We were talking about this. So you reckon in the wild now is the way to go. But then you were also saying that, because the phone topic here is, are you sick of the Australian dating scene? I think feeding the Tamagotchis is really only one part of the equation. Because if we move into the wild, you think in Australia in particular, the dating scene is also flawed off the apps, like offline.
4: Yeah, well, I was talking to Lizzie earlier and a couple of my girlfriends, like, just throughout the week who are moving overseas, like, in a few months, and they're really excited because apparently, like, men overseas are way more approachable and way more, like, down to actually approach you in person and talk to you like that.
2: That's true. Yeah, that's true.
4: And, like, Australian men, I think, just kind of suck at chat.
2: Yeah. Got to agree.
0: Wow. I mean, as the only straight man in the village, I do feel attacked.
2: I've got to agree, though. It is like, it's a bit too, they're too scared. And even when Aussie guys are trying to ask you out, it's like, oh, yeah, maybe we should go and get a drink or something. Maybe it's never like,
0: what would you prefer?
2: Hey, I've organized a date for us. Let's go. Yeah. Those exact words.
0: You would run so far the other way if a guy was like, hey, I've organized a date for us. Let's go.
2: But if we're chatting and then
0: they've already built the rapport. And
2: yeah,
0: then
2: we're chatting. We're friends.
0: Okay.
2: We're online.
0: Okay.
2: We're chatting. And then if someone just said, hey, I know you live near here. Let's meet at this bar at this time. I'd be like, oh my gosh, that's amazing. All you have, that's all.
0: Because the confidence. Can I just say, on behalf of the guy that has the like weight of expectation, and I'm just devil's advocate here. Okay. What you don't want to do these days, and what we are all very scared of doing, is coming across like
2: creepy.
0: A freak.
2: Yeah.
0: So going out there and being like, hey, just so you know, I've organized a spot, and then not being in that level of comfortability, then you guys go, whoa, way too much, way too soon. And everyone's scared of, I mean, obviously there are freaks out there and You know, they're gonna go for those shots. They're gonna take those shots. But I think as for a normal guy to put himself out there these days, I think he's often very scared of exactly that. You, the last thing you want to do is scare them, particularly if you're online as well. How do you get to a point of comfortability where you? Mm. And this is a question for you: How do you? When do you go I can now trust you to catch up with you? When's that point?
2: That's another thing as well. You need to be able to read these people, and you need to be I don't know. I've joked about it before, where I literally tell my girlfriends when I'm going on a date, just to cover all bases. You just got to be okay, I'm going to go here. Call me in a couple of hours or text me. And often on the date, I'll be like, oh, sorry, I just got to text my girlfriend back and tell her I'm safe.
0: You'll do that?
2: Yeah.
0: Yeah, wow.
2: For sure.
0: Okay, cool. Mm. Hey, I want to take some calls on this because I think this is fascinating. Are you listening to this and you think there's a real, you are also really sick of the Australian dating scene at the moment for whatever reason? What is the funk at the moment?
2: What is the funk?
0: Is it the guys not putting themselves out there? Is it the chat? Mm. Is it the fact that we're relying on the online dating?
2: I think it's that too. Yeah, for sure.
0: We'll take your calls up next. 131065. Also take your texts. 0429 131065. Woody's away. Lizzie, who is in the studio. It's Will and Woody. Kiss.

0: Up late or up early? It's Will and Woody keeping you up.
1: Woody is away. We're here for Yui, and Lizzie Hui is filling in for Woods. I knew you'd like that. I knew you'd like that. Now, Lizzie Hui, 131065. Are you sick of the Australian dating scene? Lizzie is sick of it. Mm-hmm. Had enough?
2: Yep, had enough. Trying to go IRL, you know. But I've got no chat. I think that's the problem too.
1: In real life. You've got great. You're on radio, for God's sake.
2: In real life, I'm a little bit awkward maybe.
1: No, you're not.
2: Maybe I'm not. No, I'm not.
1: Have you tried like a pickup line before? Like, has that ever been your thing?
2: Back in the day, like in my early 30s.
1: Yeah.
2: This used to be my pickup line, and someone told me to do this. Mm. And you just go up to a good looking guy and you just say, "You are so good looking." That's it.
1: How'd it go?
2: And they'd be like, "Whoa, me?" And I'm like, yeah.
1: Yeah, you.
2: Yeah, you. You're really good looking.
1: You got
2: guy.
1: It going on.
2: Yeah.
1: How'd it go? Does it work?
2: It works.
1: Really?
2: Yeah, it works. It's very easy.
1: Of course.
2: I know. I've just
1: stroke the ego.
2: Stroke the ego.
1: That's so simple with men, isn't it?
2: Yeah.
1: But we're finding with women a little bit difficult, and a lot of people are calling in right now, 131065 or texting 0429 131065 if they're sick of the Australian dating scene. Michaela, you want to kick things off. You're pro the Aussie dating scene. You met your boyfriend on Tinder.
3: Yeah, I met him on Tinder. We got along really well. I mean, my Tinder bio was like, "Moms love me, dads fear me," and he swiped up and was like, "Oh, that's really funny. Explain." And I did, and we just never stopped talking.
2: That's cute. When was this? Is this original Tinder? When are we talking?
3: This was 2024.
2: Okay.
1: So not that long ago.
2: Yeah.
1: So
3: not that long ago.
1: When Tinder's had its fall from grace.
2: Yeah.
1: And she's still, Michaela's still slaying on there.
2: Good for you.
1: Yeah. You're 22.
3: I'm definitely lucky.
1: Yeah, lucky. Mm. Yeah, lucky. I think that's obviously a huge part about it. That's obviously the bit. Mm-hmm. Although I imagine, I don't want to speak on behalf of you guys who are single on the team. It is very hard to doubt the luck thing after a while. Yeah. I know people that have gone through similar things recently who are close to me, and they get to a point where they're like, I know everyone says you're lucky, but like, when's it going to be my turn? When do I get lucky?
2: Yeah, it doesn't feel like love anymore. It feels like work, dating. And it's just like, oh, do I
1: really
2: have to? Yeah, there's no like spark and excitement. And it was like, oh, I'm going to go on the apps.
1: Is that why you put it down recently? Because you're like, this is taking too much of me?
2: Too much effort.
1: Yeah.
2: And just not enough excitement behind it. Mm.
1: How many convos would you be, you called them Tamagotchis before. How many online convos would you be running simultaneously across apps at any given
2: moment?
1: Well,
2: I only would have one app. I've only used Hinge lately. And I think they cap it. Like, I think there's 8 conversations that you can
1: You're running 8 chats?
2: Live.
1: With 8 guys?
2: But often they're not running. It's only like 1 or 2 of those that are live.
1: And so what's the difference between live and dead in a chat?
2: They just stop talking.
1: Or they stop talking.
2: They stop talking or they stop asking questions. You know that whole thing of like guys not asking questions.
1: Yeah, no, I don't.
2: Oh, it's such a thing.
1: What is
2: at
1: it?
2: At the moment.
1: What do you mean?
2: So you'll be chatting with someone and they don't ask a question back. And you'll be like, oh, you know, what are you into? And they're like, this. And then that's it. And you're like, okay, now it's your turn.
1: Yeah.
2: Now it's your turn to ask the question.
1: Yeah, right.
2: So when that happens, you're like, oh, this
1: I can't.
2: Is too much
1: yeah,
2: effort.
1: Well, of course. But that'd be the same as anyone. Yeah. They don't answer back.
2: Yeah.
1: They don't ask back. Wow, that's strange. Mm. Annalise, how many chats are you running at the moment?
4: I'm on one that's dead.
2: One.
4: Because I haven't been on it before.
1: Yeah, let's go to Mark. Yeah. That was sad. Mark on 131065. Are you sick of the Australian dating scene, Mark?
5: Absolutely.
2: Yeah, good on you, Mark.
1: How are you what's your orientation, Mark? Are you dating men? Are you dating women? Are you dating both?
5: Women.
1: Okay.
5: Women.
1: And what's the issue from your side?
2: You tell
5: the
2: us.
5: The issue on the male dating scene for gentlemen over 40, it seems to be if you are starting to talk to a lady, there's quite often it's like one of the first questions is, do you have a job, which I find confusing. And then I work, when I believe most people work.
1: Yeah.
5: And literally with that scenario, it's and they're not being horrible, but my experience is most women then will be going, okay, so what do you earn? What profession do you do?
1: Wow.
5: Yeah, it's all about the money.
2: Wow.
5: And then if I try...
2: Wow.
5: work around not actually answering that question without coming across being rude.
1: Yeah.
5: Literally, you might go on a first date if you click, and the first date would have been in the past, dinner out, for example, and then ghost it.
1: Oh, whoa, Mark.
5: Yeah, or rubbish, you get Mark. The opposite of ladies that were going, oh, yeah, happy to go on a date, let's go, let's see if we click or not. And then, you know, you just find out there's no chemistry.
1: That's, it's tough, mate. It's tough, mate. That's a new call, Mark. It's appreciate tough. It, my heterosexual brother. you know, my middle-aged heterosexual brother. I've got to get these T-shirts made. Pray for the wasps.
2: Yeah, pray for
1: them. We're struggling out there. We're struggling out there, the boys.
2: Wow.
1: Mark did strike me as one of the guys that wouldn't ask a question back, by the way. Tess, what are you keen on, Mark? You like
2: Mark? No. I think Mark... Go forth, Mark. Do your thing.
1: Good for you, Mark. Tess. Sounds like Mark's getting a bit of action, by the way. I don't know why he's complaining. He's going out on the dates.
2: Yeah.
1: Tess.
2: He's secured.
1: He sounds good, doesn't he? He's got a few hits. Mm. Tess.
6: Yeah.
1: What's the Australian dating scene like?
6: Crap.
2: Ah, there we go. What's your experience lately?
6: Well, let's just say it took me 7 years to finally meet the one.
2: Oh, so you've got...
1: Oh, you've done it.
2: You've done it.
6: It took 7 years of swiping off and on.
2: I'd love to see the data on that.
6: I can assure you that the most of the time it's actually men that are emotionally unavailable.
2: Oh.
1: 7 years of swiping.
2: 7 years.
1: When you say it like that, how many swipes do you reckon you've done?
2: Oh, that'd be hundreds and thousands of strikes.
1: Hundreds and thousands?
2: Swipes. Strikes. I said strikes.
1: You think you've swiped 100,000 times?
2: No, I can't have. Maybe. I mean, gosh.
0: We asked Will and Woody's friends if they listen to the show. 9 out of 10 of them recommend tuning in. Incidentally, we don't talk to Steve anymore.
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0: Replacing snores with laughs. It's Will and Woody keeping you up.
1: Lizzie, who is in the studio, she's filling in for Woods while he's away with the flu. Thanks again for coming in, Lizzie. Although you're regretting it now.
2: I am.
1: You're getting it now. We've both sung over Zara Larsson's Midnight City. No, that's a much cooler
2: sun.
1: Song.
2: Midnight Sun.
1: Midnight City's a great song. M83. Yeah. You should listen to that one time, Annalise. anyway, so Midnight
2: did you,
1: Sun.
2: Did you know this song?
1: No, I didn't.
2: You didn't?
1: No, I didn't. I wasn't taught. Okay. That's the point.
2: Yeah. I get it. Yeah. I get it. I'm here, guys. But I thought maybe when you were reading it, you're like, actually.
1: No, absolutely not. No, okay. Mine's really bad. But then the great thing was, because I thought mine was really bad.
2: Mm-hmm.
1: But then the great thing was in the song there, we were like, oh, who should we play first? And we threw outside at the producers and Joe said we should play Will's first, which means we're playing yours second.
2: Okay.
1: And we always know in this game that we leave the worst to last. So,
2: oh, my gosh.
1: So let's laugh. So I think what we've done is we've layered over the actual song with my singing so you can hear.
2: So you can see how badly you went.
1: That's the idea.
2: Mm-hmm.
1: Yeah, we don't win in this.
2: Okay.
1: No nightmares when you can still see the light. You can't find me. Not in the city tonight. That was nice, actually.
3: I like your playlist, boy. Turn it up a little louder.
1: Oh, mine's nice.
3: So

0: blue red sky. Laying on your chest like this.
1: The bones are out.
0: Hold me with your pebbles in your hand. Initials in sand. Yes, summer isn't over yet. Skinny dipping with your heart out. It's my favorite part. Now we ain't gonna tell no one now.
2: Oh, gosh.
0: I never ended.
2: So embarrassing.
0: Never ending.
1: I think you did well.
2: Thanks, Liz. Thank you.
1: I think you did well. You stayed in your range.
2: Yeah, that was definitely a lesson I learned from last time. I have done this before. Okay. Can I just say, this is a really, really humbling exercise.
1: It is.
2: This, like, I would find this hard doing it in front of my partner, let alone someone that, you know, you and I have hung out before. We've never done a full radio show before. No. So that was tough, can I just say, sitting opposite you.
1: Oh,
2: and
1: really?
2: I found that really tricky.
1: Oh, don't worry about me. There's no judgment for me.
2: I'll feel much better about it once I hear how shit yours is.
1: Okay, it's pretty bad. After hearing yours, I was like, wow, he's really good.
2: Okay, so I just watching yours from the outside. Okay. There's a lot of body happening. There was a lot. The hips were going, the hands were going.
1: There was head
2: action. How do you think you've gone?
1: After listening to yours, I think I did really bad.
2: Great. Okay.
1: Really,
2: okay. Okay.
1: Really
2: okay.
1: Bad. But I'm okay with it. I'm actually quite proud of it.
2: whatever you need to tell yourself.
1: My nightmares. When you can still see the light.
2: Oh, no.
1: Can't find me. Oh.

0: Let's do
1: the
0: chorus. Here we go.
1: It's a midnight sun kissing under the red sky, laying on your chest like this. Hold me up, like the pebbles in your hand. Initials in the sand. Yes, over, over, over. Skinny dipping with your heart out. It's my favorite part.

0: Oh, we're still going. Bravo.
1: Wow.
0: Round of applause.
1: Oh, that's bad. I told you it was going to be bad. Out of 10.
0: Isn't that humbling?
1: Out of 10.
0: Isn't that just so humbling?
1: I kind of want to go again.
0: Really?
1: What do you got?

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0: 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We've had thousands of entries, but unfortunately, the entries are closing soon. We'll be picking our finalists as soon as the draw closes. 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
1: Shana, are you skeptical about this moon or do you believe its powers?
2: 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In the last 3 days, she's been trying to do some Dwayne Johnson wrestling moves, screaming at the top of her lungs.
1: You're convincing us somewhat. 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
0: 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Hot 100.

Now, the sound of nothing. Now that we've given our tech team a heart attack, let's play some new music instead. 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Martin Garrix and Ed Sheeran. 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
10: Checking the tides first. High tide of 6.9 metres at 8.15 a.m. Low tide of 2.9 metres at 1.50 p.m. And another high tide of 6.1 metres at 7.20 p.m. It is mostly cloudy for your Wednesday. Tops of 31 in the city, tops of 34 in the rural area, and tops of 33 in Catherine.
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12: Good morning, it's Sam and Ant here for your hump day. Anthony, good morning, my friend.
10: Good morning, Sam. What a hump day it is. The Glenty Cup was on last night. Who won? Was it Hellenica? Was it Olympic? We'll tell you that after 6.30.
12: We're also going to be talking about trivia. We did host the Darwin's Best Trivia last night. What a hoot it was. Yeah. I mean, dare I say that sellout?
10: About to sell out?
12: No, another sellout.
10: Hey, what's new, baby? But right after this, we are going to tell you how you could win the Hot 100 Tradie Truck. You might be thinking, oh my God, is it still available? Not for long, Bucko. Make sure you stick around.
12: What'd you call
10: we'll
12: me?
10: Tell you how. Bucko with a B.
12: Oh. You're not 100. You got 7-8 here.

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1: Hey, we want to say a big thanks to the legends that are Murray Oakley for supporting the Hot 100 Tradie Truck. What does that mean? That means if you go into Murray Oakley and make a purchase, you automatically go into the running to win the Hot 100 Tradie Truck. But you have to act fast because entries will be closing on June 12th. Oh my God, that is in 9 days' time. So stop whatever you're doing. Maybe I'd say call in sick to work. You're done. You don't need to do it. Or maybe like just come in late a little bit.
0: Can I call in sick?
1: Yes. Can that be done? Calling in sick like halfway through and then coming back?
0: Like during the day?
1: Yeah, yeah.
0: Coming back half day?
1: Yeah, yeah.
0: I don't think so.
1: Until today. Sam, you got to do this. You need to win this Hot 100 Tradie Truck right now. I'm speaking to you listening. Because go to Murray Oakley. You could get something like their Russell Hobbs 25-litre 900-watt digital microwave for only $128.
0: Wow.
1: And here's dessert. You go in the running to win the Hot 100 Tradie Truck. You need a new microwave,
0: I
1: Sam.
0: Do. Have you seen my microwave? It's a real heap of... It's 5:30.
1: It's 5:30. Go on, say
0: it's a real heap of shit, mate.
1: Whoa! Bad. Well, I mean, it's been overused so much. Like on the weekends, you guys just use that microwave all the time
0: because we don't feel like cooking. You know, we just reheat our leftovers that we keep during the week, and that's the only reason why. And that's all we'll speak about. That. So it is a real. It's a hunky boy, and I definitely need a new one.
1: Yeah. Well, you can get it at Murray Oakley, and guys, if you shop at Murray Oakley before June 12th, you go in the running to win the Hot 100 Tradie Truck. So make sure, call in sick for work and just go to Murray Oakley, get everything in sight. Sam, right after this, speaking of microwaves, do you like to use it for a midnight snack, would you say?
0: No.
1: Okay.
0: I've been caught red-handed though.
1: Really?
0: Yeah.
1: Get into it after

0: Mal Smith, Noel Horan, Drive Safe, Hot 100. You got Sam and Ant here. And Anthony, yes, I have been caught red-handed.
1: Yeah, so what are you jabbering on about now? What happened?
0: Okay. I'd be interested, at least.
1: I'm a little peed off.
0: What are you harping on about, you bloody idiot? I am only human, and I sometimes frequent a little midnight snack.
1: As we all. It's a treat.
0: It's a treat yourself kind of moment. I can't help myself. If I buy like a little snack, I'll wake up at like 1 a.m. and I'll think, ooh, I would love that right now.
1: Walk me through this midnight snack that you had. When was it? How'd you do it?
0: Okay. I've been caught red-handed though, because I usually can get away with it because everyone else is asleep. But this time, one of Jackie's friends, Jackie from Drive, one of our friends is staying with us in the lounge room.
1: Oh, yep. Yeah, I know what you're talking about. Lounge room is pretty much the same as the kitchen.
0: Yeah, it's all sort of molded into one room. And I thought, you know, I was like, oh, it's 1 a.m. She might be asleep.
1: Well, I've seen her. She was sleeping when we were over on Saturday. Did she have her eye mask on?
0: That's my eye mask.
1: Oh, really?
0: But I lent it to her. She did not have the eye mask on. She was awake.
1: Damn.
0: She was awake, and I thought to myself, she was awake, and I looked, I peeked across the corner, and she was on her phone. I thought, how can I get this one?
1: How are you going to pull this one off, Sam?
0: It was pitch black, right? But she was on her phone, and I thought, if I stick to the walls here, I can get away with this.
1: Much like the gecko up here in the NT, you've been studying them.
0: Yes, I was studying, and I had a gecko in my room the other day.
1: Perfect.
0: Not really related to this story at all. Now, sorry, I was like a gecko. I was sticking to the walls, right? I was like, and I thought I could get away with it, right? But then I got to the next hurdle. The plastic, the cookies.
1: Ooh, yep.
0: The plastic container.
1: They are a tough one.
0: And that's a tough one to get rid of.
1: Now, you didn't think to take the cookies silently back into your room and had said midnight
0: snack.
1: Well,
0: then there's no stopping me.
1: Then
0: I'm having six cookies.
1: Yeah, yeah.
0: I need one. I need half, and then I need to get back to bed.
1: Damn.
0: So I tried to give it a go.
1: How'd you go?
0: I'm doing it slowly. But of course, the air mattress is essentially right next to the fridge, so I'm not too far away from Chloe. I get the flashlight on me. Sam, what are you doing? It's a shame.
1: Put the lights on you.
0: I got the flashlight of shame.
1: What are you doing?
0: And like the gecko, I scattered.
1: Creature. And can I also just ask one thing? Were you in your undies as you're doing it?
0: I was, yeah.
1: Yeah, it's a tough look, isn't it?
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0: It's House Tour, Hot 100. It's Brenda Carpenter.
1: Wow, you're surprised by that, are you?
0: Just that little line, are you coming in or what?
1: Hey, I saw something online the other day, Sam, and I thought it was actually kind of relevant to our situation. So there, back in the ancient Chinese dynasty, there was a really, really good general. He was this absolutely killer. Like, he did so much. He was so beloved as well. He was so successful.
0: What was his name?
1: I'm not going to go into the names, okay? But he was the general. And there was another two members of the royal family. They were husband and wife.
0: Mm.
1: And they really didn't like how the general was just killing it so much and so beloved. So they conspired falsely.
0: Okay.
1: Falsely. Trust me, you don't know where this is going. I'll say that right now.
0: I'm almost certain I do.
1: Okay. The royal couple, they conspired to, blackmail him and fraud him to make it look like he was committing treason. He was acquitted. Well, sorry, not acquitted. He was punished and actually put to death because they had so much power.
0: Mm.
1: However, a few months later, someone actually revealed and was able to prove that those two people falsely conspired against him and gave false evidence. And the people, it brought so much shame against those two people, and everyone in the kingdom hated them.
0: Mm.
1: And what they did, they actually to put their bodies and put all entire stone over them, and had two stone statues guarding the general's grave, so that they could take all negative punishment, and the general could lie in peace.
0: Okay.
1: And to this day, this is what I saw: Chinese people, when they go up and see the stone, they will start slapping those two stone statues.
0: Yep.
1: Of the two bad people.
0: Okay.
1: And you might be thinking, how the hell does this relate to anything we're talking about or anything that's going on?
0: That's exactly what I was thinking.
1: People have been doing that to our posters outside Sweethearts all the time. There's not a moment that I'm going down Mitchell Street and I'm seeing someone just giving like open hand on your face and mine.
0: I'm getting slapped too.
1: We're both getting slapped.
0: What are we taking negative things for?
1: Well, that's my question for you, Sam.
0: Yeah.
1: What have you been doing?
0: No, well,
1: have you been bringing bad curses or bad luck to us as a duo?
0: I haven't. No, I swear to God.
1: Really?
0: You've been going on your little midnight tangents, though.
1: Shh, shh, shh.
0: You've been running around at night time.
1: Hey, we said we're not going to talk about that.
0: No.
1: No.
0: It's about time we talk about it, mate.
1: Well, all I'm trying to say is it had me a little bit spooked. And you know what? If you do love a good slap on Mitchell Street, not the kind that you might think, I'm talking about slapping Sam and Maya's face outside Sweethearts. Just hear us out a little bit. Get to know us first. That's all I'm trying to say.
0: Just take a step back and think.
1: Yeah, yeah. I've conspired and killed a general. Chill out.
0: Oh, I've done that, yeah.

0: See, Give Me Love, Hot 100. You got Sam and Ant here for your Wednesday. It's all thanks to Harvey Norman.
1: After 6:30, we are going to get into the results of the Glenty Cup. It happened yesterday. Who won, Hellenica or Olympic? You'll find out then. But, Sam, after 6, I want to ask you, what does your most used emoji say about you? This is prime journalism.
0: Investigative journalism.
1: Investigative. And we'll be doing it after 6.
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5: Good morning. Tani Maxwell with your local news update. A teenager has died in a single vehicle rollover in Katherine. Naomi Lynch has the details.
6: On Monday night, police received reports of a break-in at a property on Zimmern Drive where a car was allegedly stolen. The offenders driving to Charles Darwin University campus, abandoning the vehicle before allegedly stealing two others. Those cars were then seen driving erratically through the CBD, with the offenders allegedly provoking police and throwing objects at the officers. On Tuesday morning, one of the cars crashed on the Stuart Highway, with three 14-year-olds taken to hospital. However, a 16-year-old died at the scene. Major crash detectives are investigating.
5: Almost $4 million worth of illicit tobacco has been seized in the NT. The Australian Border Force executed warrants at a Darwin premises in a targeted operation, seizing more than 400,000 cigarettes, 686 kilos of loose-leaf tobacco and 50,000 disposable vapes. The sting is part of Operation Gold Fence, an intelligence-led campaign targeting illicit tobacco before it reaches the black market. And premature babies at Royal Darwin Hospital can now receive donated breast milk for the first time, thanks to the expansion of a national donor milk service into the NT. In its first month of Australian Red Cross Lifeblood service, they've supplied 211 bottles of milk, with more than 18 litres already being delivered to the hospital. National Milk Operations Manager Christine Silfaro says the program is making a meaningful difference for vulnerable newborns and their families.
7: 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And Northern Territory has already ordered 18.3 litres of milk in the first month. So, yeah, that's 211 bottles of milk.
4: 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This is your news now.
8: Morning, I'm Phoebe Humphrey. The nation's peak union is dismissing concerns that the latest minimum wage increase will lead to stagflation. That's when rising inflation combines with a surge of unemployment. The ACTU's Sally McManus says lifting the award wage by 4.75% is not enough to tank the economy.
9: There is no evidence to say that modest wage increases for the lowest paid in any country in the world have a negative impact on employment.
8: Meantime, there are fears the wage increase could trigger at least two more rate hikes in August and November. A prominent Queensland doctor has been suspended from practising in Australia. Dr Reza Adib, the partner of former State Premier Anastasia Palaszczuk, is facing charges of rape and sexual assault. The 65-year-old plans to fight the charges. And experts warn Aussies could be hit by higher power bills in the years to come as Australia becomes a hub for data centres. The Climate Council warns it could lead to increases of up to 26% in New South Wales and 23% in Victoria by 2035. In sport, a four-wicket haul from Nathan Ellis has steered the Aussie cricketers to victory this morning in the second one-day clash against Pakistan. Chasing a target of 232, the home side was all out for 190. Ellis telling Fox it was a tricky wicket.
10: You want to try and maximise it for as long as you can. So you try and get up there and swing it for four, five, eight balls and then you get into your work, as we saw.
8: And the Kieran Foran era has officially begun at the Sea Eagles. The 35-year-old has now been locked in as the head coach of the NRL club for 3 years. That's the latest news and sport.

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3: Checking the tides first. High tide of 6.9 metres at 8.15 a.m. Low tide of 2.9 metres at 1.50 p.m. And another high tide of 6.1 metres at 7.20 p.m. Going to be mostly cloudy for you Wednesday. Tops of 31 in the city, tops of 34 in the rural area, and tops of 33 in Katherine.
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0: Good morning. Good morning. It's Sam and Ant here for your hump day. Anthony, good morning.
1: Good morning, Sam. Oh, my God, what a show we got coming up. Just before 7, the Wednesday Weather Kit is coming into the studio, all thanks to Play Shack. Before that, we will be having a look at the results of the Glenty Cup Olympic versus Hellenica. It was on yesterday. But, Sam, right after this, we did trivia last night.
0: Yes, we hosted the best trivia in the Northern Territory. That's a fact. It's not just opinion. We'll tell you what happened up next. Make sure you stick around. You're hot.

0: Vance Joy, Divine Feelings, Hot 100. You got Sam and Ant here. It's all thanks to Harvey Norman Darwin.
1: We do host one of the best rated trivias. Well, the top two.
2: Top two.
1: At Sweethearts, Tuesday, 7 p.m. It's also steak night. You have to get on down. We did it last night. Packed out. It was so much fun. Thank you again for everyone who came on down. There was something that, throughout the night, Sam, there was something I was gathering. And, I mean, it's no secret you are loved by the ladies up here in the top end.
0: Oh, they call me LL Sam J.
1: What does that mean?
0: Now, that would make sense if you knew what LL Cool J stood for.
1: Ladies love Cool J?
0: Hello.
1: Yep, I'm in.
0: Hello.
1: I'm a fan with LL.
0: Good morning. Someone woke up this morning.
1: Because, yeah, for example, Tracy, our lovely friend, she comes every week. She has a big team of people introducing people. And she just said outright, this is Sam, he's my favourite. We've also got one of the staff members as well at Sweethearts, Emily. Shout out Emily, she's the best. She obviously froths you way more than me. I don't need to tell you why. it's not just them, it's other people as well. They're definitely giving you more the time of day, which is great, and I'm happy for you. But it's just sort of making me think, am I that much of a hard ass at trivia?
0: Look.
1: Like, what's wrong with me?
0: I don't think there's anything wrong with you as necessarily. But I think it's the way that you host trivia perhaps sometimes.
1: Okay, do you care to elaborate on that?
0: You're just quite, well, I would say you do host a bit. Are you sipping coffee right now?
1: Yeah.
0: I do. I would say you are a bit of a dictator when it comes to the rules of trivia.
1: You threw this claim out, the dictator claim out yesterday as well on air. I disagreed with it. What have you got to back that up?
0: Well, you said, for example, the distance of a marathon, 42 kilometres. Mm-hmm. And you said, no, I want it to the 1.1 kilometre exactly.
1: Yeah, this is why you don't do the questions. It's to the point nearest decimal place.
0: Yeah, whatever. Okay, dictator Anthony Johnson.
1: Well, it's not 42 kilometres.
0: Okay, what, you're going to get me killed now?
1: No. See, what's going on here? All I want to do is just have a nice, clean, cut, run trivia. And if you take your phone out, I'll blow up. I'll call you out in front of everyone.
0: I'll throw a drink in your face.
1: Yeah, I want to make sure everything goes
0: smoothly.
1: And
0: he's done that. He has done that.
1: I guess it's sort of like the thankless role, isn't it? Someone's got to take on the role of the big bet. It's like, I guess it's just how parents feel. You know what I mean?
0: Well, it's good cop, bad cop.
1: Stop making me be the bad guy is what I'm trying to say. I want to connect with our children.
0: Okay. But you can connect with your children.
1: You're the fun parent. Rocks up a little bit late. Having a little bit too much mother's milk from the from Sweethearts.
0: You're talking about my parents right now.
1: Hey, right after this as well, I got to thinking. Obviously, we know there's like palm card reading. There's your star sign. I want to know what your most used emoji says about you.
0: Oh.

0: Top 100, you got Sam and Ann here. It's all thanks to Harvey Norman. Star signs tell a lot about a person. What their favourite movie is tells a lot about a person. Tarot cards tell a lot about a person. But there's one thing that reveals all.
1: Emojis. I think everyone knows when they go to select emojis on their phone, on their keyboard, it actually organises all the emojis as to what you've been using most to least. And I found that very interesting because so many times in my life, I think it's a pure reflection of my mental state. You know what I mean?
0: Yeah.
1: It's like, oh, yeah, the love heart's back up there. I'm feeling good. Oh, yeah. What is that? A despair phase? Man, it's been a rough week. So I wanted to see, just test between us, Sam.
0: Okay.
1: And you can play along at home as well if you like. Have a look. Well, maybe pull over if you're driving.
0: Well, so we're going to go top three?
1: I reckon just the first one. Just the most, which is like the top left corner of the emoji.
0: Okay.
1: That's the one you use the most.
0: Yeah.
1: So I'm going to show... How about you show me yours first?
0: Mine's a classic. That's why I think we go top three.
1: Top three?
0: Because mine's just laughing face.
1: Well, don't tell me. I want to have a look at it live.
0: You just told me to go first.
1: Okay, well, yours is the laughing face.
0: Yeah.
1: You're a giver. You love it.
0: A giver?
1: Yeah, you're a giver, as in you're giving laughs. It's a lot of the time, I think the laughing face has been touted as, one of the... What do you call it? Let's just call it the mum emoji. You know what I mean?
0: Well, I like to throw it out there if I'm trying to, make that person feel good.
1: And I like it, though, but because you're not giving them everything. You're not giving the 45-degree tilt laughing emoji as well.
0: Oh, no. It's like, that's good.
1: Yeah,
0: it's
1: that's
0: good. It's a recognition for a funny joke.
1: Exactly. But you're not blowing things out of proportion.
0: No.
1: You know what I mean? I'm not keeling over. I'm not 45 degrees turned laughing emoji. You're acknowledging that's funny. I support you. I love you. And I think that's very sweet.
0: Yeah.
1: You can have a look at mine.
0: What
1: as
0: are
1: well.
0: You rocking? Salute. I really like that. And you know what? That's respectful.
1: I've been speaking to a lot of respectful people in my life, specifically Fleet Admiral Tilly.
0: Tilly, yeah.
1: And so obviously every time I say anything, just got to make sure, get the salute
0: And it's
1: out.
0: Really, and you know what it is? It's a sign of respect and it's also a sign of, I'll die for you, mate.
1: I'll die for you, I'll get it done. So texting our boss Sarah, hey, can you stay back and do a bit of extras? Just boom.
0: No words?
1: No words.
0: Salute.
1: Just salute.
0: What's your second one?
1: Second one right now, I'm kind of a little bit embarrassed about this one, if I'm honest. Do we have to show
0: just
1: second one?
0: Just go second one.
1: Second one, you have a look right now. Go on, tell them what it is.
0: I don't know why I find that so funny. It's like the cute smiley face.
1: The cute smiley face.
0: Yeah.
1: Is that the second? No, I think it's going from down.
0: It goes horizontally.
1: I don't think so. Just a little cute smiley face, extra rose on the cheeks as well.
0: I know exactly. You said that too.
1: Yeah, you love. Oh, shut up.

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0: It's Sammy Fender, Olivia Dean, Raimi in Hot 100, Sam and Ant here. It's all thanks to Harvey Norman. Now, Anthony, yesterday we kind of spoke about it. We didn't, you know, we didn't do a gentleman's agreement, but we spoke about how we're going to do the push-up challenge this year.
1: Well, yes, our boss Sarah has put us in the ring for the push-up challenge. What is it, you might be asking? Well, for almost the entire month of June, you've got to complete over 3,000 push-ups in that said amount of time.
0: 3,307.
1: Yes, you've done this before, Sam.
0: I've done this before. It was a little bit tricky. I did it before my radio days, though.
1: And what does that mean? Do you think now that you've gotten a radio, it's going to be tougher?
0: No, I mean, now that I didn't broadcast it is what I'm saying.
1: Mm-hmm.
0: Like, I didn't document it, if you will. I just did it for the love of the game.
1: Respect, because you are a big mental health advocate, which is what I really respect about you. And this is all for raising money and raising funds and raising awareness for mental health is the push-up challenge. We've just signing up right now because it kicks off today, June 3rd. And we need to get a bit of a team together. We need to get Darwin around this to make sure we raise as much money as we can.
0: Now, I come to you as the jokester, the jester, the creative of the show. We need a fun team name.
1: Yeah, I've been jester maxing for this moment.
0: Okay.
1: Exactly.
0: Okay. And we need some, I need a, and ideally I'd like a pun. I will allow some alliteration as well.
1: Oh, really?
0: Yep.
1: Well, immediately in my mind, I want to go back to Hot 100 Hotties. Now, we did that for the World's Greatest Shave.
0: Yep.
1: Raised way past our goal. I think the name had something to do with that.
0: We also did that for, something completely different. Never mind what I'm about to say.
1: Okay, gotcha. Now I just can't stop thinking about what you were about to say.
0: No, it was actually not that good. Okay.
1: I want to do Hot 100 Hotties. Can we reuse that
0: again?
1: Name? Yeah. I think I just really spoke to everyone who joined up because they're doing it for charity. They're hot as hell.
0: Yep.
1: And we're going to be hot as hell after this push-up challenge. And if you're listening right now, you could be as well.
0: Okay.
1: I mean, whipping out over 3,000 push-ups in a short amount of time, you're going to be looking toned. You're going to be looking sexy. Someone say dry season. We're in it right now. What's that? Shirt off. Boom. You're going to be looking good.
0: Okay, Hot 100 Hotties. What about Hot 100 Healthy Hotties?
1: Okay.
0: Add another alliteration on there. You hate it already. No, hate it already.
1: We may as well call it Hot 100 Healthy Harold Hotties if we just want to
0: keep going. Well, I do like that,
1: actually. Are the gloves off? Is this the last days of Rome? Should we just go absolutely crazy?
0: Hot 100 Hungry Healthy Harold Hotties?
1: Hot 100, yeah. I'm trying to think, Hot 100, push-up, Hot 100, health... I think it's Hot 100 Hotties.
0: All right. Yeah, okay.
1: We're doing Hot 100 Hotties. Hey, check out the Hot 100 Instagram to see later today how you can join us, Hot 100 Hotties. We're raising money for mental health. After 6:30, got the Wednesday Weather Kid coming in. But before that, we're going to be telling you the result of the Glenty Cup. It happened last night. The Naughties tunes you love.

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15: Good morning. Tani Maxwell with your local news update. NT police are investigating a series of alleged stolen car incidents that led to a fatal crash in Katherine. Naomi Lynch has more.
16: A 16-year-old has died after a single vehicle rollover on the Stewart Highway. A car was allegedly stolen from a property on Zimmern Drive on Monday night, travelling to Katherine's Charles Darwin University campus, where it was then abandoned. Two other vehicles were then allegedly stolen at CDU and were seen driving dangerously through the CBD, with the occupants baiting patrol cars and throwing objects at officers. On Tuesday morning, one of those vehicles crashed north of Katherine CBD, killing a 16-year-old boy and injuring 14-year-olds. There have now been 10 lives lost on Territory roads this year.
15: An NT police officer has been charged with fraud. The 31-year-old female officer is accused of committing the offence over a period of months. She was charged with dishonestly intending to obtain gain from the Territory and has been suspended without pay. Investigations into the matter are ongoing and she's due to appear in court in August. And Darwin beaches are drawing big crowds as the dry season kicks off, with Surf Life Saving NT officially launching its patrol season this week. The organisation says recent warm weather has seen hundreds of people flock to Nightcliff Beach. CEO Andrew McGuinness is reminding locals to stay safe and swim at patrolled locations.
17: Nightcliff Beach, just on Sunday alone, we had probably 250 people on the beach, and at any one time we had up to 60, 70 people in the water. Nightcliff Beach is becoming, I think, the beach of choice. It doesn't matter where you go in the water, there are risks, and that's one of the reasons why we always promote come and swim at a patrol beach.
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16: Morning, I'm Phoebe Humphrey. The decision may have been made, but the debate continues over whether yesterday's increase to the minimum wage is a good or bad thing for Australia. Unions say the 4.75% increase to the award will provide a lifeline for struggling workers. But David Alexander from the Australian Chamber of Commerce has warned it could backfire.
18: For some businesses, they will pass that on and it'll end up in inflation. For others, they'll wear it themselves. It could be the tipping point for some businesses. So there's not good news for the business community.
16: The PM is facing growing pressure over AUKUS, with Labor MPs, crossbenchers and unions urging him to rethink the $368 billion submarine deal. However, Defence Minister Richard Marles insists the government is fully committed to it. And fears some homeowners could be looking at negative equity thanks to a potential downturn in property prices. Experts are warning tens of thousands of Aussies are looking at their home being worth less than what they paid for it, with those who bought under the government's 5% deposit scheme the most vulnerable. In sport, Australia's beaten Pakistan by 41 runs to level its one-day series in Lahore. The visitors posted 9 for 231, with the hosts bundled out in reply for 190. While we've seen the last of the Melbourne stars, with Cricket Victoria selling the Big Bash club to a private investor. And James Heard has revealed he hasn't reached out to Essendon about his interest in the vacant coaching role. The Dons legend telling Nine he also hasn't been contacted by the club.
19: I would like them to, and I'd like to go about going through the process, as I said.
16: That's the latest news and sport.
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20: Some minor delays on the Stuart Highway, Wendelli. Otherwise, it's all looking fairly good around the place at the moment. Roadworks continuing today on Trower Road, Pera Drive, the Stuart Highway, Villeroy Road, and Linko Road in the Palmerston Hospital as well. When a child is in hospital, Ronald McDonald House gives their family a community of support, warm meals and a place to rest, because when a child is sick or injured, family stays. Hot 100's 20-song marathon from 9 this morning.
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22: Checking the tides first. High tide of 6.9 metres at 8.15 a.m. Low tide of 2.9 metres at 1.50 p.m. And another high tide of 6.1 metres at 7.20 p.m. It's mostly cloudy for your Wednesday. Tops of 31 in the city, tops of 34 in the rural area, and tops of 33 in Catherine.
15: 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Got a real
23: good feeling. Good morning. Good morning. It's Sam and Ant here. It's a pleasure to be hanging out with you for your hump day.
22: You'll never believe it. After 7 a.m., we are going to be chatting to the mayor of Palmerston about the new barra competition.
23: Really?
22: About all the barra being set loose in the lakes of the Palmerston area. That's on after 7. Before that, we'll have your Wednesday weather kid coming in.
23: Yes, but also up next,
22: we do have the Glenty Cup. That's right. It was played yesterday. We're going to give you a little rundown. Who won? Who lost? You'll find out after this one. Fountains of Wayne. Stacey's mum. She's got it going on, I've heard, Sam.
23: You're on Hot 100. You got Sam and Andy.

0: It's Stacey's mum, Hot 100, Sam and Anta here. We do have your Wednesday weather kid, all thanks to Play Shack, on in about 15 minutes. But right now,
1: we do have Glenty Festival on this weekend up here in the NT. Friday and Saturday, there's going to be amazing Greek culture, Greek food. It's going to be so much fun. Another thing that's part of the Glenty Festival, which we only found out this week, is that there is a Darwin Glenty Cup. That's right. It's between the two football teams, Hellenica and Olympic. And they played yesterday, Sam. Now, I know that you're a massive Olympic fan.
0: I live and die Olympic.
1: Yeah. If you
0: live and breathe.
1: If you cut Sam, he bleeds Olympic.
0: I bleed Olympic, which is obviously the colour of red.
1: Yeah. Which is their colour, red
0: their
1: and white.
0: Colour.
1: Yeah, yeah, you knew that. Yeah. And I am a big Hellenica fan as well. So we've sort of like...
0: Oh,
1: we've
0: God, got the last time we did this, I got a tramp stamp of your name.
1: Yeah, yeah, yeah.
0: Is this where you're leading?
1: Well, we can now. I wasn't really thinking about it, but sure. No, I love Hellenica. They're a great club and they suit the colour wave that I like as well, yeah. Which is really cool. They played last night at the Apex Darwin Football Stadium. And they did. It wasn't just the men's and the women's. It was also the kids. It was an entire day. It's all part of Glenty. It looked like so much fun. The big result between in the MPL, the Men's Premier League, take a guess what the score was here.
0: It's a great question. I'm going to go 2-1.
1: So close.
0: 1-1.
1: 2-2.
0: 2-2.
1: 2-2. Everyone's a winner.
0: Oh, I like that.
1: Yeah, I really like that as well. And I think that's the spirit of Glenty Festival. We're all winning, which is
0: great.
1: Yeah,
0: well, there needs to be a winner.
1: Well, it doesn't have to be.
0: They settled on a draw?
1: It's obviously your first Glenty. They did. They settled on the draw. Didn't go to penalty shootouts.
0: What?
1: I know.
0: What?
1: I love that. Hey, we both did well. There's no need to carry this out. We've got a big day tomorrow. It's midweek. Let's just settle on the draw here.
0: There's got to be a winner.
1: You're not happy about this?
0: No, there has to be a winner.
1: Really?
0: Yeah. Olympic, we trained so hard all year for this.
1: Well, hey, Hellenica, we've been training pretty hard as well.
0: Let's not as hard as us.
1: Really?
0: Not even remotely as hard as us.
1: Well, you are off for the next 2 days, Sam. You're taking some time away. I think I need to get
0: tell
1: the president.
0: Anybody.
1: Yeah, well, they're going to find out probably tomorrow. I'm going to try and get the presidents of each club on the phone. I'm going to say, what was going on here?
0: Yeah.
1: Why do we settle on the draw? And I think they're going to have a really nice, wholesome answer. I can feel it.
0: Are you going to get the Olympic presidents on?
1: Yeah, and the Hellenica president.
0: I can't believe I'm going to miss out on that.
1: Yeah, you are. You
0: damn
1: are.
0: It.
1: Well, shouldn't have gone away there, sunshine. Hey, right after this, rentals in Darwin. I've been doing a little something on the Facebook groups. I'm not proud of it. I know.

0: The Kid Leroy, 1,000 miles, hot 100. You got Sam and Ants here. We do have your Wednesday Weather Kid on in about 5 minutes or so, all thanks to Play Shack. But right now,
1: when we first came up to the top end, Sam, we both had to join the Facebook group, the Darwin Rental Page.
2: Yeah.
1: It's everyone who's either they've got a room to rent out or someone's looking for a room to rent.
0: Yep.
1: I'm still a part of that group. Are you as well?
0: No, I don't have Facebook. I don't have the app anymore.
1: Really?
0: Yeah.
1: Look at you going off the grid. Respect.
0: Yeah,
1: respect.
0: I know. Well, I got rid of Snapchat and Facebook, man. I'm growing up.
1: Wow, look, I love it. Cutting ties.
0: Snapchat should have been a few years ago.
1: I'm still a part of the group, and I don't think this is just a Darwin-specific thing, but I've been seeing it on the group a lot. A lot of people, when they're leaving, they say, oh, hey, I've got a short-term rental opportunity. So a lot of people can say, hey, looking for someone to rent long-term, as in you can stay here for as long as you want.
2: Yeah.
1: But there are a lot of short-term rental opportunities.
0: I've noticed that. It's like, hey, I'm going to Europe for 6 weeks.
1: Yeah.
0: Do you want to rent my place for a month and a half?
1: 6 weeks, I can see. I get it. You're going away for 6 weeks. You're paying. You're still paying rent. You want someone to come in. Dare I say, just to mind the place. Like even in the wet season, you want to make sure someone's attending to everything, making sure airflow's going in the house. You don't want heaps of mold when you come back.
0: Yeah, but you shouldn't have to. Like, are you expecting them to pay rent?
1: Yeah, to some degree.
0: Stiff.
1: Maybe not the full.
0: That's
1: full
0: so
1: amount.
0: Stiff.
1: Well, here's something that I saw that was stiff. On that Facebook page, I saw someone had a rental opportunity, and I say opportunity in parentheses. Because it said, I'm leaving from June 21st to June 28th. Do you want to come in and rent my room for $350 for that week? At that point, you're just house sitting.
0: What do you do? Yeah, that's house sitting.
1: That's house sitting.
0: You should pay somebody to house sit.
1: I thought the exact same thing. So, look, I'm, not proud to admit it. I did reply. And I said, this sounds great. Am I getting paid $350 for this?
0: Yeah.
1: Yeah, they weren't too happy. They said, no, you're confused. Yeah, you will be paying $350.
0: How is the nerve on that person to be like, yeah, somebody's going to pay me to stay at my, dare I say, mediocre share house?
1: It was on the Esplanade. It was pretty nice.
0: Oh, was it?
1: Not going to lie.
0: Okay,
1: different
0: story there.
1: $350? Come on.
0: That's a bargain.
1: Yeah. But, yeah. It's just like, I know times are tough. Cost of living is crazy. You got to pinch pennies where you can. A week? You're looking for someone to get in there for a week?
0: Where you go for a week? But that's so annoying.
1: It's a Bali trip.
0: I'm going to start doing that. I'm going to start doing that, I think.
1: Yeah?
0: In the Perat Mansion. Hey, I'm leaving. I'll just stay at your house.
1: Yeah.
0: Subletting my joint.
1: And I'm losing money. Hey, after this, we do have your Wednesday Weather Kid coming into the studio. They're coming to take my job because they're really good at reading the weather on ISAC.
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0: 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Hot 100. You got Sam and Ant here. Anthony, how are you feeling? Your job's about to be taken, mate.
1: Yeah, I have no job security. 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
0: It is your Wednesday weather kit. We are getting an aspiring weather person here in the studio. We have Sophie from Holy Spirit Year 3. Sophie, good morning. How are you?
3: Good.
1: Sophie, great. Thank you. We've had your sister Heidi on before as well, so it's really cool to see you again. We were just talking off air before about how you're quite the artist, but you like to make masks. Can you tell us about that?
3: I really like to make Arctic Fox masks because I think Arctic foxes are really cool.
0: Now, excuse my ignorance here. What's an Arctic fox?
3: It's a fox that lives in the snow.
1: You probably could have put that one together.
0: Yeah.
1: No, how do you make these masks? Like, what material do you use?
3: All you need is like cardboard, textures, and glue.
1: Nice. Have you ever made a pig mask before?
3: No.
1: A lot of people call me the pig, so that's why I was looking for one. But that sounds really cool. You're also a bit of a netball superstar for Tracy Village. Is that right?
3: Yeah, and I play with my best friend, Ellie.
1: Oh, shout out, Ellie. She's a really good singer, isn't she?
3: Yeah, so I've heard.
1: Yeah, another talk about town. Hey, we actually coached one of the teams. I think we coached your sister for Tracy Village where we did the Sam and Ant showdown. Did you hear any rumours from it? Who do you reckon was the better coach, Sam or myself?
3: My sister didn't actually tell me anything about it.
0: Yeah. Ooh, well, I mean, just at first glance, who do you think would be the better coach?
3: Probably
1: Ant. Sophie. Yeah, I agree as well, Sophie. Thank you so much.
0: And that's why I was the one who won.
1: And that's why you're the best Wednesday weather kid we've ever seen. Hey, we are going to get you to read the weather right after 7 o'clock. Have you been practicing? I know you're from Holy Spirit Catholic. You guys are well trained. How you going? Have you practiced reading the weather yet?
3: Yeah.
1: Smash it. It's going to absolutely crush it. Well, Sophie's going to be reading the weather after 7. It's all thanks to Play Shack.
0: 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Stick around. You got Sam and Ant here.
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6: Good morning, Tani Maxwell with your local news update. More than 400,000 cigarettes have been seized in a major illicit tobacco sting in Darwin. The Australian Border Force executed warrants on a premises last Thursday, discovering 433,000 cigarettes, 686 kilos of loose leaf tobacco, and 50,000 disposable vapes. The seized goods avoided up to $1.8 million in duty, with a potential value of $3.7 million. The sting is part of Operation Gold Fence, an intelligence led campaign targeting illicit tobacco in Australian communities. A new donor milk program at Royal Darwin Hospital is providing life-saving nutrition to premature babies in the NT. Australian Red Cross Lifeblood Service operates much like a blood bank, with all donors screened and every milk donation pasteurised and tested before reaching hospitals. National Milk Operations Manager Christine Silfaro says strict safety and quality checks are carried out.
7: They do have to go through quite a stringent health and lifestyle screening tool. And the very first time we see them, we need to collect blood for infectious diseases. We have a minimum donation of 3 litres. So once they have that minimum donation, we'll finish off all of the screening. We will go out to their place, do the blood and pick up the milk.
6: And Territorians heading to the beach this dry season are being reminded to stay alert to potential marine dangers. Surf Life Saving NT has officially launched its patrol season this week, continuing to net beaches before patrols begin each day. CEO Andrew McGuinness says swimmers should remain aware of dangers, including jellyfish, sharks and crocodiles.
8: The environmental conditions are not conducive for jellyfish. We do need to remind everyone that stings have been recorded in every month of the year. Keep an eye out for sharks and other marine animals. We keep a close eye on the socials. If there is a crocodile that's moving through our beaches, there's usually someone who's going to see it and they'll put it up.
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9: Morning, I'm Phoebe Humphrey. Another poll shows One Nation's the most popular political party in Australia as the PM's popularity slumps to an all-time low. 60% of respondents were dissatisfied with Anthony Albanese's leadership, while the Sky News YouGov poll puts One Nation's primary vote at 29%, ahead of Labor on 26% and the Coalition on 20%. Business groups are warning the 4.75% pay rise awarded to Australia's lowest paid workers could lead to price hikes and could push some over the edge. The leader of the Solomon Islands will sit down with Anthony Albanese in Canberra today. It's Matthew Wale's first overseas trip since taking office last month. The pair will talk about strengthening Pacific ties. And some businesses are reportedly hiring private investigators to ensure their employees are working from home. Nine reports some companies have asked PIs to perform spot checks or door knocks on remote workers. Close to 7 million Aussies now work from home following the pandemic. In sport, the Aussie cricketers have levelled the one-day series with Pakistan with a 41-run win in Lahore this morning. Chasing a target of 232, the home side were all out for 190.
10: I think it was a pretty good total in the end. It was just about building that partnership in those middle overs and just being nice and patient.
9: Aussie skipper Josh Inglis there on Fox. And Aussie Gout Gout's under-20 200-metre record is official. World Athletics has confirmed his 19.67 in April is illegal and

0: official time. That's the latest news and sport.
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2: 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Starting to build though. McMinn Street at the City, the Stuart Highway at Berrima, Wilder Road at Bayview, Roadworks Constituent 2 on Trower Road at Perra Drive. 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
4: High tide of good morning, Darwin. High tide of 6.9 metres at 5:15 a.m. Low tide of 2.9 metres at 1:50 p.m. High tide of 6.1 metres at 7:20 p.m. And the weather forecast for today, mostly cloudy. Tops of 31 in the city, tops of 34 in the rural area, tops of 33 in Katherine.
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8: 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Hey, up next, Anthony, we do have the Mayor of Palmerston.
9: Yes, going to be chatting about how you can score some barramundi fishing. Sam, I'm talking to you because last time you only caught rocks.
8: I did, yeah. Now, and I caught feelings.
9: For fishing.
8: For fishing. You're at Hot 100. 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

0: Pharrell Williams, Happy Hot 100. You got Sam and Ant here and Anthony. We went fishing not too long ago. And dare I say, not natural fishes. We didn't do too well. We didn't catch anything. You know, we caught some rocks and we caught some feelings for fishing.
1: The only thing we snagged were large boulders, which we thought were fish at the time. But I think around the Palmerston area, Sam, we could have a better shot because there currently is a fishing competition going on at the moment. To talk to us all about it, we've got the mayor of Palmerston on the line, Athena. Athena, thank you so much for joining. Can you tell everyone what fishing competition is happening in Palmerston right now?
2: Yeah, look, Hooked on Palmerston is back. It's been running since 2020, and it is a free and family-friendly catch-and-release competition for Palmerston residents. It's open right now, and it will run through to the end of January in 2027. And we've extended the date so that there's a longer period for people to get out there and try and catch a fish. We've just released 100 tagged barra into Durack Lake, Sanctuary Lakes and Marlow Lagoon, and also 100 fingerlings to keep those fish stocks up. It's very popular, very family friendly, and you don't need a big boat to go and try and hook up a barra.
1: How good's that? And what is the prize for the people who get one of these tagged barra?
2: You need to register online first. And then if you catch a tagged barra, you need to submit two photos into the City of Palmerston. But each month, we've got two winners, and they will get a $200 BCF gift voucher each.
1: Beauty.
2: So
1: okay.
2: It's a pretty awesome prize.
0: And you got to release the barra, is that right?
2: Yep.
0: Okay, perfect.
2: Tag and release.
0: Now, you obviously don't know too much about us, Athena, but maybe by the sound of our voices, is there a chance that we will be able to catch a barra? Because we've been left out here. Jackie, our good friend, has caught one, and we didn't get to catch one.
2: Excuse me. Okay, absolutely.
1: That's great.
2: There's lots of fish. People catch them all the time, and there are some quite large ones in there.
1: Okay, that's great. So this is a great way for fishing novices like us to maybe sort of get involved and get that first barra. Wow, that'd be absolutely amazing. Have you seen these lakes being absolutely populated as well, Athena? Are all the kids getting around it?
2: Yeah, look, most afternoons there's kids there and on the weekends with their fishing gear. I've even seen kids in little canoes go out in the middle of the lake and try and fish there to make sure they get a better chance.
0: But well, it sounds like a lot of fun.
2: Always make sure you're still croc safe when you're fishing around any of the waterways.
0: Yep.
2: Yeah. Very popular, and there's always kids pulling up fish in those lakes.
1: Amazing. Well, stay croc safe, and kids, make sure you register to score those amazing prizes. Athena, thank you so much for your time. That's the Mayor of Palmerston there. You're in Hot 100.
0: You got Sam and Andy. Make sure you stick around. We're going to catch a barra, mate. Mark my words.

0: It's Benson Boone, Mystical, Magical, Hot 100. You got Sam and Ant here. And if you haven't already, jump on our website, hot100fm.com.au, and sign up to the Sam and Ant Showdown. If you are under 17's sporting team and you want to be coached by myself, the winning coach, or Anthony, the losing coach. Mate, I love you, but you are the losing coach.
1: Is that what you're going to refer to me now as?
0: I'm going to refer to you as the losing coach, yes. And I do apologise. I mean, you're Laurie Daly-esque.
1: Okay. Well, we just had Sophie on before for our Wednesday weather kid, and we actually asked her who would be the better coach. And who did she say? She said myself.
0: Yes, but I also saw you slip her a $20 bill.
1: Hey, that was for something else. That had nothing to do with what
0: I was
1: doing.
0: What could that have been for?
1: To get me some Maccas. She was going to go have Maccas
0: after
1: that.
0: I see.
1: I need my hotcakes to start the day.
0: Yes, okay? Well, if you want to jump on our website, hot100fm.com.au, you can find out how, well, sign up there, and we will get your sporting team. We'll go head-to-head, coach versus coach, mates versus mates.
1: It's all thanks to Jape Homemaker Village and Domino's, because all the kids end up being a winner. 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We are loving all the junior sporting talent up here in the NT. Right after this, Sam, Toy Story 5, the cast is being announced. Apparently an Aussie is on the lineup.
0: Yes, an Aussie, the legend himself. Make sure you stick around. Sure enough.
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0: It's Green Day, When I Come Around, Hot 100. You got Sam and Ant here. Toy Story 5, highly, highly anticipated. Not a prequel. What's a fifth rendition of a movie?
1: A sequel? A fifth sequel? Fourth sequel, technically.
0: Yeah, okay, let's go with that.
1: Yeah, sure.
0: Highly anticipated. It has just been confirmed Taylor Swift is making a personalized song for Toy Story 5, but it is also just been confirmed that the one and only Fisher is playing a character. He's voicing a character.
1: He's voicing a gnome, I believe. And I think this will be like the first real thick Aussie accent we've seen in the Toy Story series.
0: I love Fisher's a bit of an Aussie legend, but it's so clearly Fisher. You know what I mean?
1: Oh,
0: like,
1: yeah.
0: His voice is like so clearly Fisher.
1: It's unmistakable. You pick it out anyway. He's got a very, and even the laugh as well.
0: The laugh.
1: Do you reckon we'll see the Fisher laugh in Toy Story 5 when he plays the gnome?
0: Well, I feel like this is going to, it has to, right?
1: Yeah.
0: It absolutely has to. It's going to go something like this. I don't know what the scene's going to be like. Probably under a bed. Mm-hmm. There's going to be people walking past. It's going to go something like this.
2: What's going on, legend?
0: And Woody's going to be like, well, can you do a Woody voice?
1: Can I do a Woody voice?
0: Yeah.
1: We'll just call him, like, Fisher's character is just called Fisher in this scenario.
0: Yeah,
1: okay?
0: Let's go with that.
1: Woody. Jesus Christ.
0: G'day, Fisher.
1: Is that something?
0: Something like that, right? Something like that. He's going to go, how's your day going?
2: In the ice bath and freezing your nutsack off.
1: So Fisher's character is just doing a bit of a vlog, I guess, which is what gnomes do.
0: Yeah, yeah. And there'll be some kind of random scene where he just starts going like this.
1: Now, just for everyone listening, that's Fisher's laugh. If we were to play that one more time, just please, Sam.
0: Yeah, I'm pretty sure it's the laugh. That's either a laugh or something completely different.
1: Yeah, well, I've always thought Fisher's laugh is quite gnome adjacent. That's how gnomes laugh.
0: Yeah, I'd say that. Yeah, yeah.
1: A little high pitch, the ring and everything. That's so, you know, having an Australian on the Toy Story 5 universe, I think this is huge. And who else better to do it than Fisher playing a gnome? I mean, we talk about bingo cards all the time. Sam, I think we can agree it wasn't on ours for 2026.
0: It wasn't on ours. Make sure you stay tuned for that one. I have no idea when it comes out, but it's coming out eventually.
1: Hey, after 7:30, we do have another family pass to Crocosaurus Cove to give away. Yesterday, we were kind of in the bad books with our boss, Sarah. We had her. We didn't know she was in a group chat with our friends. We were all out and about on Saturday night. She stayed in. We just had the phone dinging off the entire time.
0: Her kid was acted up as well. She didn't get much sleep. Mm. You know, Monday morning, she says, what's that about, guys?
1: Yeah.
0: She was fizzing.
1: So we need your help from you, Darwin. And this is for a family pass to Crocosaurus Cove. We need helps on our next steps. How do we get back in the good books with our boss, Sarah?
0: Yep. Make sure you stick around. It's up next. You're on Hot.
3: 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It's Sam and Ant's showdown on Hot 100. 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
9: Hey there, Tani Maxwell with your local news update. NT police have located the remaining six occupants of a stolen vehicle involved in a fatal crash near Katherine. A 16-year-old boy died at the scene, while three other teenage occupants, aged 13, 15 and 16, were later located and treated for minor injuries. Acting Commander Mark Grieve says additional teenagers who were present at the crash site were also taken to hospital.
10: Two 14-year-old males and one 14-year-old female were located and subsequently conveyed to hospital. They were in stable conditions. Police can now confirm that investigators, with the assistance of the drone operators, located a further two females in nearby bushland with non-life-threatening injuries.
9: A Northern Territory police officer will face court after being charged with fraud. The 31-year-old woman is accused of dishonestly obtaining a financial gain from the Territory over several months and has been suspended without pay. Investigations are continuing, with the officer scheduled in court in August. Donated breast milk is now available to families at Royal Darwin Hospital. The Australian Red Cross Lifebloods service has already provided 18 litres of milk to RDH in its first month, aiming to help while mothers establish their own milk supply following premature births. National Milk Operations Manager Christine Solfaro says donor milk is an appropriate option for Territory families.
11: When these babies are born early, mums often don't have enough milk of their own to meet their baby's feeding needs. And previously the babies would have to, they knew by mouth or have formula. But now, you know, the World Health Organization recommends, in the absence of mum's own milk, that babies receive donor milk.
9: And Territory students will take part in a new annual Territory Day initiative aimed at building pride and identity. The CLP government has announced all government schools will celebrate and learn about Territory pride in the lead up to Territory Day on July 1st. This year's theme is Identity, What Does Territory Day Mean to Me? Encouraging students to reflect on their connection to the NT that shapes who they are today.
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12: Morning, I'm Phoebe Humphrey. The federal government says Australia can afford the 4.75% pay rise that's coming for millions of award wage workers. It's estimated this will cost the economy some $11.7 billion, but Health Minister Mark Butler has told Nine it must be put into perspective.
13: It's about 0.1% of the nation's wage bill, more than the employers were submitting to the Fair Work Commission.
12: Anthony Albanese is under pressure over AUKUS this morning, with rebel Labor figures and unions calling for a rethink of the submarine deal. Former Cabinet Minister Ed Husic used a caucus meeting this week to push back on the arrangement, but the Deputy PM insists Canberra's committed to it. And Qantas has hit a key milestone with its long-range Project Sunrise plane completing its first test flight. The test kicks off a major 2-month trial phase ahead of planned routes from Australia's east coast to London and New York. It comes just a week after news of a delay in receiving the aircraft, with flights not expected to begin until late 2027. In sport, a win for the Aussie cricketers this morning, downing Pakistan by 41 runs to level the ODI series at 1-1. Nathan Ellis named man of the match for his 4-wicket haul.
14: Yeah, he was outstanding tonight. You can always call on Nell on those sort of pitches.
12: Skipper Josh Inglis there on Fox. Kieran Foran begins his first day as official head coach of Manly after signing a 3-year deal with the NRL club yesterday. And Essendon is reportedly yet to reach out to James Hurd about his possible return to the club a week on from Brad Scott's sacking. That's the latest news and sport.
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15: 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Roadworks continuing today too on the Stuart Highway at Billeroy Road. 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
1: Checking the tides first. High tide of 6.9 metres at 8.15 a.m. Low tide of 2.9 metres at 1.50 p.m. And another high tide of 6.1 metres at 7.20 p.m. It's mostly cloudy for your Wednesday. Tops of 31 in the city, tops of 34 in the rural area, tops of 33 in Katherine, and now it's time to throw to a lineup with Black Betty!
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0: Alana the Banana, where are ya?
19: Good morning, team. Anyone who knows me knows that I am terrible with my timing, so you can find me pulled over on the side of Virginia Road. If you want to pick yourself up a Paul's Iced Coffee, they're made for Territorians by Territorians. I've also got some Akuna Springs waters from the Legends Hydrating the Territory. I have some Stubby Coolers. I have a $20 voucher to give away to Mama's Kitchen in Palmerston. I have a $20 voucher to give away to Fresh Batch Cafe in Coolalinga on the post office, next to the poster for on the Woolies side. Finally, I have a $50 off eyelash extensions thanks to lovely Alua and Pinelands.
1: Hey, Alana, we are asking the listeners up next to help us get us in the good, back in the good graces of our boss, Sarah. You have known Sarah for longer than we have. Do you have any tips for us?
19: Honesty is policy with her, in my opinion. I think you guys already do the suck-upness really, really well.
1: Thank you.
19: You just be honest and you just apologise and maybe invite her out next time.
1: Okay, well, we're definitely not being honest because that's just going to make things even worse. But Alana, thank you very much. Do me a favour and save me one of those eyelash vouchers if you could. But that's right, we do have a family pass to Crocosaurus Cove to give away up next.
0: Make sure you stick around. You're on Hot 100 right now. Della Langley, choose the Texas. I love this song. I love you, mate. You're on Hot 100.

0: It's Ella Langley.
1: Cheers in Texas. Hot 100. You got Sam and Ant here.
2: Guys, we have a family pass to Crocosaurus Cove to give away. That's two adults, two children. It could be all yours. How could you screw it? Well, we need your help. Yesterday on the show, we spoke about how we're sort of in the bad books with our boss, Sarah. We didn't know she was in a group chat that we had with some friends. We were out on Saturday night messaging that group chat like you wouldn't believe.
1: Into the early hours of the morning.
2: While she was at home trying to put to sleep her two-year-old child.
1: Yeah, so there's a sort of... as a double of FOMO and also hating us.
2: Yeah, because we're keeping her up and the child up and everything. And look, we're in the bad books, but we wanted to ask you guys on 8941 1001, and the best suggestion will get this family past Crocosaurus Cove. How do we get back into the good graces with our boss?
1: Yeah.
2: Now, some people might just say, maybe you put your head down and work a little bit harder. Thanks
1: for
2: the suggestion.
1: Don't be silly.
2: Don't call in, all right? If it's that. Don't tell me how to do my job poorly, which I do. Not poorly, half-assed.
1: No, poorly.
2: Okay. But we want to know, what is something that we can do to win back the approval of our boss? Has this happened to you? You know what I mean? Is there something like a nice little quick fix that we can do? A gift?
1: Flowers?
2: A favour.
1: Perhaps.
2: Flowers. We're not sure. We need your help, Darwin. So on 8941 1001, give us a call right now. And the best suggestion to help us get back in the good graces with our boss will score themselves as family pass
1: to Crocosaurus Cove. Explore Crocosaurus Cove after dark this Friday night. Be there from 6 p.m. for all the fun. Give us a call, 8941 1001. How do we get our boss back in the good books? She's cranky at us, and we need your help. Please, give us a call. You're not...

0: Justin Bieber, Daniel Caesar, Peaches, Hot 100. You got Sam and Ant here, and we need your help, okay? We accidentally, over the weekend, blew up this group chat. We didn't realize our boss, Big Boss Sarah, was in it. Monday morning rolls around, and she's a bit cranky at us. She missed out on the gin festival. Also, she was up all night reading our messages, taking care of her kid. We sort of, I mean, dare I say we ruined her weekend.
1: Yeah, the messages that we sent didn't help trying to get her two-year-old to bed. We sort of kept them both up. Ugh, so we're in the bad books. But Darwin, we put the phone out and we needed help from you guys. How do we get back into our boss's good graces?
0: Let's go to Joe. Joe, good morning. How do we get back in the good books?
2: I think just go big or go home and do skywriting. Just say, we're sorry.
0: Okay. Few logistics here. How do we do that?
2: I don't know. There's
0: going to
2: be somebody in a plane that can do it around
0: here. Okay. You can't
2: come. Google it and pay for it.
0: You can't come with an idea and not have an explanation on how it works.
1: Joe, have you done the skywriting?
2: I'm sure there's a company that would do it in Darwin.
1: Have you done the skywriting? Have you requested skywriting at all in your life?
2: No, I've never.
1: But I love your go big or go home attitude. And, you know, we are in the bad book, so we might have to go with that. Who knows?
0: Well, let's put it out there. If there are any Sky Riders, let us know. 8941 1001. We've got a message for you.
1: Maybe you're in the sky right now. Give us a call and get it done ASAP. We do also have Sophie on the line. Sophie, how do we get into the good books of our boss?
0: Is that you speaking or is that me speaking?
1: Echo. Sophie, you there?
3: Sophie, you there?
4: Hello?
0: She's not there. Are you there? Are you there, Sophie?
4: What?
3: Are you there, Sophie?
4: Yeah.
0: Okay. Do you want to turn that radio off in the background and tell us how do we get in the good books?
4: You're gonna offer to babysit.
0: Okay. Ooh,
1: very nice. We've have offered this before, and I'll tell you right now, Sophie, we didn't do very well. Do you have any tips for us for babysitting?
4: Be fun. Don't be boring.
1: We were pretty boring last time, actually.
0: Yeah, we did try and teach her algebra. I think that was the issue. What would you suggest? What's something fun that we could do?
4: Take lots of fun things and crafts, I guess.
0: Crafts. Yeah, right. Anthony, are you writing this down?
1: Yeah, paper mache. I'm writing it down. You can see me. I'm doing it. Okay. We do have Cooler on the phone right now. Cooler, try help us out here. How do we get back in the good books?
5: Okay, I think that you should do a morning tea.
1: Now, this works because we can do this in the office as well, but I have to ask, what is morning tea food? Like, what's the ideal spread to really win our boss, Sarah, over?
5: Sausage rolls. Get sausage rolls from Melissa's first. That's like your number one priority.
0: From Alyssa's, did you say?
5: Melissa's. I think they're like in the Vic Arcade.
0: Yep.
5: And then get some cheese and cabana. Make like a little dip spread. You know, just your basics. Everyone likes their basics. You don't need to go like bougie and get, what is it? What's that? Is it camembert cheese?
0: It's like $2 camembert cheese.
1: Yeah, I was thinking of getting some fish eggs and some caviar as well, but you reckon that's just going to go over the top?
0: Fish eggs and caviar are the same thing.
5: Just do simple. And just, you know what's really good, but you might not have some time, is that we did a morning tea the other day and someone brought in a dip, but it was like a Mexican dip, and they put nachos all on the bottom with some cheese, avocado, and that was really good. That was bomb.
0: Okay.
1: Well, my mouth is watering already, and I think this is one that's achievable that we can do. So, Cooler, we're going to give you the family pass to Crocosaurus Cove. Congratulations. Looks like Sam...
5: thank you.
1: No, thank you for the tip-off. I think a morning tea is in order. Sam, can you duck off to Woolies real quick? And your shout, right?
0: Yeah, sure. Why not? You're in Hot 100. You got Sam and Ant here. I'll say it's all done by me.
1: Yeah, sure.
0: Yeah.
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0: It's R.A.M., the one I love, Hot 100. You got Sam and Ant here.
1: Hey, just springboarding off the back of our last convo, we were asking the question, how do we get back into the good graces of our boss, Sarah, because over the weekend, we didn't realise she was in a group chat with us and a few other friends. We kept her up all night, and her two-year-old, we felt so bad.
0: Yeah, it's not our finest moment.
1: And we threw this out to the phones yesterday on the show. We asked people, when did you text the wrong person? And upon reflection, Sam, I think we actually missed the ball on what one listener was trying to tell us.
0: I tell you what, we've been on fire lately, haven't we?
1: Like, I'll be the first to admit it. I am a very, very oblivious human being.
0: And I like to think I can spot an innuendo.
1: Yeah?
0: I like to think so. But I just wasn't on. I haven't been on this week. And yeah, I'll be the first to admit that.
1: Well, we both weren't on because we had Rachel yesterday and she was trying to explain a situation where she texted the wrong person. This is what she had to say.
2: I'm supposed to message my husband, but I send it to our group chat. He's at work and I just tell him the kid is sleeping already and waiting for him.
0: Now, to the naked eye, that seems like a pretty harmless message.
1: Well, our response was, oh, that's actually nice. Oh, you took care of the kids for him? Sweet. Oh, well, actually, that's actually not too bad to say because she said she accidentally put it in a group chat.
0: Yeah.
1: But upon reflection, we were probably thinking...
0: Upon a stern talking to from our boss, Sarah, yet again.
1: Yeah, yeah, yeah.
0: She said, you absolute idiots. You missed what she was trying to say.
1: Yeah, we're like, what do you mean? She put the kids to bed. The husband would be stoked by that.
0: Yeah.
1: So what do you think she's trying to say? The kids are all in bed. Come home.
0: And then it was kind of like a...
1: And it took another 10 seconds of buffering in the brain.
0: And it went...
1: Okay.
0: Wait. And then it was like a few seconds. Wait, what?
1: Yeah. We don't advertise ourselves as the sharpest tools in the shack. The shed.
0: The shed.
1: Damn it. Oh, if I got that wrong. But hey, we're doing our best. So any innuendos in the future, we'll do our best to make
0: sure.
1: Well,
0: actually, no. I'm going to defend ourselves here. Any innuendos? Can you just make them a little bit more obvious for us?
1: Yeah, get explicit on the air. Come on,
0: tell us what happened in detail.
1: Hey, after 8 o'clock. We took on a challenge yesterday, Sam, you and I. We've got the City to Serve coming up.
0: Yep.
1: And as per one of the challenges, to make sure that you're nice and ready, we had to try and spell Hot 100 on Strava.
0: Yes.
1: Yesterday, we took to the streets of Anula. We've got audio recordings of how that task went, and we're going to play it for you guys right after 8 o'clock.
0: Stick around. You're up.
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0: On Zimmern Drive, where a car was allegedly stolen. The offenders driving to Charles Darwin University campus, abandoning the vehicle before allegedly stealing two others. Those cars were then seen driving erratically through the CBD, with the offenders allegedly provoking police and throwing objects at the officers. On Tuesday morning, one of the cars crashed on the Stuart Highway, with three 14-year-olds taken to hospital. However, a 16-year-old died at the scene. Major crash detectives are investigating.
1: Almost $4 million worth of illicit tobacco has been seized in the NT. The Australian Border Force executed warrants at a Darwin premises in a targeted operation last Thursday, seizing more than 400,000 cigarettes, 686 kilos of loose leaf tobacco, and 50,000 disposable vapes. The sting is part of Operation Goldfence, an intelligence-led campaign targeting illicit tobacco before it reaches the black market. Surf Life Saving NT volunteers are back on patrol as the dry season gets underway across Darwin. Lifesavers are reminding Territorians to swim at patrolled beaches and look out for jellyfish, sharks and crocodiles before jumping into the water. CEO Andrew McGuinness says patrol teams are providing coverage at beaches across Darwin to help keep swimmers safe.
2: Every afternoon at Nightcliff, and then on Sunday mornings also at Nightcliff Beach. Casuarina Beach, obviously the surf club's there, so they patrol on Sunday mornings and Sunday afternoons. East Point Beach on the weekends, the Middle Beach markets on Thursday and Sunday evenings.
1: And the CLP government has launched a new Territory Day Schools program to prepare for the NT's 50th anniversary of self-government in 2028. All government schools will now participate in activities that celebrate and learn about territory pride, with this year's theme exploring what does Territory Day mean to me. Students will be encouraged to explore how their identity is shaped by the people, places and communities around them.
3: 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This is your news now.
4: Morning, I'm Phoebe Humphrey. One of Australia's leading economists is warning the minimum wage hike will force the Reserve Bank into two more rate hikes. Shane Oliver from AMP expects them to come in August and then November. It comes as the head of the ACTU rejects suggestions a 4.75% increase will tank the economy. Sally McManus says history shows otherwise.
5: Wages went up each year more than inflation. No, it didn't lead to those negative outcomes. It just meant that it had more positive outcomes for families. Like for ordinary people, for the hardworking aged care worker.
4: Optus has been named Australia's most distrusted brand, topping the latest Roy Morgan rankings. The telco overtaking Woolworths, with the result linked to fallout from last year's 000 outage. And the number of co-ed private schools is on the rise as the number of all-boys and all-girls schools start to drop off. Spectrum Analysis says the number of co-ed private schools has jumped by 12% since 2010, with a fifth of all-boys schools closing in that time. In sport, a shake-up in the BBL with the Melbourne Stars and Renegades set to merge as privatisation of the comp ramps up. Aussie Test captain Pat Cummins on the ABC says it'll be interesting to see how it unfolds.
6: There was something floated that they might go back to Victorian Bush Rangers name or something like that, which is a nice touch. I grew up watching the Bush Rangers, so we'll see how it plays out.
4: It's believed the Giants have tabled a seven-year deal for Tom Green worth $9 million, and the Kieran Foran era has officially begun at the Sea Eagles after signing a three-year deal. That's the latest news and sport.
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9: Check of the tides first. High tide of 6.9 metres at 8.15am. Low tide of 2.9 metres at 1.50pm. And another high tide of 6.9 metres.

0: 0.1 metres at 7:20 p.m. It's mostly cloudy for your Wednesday. Tops of 31 in the city, tops of 34 in the rural area, and tops of 33 in Katherine. Got a real good
1: feeling. The Sam and Ant Show on Hot 100. Thanks to Harvey Norman Darwin.
2: Good morning. Good morning. It's Sam and Ant here for your hump day. Anthony, we are going to get our intern Dante here in the studio. He's got a pitch for us, a business idea, and of course, he comes to the money makers.
0: Yeah, I better involve swearing in an abundance.
2: Dante. And but bullying people younger than him.
0: Right after this, we did try and do a little challenge yesterday ahead of the City to Surf. Sam, you're running it, and we had a task. We had to try and spell Hot 100 on a Strava map. We've got some audio recordings, and we're going to let you know play-by-play how that went.
2: Make sure you stick around. You're on Hot 100. You got Sam and Ant here.

0: It's Smash Mouth, also Hot 100. You got Sam and Ant here, and I am doing the City to Surf on next weekend, the 13th, I believe, or the 14th of June. Don't even know when it is.
1: Yeah.
0: That's how prepared I am for it.
1: And to try and aid in your preparedness, we did have Elise come in from the Defence Force, and she brought in one of the recruits, Hankin. And what Hankin did, he used his skills that he's learning right now to help map out a map of Hot 100. Because on Strava, you can do things where you go for a run, and the trail from Bird's Eye View, you can spell stuff out. So to help you get prepared, Hankin mapped out your route to spell Hot 100, and we tried to do this task yesterday around the streets of Anula.
2: We're buffed out, dude.
1: It's okay, so we're about a few hundred metres in.
2: Starting strong, feeling confident. I've got my best pal, Anthony, right next to me. I'm really trusting him to...
1: I'll go ahead here, because I'm going to fall off.
2: I'm swerving.
1: What was that? Sorry, you were saying I was your best friend?
2: My best pal, yeah, sorry, I'm back. And my best pal, I got by my side. He's got his water in my basket. No, my water in his basket. And I'm feeling strong.
1: That's a sexual innuendo for some.
2: Done a H and half a dough. I think I've almost been bitten by about four dogs.
1: Yeah, some angry dogs here.
2: There's a lot of dogs, very doggy street.
1: You don't listen to him, mate. You just keep breathing. I'm pretty sure it's down here.
2: Okay. Oh, fuck. I'm trusting you.
1: Yeah. Okay, you ready? Keep going, Sam. Wait, is it down here?
0: It started off pretty well.
1: It was a strong start. Yes, I was in a bike following Sam around with the directions and with the phone to record how you were going. I mean, you're welcome. Don't worry about it. It's time out of my arvo. I'm happy to help one of my best mates.
0: Really, really appreciate it. Make sure you stick around up next, because it took a little bit of a turn.
1: In the right direction?
0: Maybe.
1: Some might say yes. Others might say no.
0: Make sure you stick around. You're in Hot 100. It's up next.

0: Taylor Swift, Sabrina Carpenter, The Life of a Showgirl, Hot 100. You got Sam and Ant here. I am doing the city to surf. And in training, we were given the task to ride out Hot 100 on Strava. We were given this directions, the map, by Hankin, a cadet for the defence.
1: Yes, one of the recruits. He mapped it out using his skills, and we did it yesterday. Took to the streets of Anoola. We just played previously how the start of that run went. The H and the O looked pretty good.
0: Looked very good, and I was feeling really good. I was in flow state, dare I say. I was feeling great. I thought there is no way that my best pal, Anthony, will stuff this up for me.
1: Think again.
2: For being honest, I have, like, for the past probably 5 minutes, I've just sort of been winging it. Did you say you were thirsty?
0: Are you kidding me?
2: Well, I mean, look at that. Doesn't make sense.
0: It does make sense.
2: See, I think we went all the way back down there.
0: Yeah. Oh, my God.
2: It's okay. We got it. Okay, we're at Wallagi Crescent and Roselle Crescent. We're a bit further down. How are we getting down there?
0: Oh, my God.
2: It's okay. Well, we have to turn around.
0: You asshole.
1: Yeah, as you can
0: Anthony.
1: Tell by the ominous music, we did take a wrong turn. And look, I'm not going to blame anyone. I guess I blame myself for trying to take on more than I could chew. I was trying to ride a bike, give directions, and record on a phone.
0: We could blame Dante.
1: It's just, yeah, we could actually. He kind of lives around that area.
0: Now,
1: so.
0: I know what you're thinking. Did we get it done? Did we get it finished? Here's what happened.
2: Small hiccup, we're back on track. How good's that feel?
0: It's the last time you ever direct for me. I can't believe it. I was in flow state.
2: It was an only extra, well, probably 1.6 k's now.
0: You're joking.
2: Yeah. Well, it was 800 metres. Yeah, okay, maybe a k.
0: What level are we on now?
2: Oof. It doesn't exist in the English language. Now, I'll be the first to admit that T's going to look a little bit off. But...
0: Did Sarah put you up to this?
2: I didn't put up to anything, no.
0: Are you messing with me right now?
2: I'm not trying. It was just really hard to direct and film. So I had to sacrifice one. And look,
0: filming.
2: I probably... Huh?
0: Filming would have been the one to sacrifice.
2: You reckon?
0: Yeah.
2: Well, I know that now in hindsight. How's the body feeling, Sam? You feeling good?
0: The groin's tight, but the heart feels strong.
2: Yeah?
0: Feel good about it. Getting barked at a lot of dogs here. I don't know if we've ruined the ghetto, but feeling good. And my word, did it feel good to ride out most of Hot 100 on Strava.
1: It was bulk of it.
0: We'll take that.
1: Another big thanks to Hankin, the recruit from Defence, who mapped it out for us. We did, you know what? We gave it the Sam and Ant crack. And you know what that means? It's not going to be done to 100%. It never is.
0: No, that's not a great standard to have. But it's the truth.
1: And you know what? After, because we did have to go a little bit extra due to my miscalculation in the directions. And I think that really did help your aerobic capacity. Because you are training for the City to Surf. It's on next Sunday. So you're welcome, I guess, Sam.
0: Cause no.
1: You ran further than you would have, a.k.a. your body's getting fitter and fitter.
0: I know, but now it says Ho 100.
1: Well, look, it's like in cursive, in handwriting and, you know, I reckon it can be eligible as Hot 100 if it was cursive.
0: Well, it's not cursive. But nonetheless, we finished it. We're going to chuck it up on our Instagram right now. You can be the judge for yourself and you can see where Anthony stuffed up.
1: Well, hey, it's a two-man job. So
0: well,
1: look,
0: I was running.
1: I'm going to say we got a pass mark, but yeah, you guys be the judge. Check the Hot 100 Instagram. And hey, after 8:30, our very own Swear Bear Dante, the intern, coming into the studio. He's got a pitch for us.
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0: It's Bruno Mars, Locked Out of Heaven, Hot 100. You got Sam and Ant here. We are also joined by Swearbear Dante, our intern. Intern Dante, good morning, mate. How are you?
1: Morning, guys. I'm doing pretty good. How are you guys?
0: Yeah, not too bad, mate. Not too bad. Didn't learn any swears there.
1: Which
0: I'm proud of you, mate. I feel like you finally start to learn.
2: Little Dante's growing up. Isn't that nice? Look, Sam, you are doing the city to surf. In preparation yesterday, we tried to spell out Hot 100 on Strava. Go check out the Hot 100 Instagram in a little bit to see.
0: Yeah, don't check it out now because I'm still trying to figure out how to do it.
2: As the old upload thing.
0: Yeah.
2: You can guys judge for yourself. But Dante, this is why we wanted to get you in here because we're sort of adults. I think it still looks pretty, you know, eligible as Hot 100.
0: Yeah, it's not too bad. And we value your opinion, Dante, and we respect your opinion. And we want to just get your gauge on it. What do you think about it, mate?
1: So I can see the H and the O. I just cannot see the T whatsoever.
2: Yeah, well, what do you know, mate? Well, come on.
1: I just cannot see the T.
0: Yeah, well, that's Ant's fault.
1: Yeah.
2: Okay, Dante. Like, that's another reason we wanted to get you on here because Sam and I have been throwing accusations at each other. Who stuffed up first?
0: Mm.
2: I did have the directions in my hand, but I was also filming and recording for Sam and while riding a bike. So, I don't know, maybe upon reflection, do you think Sam probably should have just put his hand up and taken the map to begin with?
1: I feel like Sam could have had a bit of the map, maybe a print of it, but
0: Dante, don't be so easily persuaded.
1: No, but then again, you were running.
0: Don't be easily persuaded. I'm running my heart out here, okay? What's he doing?
2: Dante, he's on a little... Can you hear how Sam's talking to you? That's kind of a bit disrespectful, don't
0: Anthony,
2: you reckon?
0: Anthony Warren Johnson. let me try and mold this kid, okay? You had your turn. Dante, I'll give you $50 if you blame it on Ant.
1: Okay, yeah, sure.
0: Yeah.
2: Okay, wait, shut up. I'll give you some Cool Spot cookies.
0: He just told you to shut up, Dante.
2: No, I'm telling you to shut up, Sam.
0: He just told me to shut up.
2: Can you see his tone of voice right now,
0: Dante? I just
2: gave
0: you $50.
2: Dante, pick a side right now.
1: $50 is pretty good.
0: $50 is pretty good.
2: Okay, Dante, you got to settle this for us. Who was in the wrong on stuffing up spelling Hot 100 on Strava? Was it Sam or was it myself?
1: Well, since you were in control of the map, I have to sort of lead to you.
0: That's why you are my best friend, Dante.
1: Thank you.
0: Okay, and that's why anything you ever need, mate, I've got you.
1: Oh, thank you.
0: You want to play Gin Fest next year?
1: Yeah, sure.
0: I'll make that happen, mate.
1: All right, thank you so much.
0: Now, you have a pitch, a business idea for us that we're going to do in about 10 minutes. Is that right?
1: Yes, I think it's a pretty good pitch.
0: Okay, all right. It's a pretty good what?
2: Is it going to make us
1: a
2: some...
1: pitch.
0: A pitch, all right.
1: Yeah.
2: Don't try and insinuate that.
0: Mate, I don't know, swear bear, Dante.
2: Is it going to make us some cash? We're sort of down bad.
1: I think it will make cash,
0: yeah,
1: I think.
0: I just spent my last 50 bucks.
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24: Hey there, Tani Maxwell with your local news update. More than 400,000 cigarettes have been seized in a major illicit tobacco sting in Darwin. The Australian Border Force executed warrants on a premises last Thursday, discovering 433,000 cigarettes, 686 kilos of loose leaf tobacco and 50,000 disposable vapes. The seized goods avoided up to $1.8 million in duty, with a potential value of $3.7 million. This sting is part of Operation Gold Fence, an intelligence-led campaign targeting illicit tobacco in Australian communities. Premature babies at Royal Darwin Hospital can now receive donated breast milk for the first time thanks to the expansion of a national donor milk service into the NT. In its first month of the Australian Red Cross Lifeblood Service, they've supplied 211 bottles of milk with more than 18 litres already delivered to the hospital. National Milk Operations Manager Christine Sulfaro says the program is making a meaningful difference for vulnerable newborns and their families.
25: It's around equity of access to, you know, a treatment really that is proven to help improve the outcomes of these little babies. And Northern Territory has already ordered 18.3 litres of milk in the first month. So, yeah, that's 211 bottles of milk.
24: And Darwin beaches are drawing big crowds as the dry season kicks off, with Surf Life Saving NT officially launching its patrol season this week. The organisation says recent warm weather has seen hundreds of people flock to Nightcliffe Beach. CEO Andrew McGuinness is reminding locals to stay safe and swim at patrolled locations.
26: Nightcliffe Beach, just on Sunday alone, we had probably 250 people on the beach, and at any one time, we had up to 60, 70 people in the water. Nightcliffe Beach is becoming, I think, the beach of choice. It doesn't matter where you go in the water, there are risks, and that's one of the reasons why we always promote come and swim at a patrol beach.
23: 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This is your news now.
27: Morning, I'm Phoebe Humphrey. There are fresh fears the latest increase to the minimum wage would force the Reserve Bank into another two rate hikes. AMP senior economist Shane Oliver is expecting them in August and again in November, while David Alexander from the Chamber of Commerce says having to lift wages by 4.75% will have a negative impact on business.
28: Small businesses in particular, but there'll be various industries such as retail, hospitality, where the impacts are more severe.
27: The federal government is continuing to defend its commitment to the AUKUS agreement. A growing number of labour figures and unions are calling for a rethink of the deal that's worth $386 billion. Foreign Minister Penny Wong telling the ABC AUKUS makes Australia more secure.
29: We believe it is in the best interests of our country for this project to continue to proceed. We believe it is necessary for Australian security.
27: And a search has ramped up on the Gold Coast for a Tassie devil on the run. The wildlife park closed yesterday after Mary disappeared from her enclosure. In sport, the Aussie cricketers have levelled the one-day series with Pakistan with a 41-run win in Lahore. Chasing a target of 232, the home side were all out for 190. Meantime, BBL clubs Melbourne Stars and Renegades are merging as privatisation ramps up. Essendon players continue to throw their support behind James Hurd as the club continues its search for a new head coach. And Kieran Foran begins his first day as official head coach of Manly after signing a three-year deal. That's the latest news and sport.
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1: Few cars tying at Brennan Drive, inbound at McMinn Street, the Darwin CBD, also Daly and Bennett there as well. Bit sticky Stewart Highway at Woolner Road, again at Bagot Road and Tiger Brennan Drive at Woolner Road. Little busy Vandalin Drive, inbound at Lee Point Road in Leanya, and again McMillan's Road outbound at Vandalin Drive as well. Did someone say free donuts? That's right. Donut King is giving away free hot cinnamon donuts this Friday, June 5th, to celebrate National Donut Day. 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
2: Checking the tides first. Low tide of 2.9 metres at 1:50 p.m. High tide of 6.1 metres at 7:20 p.m. It's going to be mostly cloudy for your Wednesday. Tops of 31 in the city, tops of 34 in the rural area, and tops of 33 in Katherine.
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4: 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I'm feeling good.
1: The Sam and Ann Show. Thanks to Harvey Norman Darwin.
5: Good morning. Good morning. You got Sam and Ant here for your hap day. It's a pleasure to be hanging out with you.
2: Sam, I found out something that if you want to keep things secret, don't go in cars. We'll be talking more about that in about 10 minutes' time. But right after this, Swear Bear Dante, our intern, he's in the studio. And he's got a pitch for us.
5: Yeah, he's noticed that we're two business moguls and we can make money out of nothing. So make sure you stick around. You're not 100. It's up next. It's all thanks to Harvey Norman. You're not.

0: Daddy Swims, Mr. Know-It-All. That's what they call us because we can make money out of nothing. We're business moguls, some have said.
1: Sure, I guess so. But someone who does have an idea to make us some more cash, it's Swearbird Dante, the intern. Dante, good morning.
2: Morning.
1: So you spoke to us and you said you have a pitch, you've got a business idea. Well, we've been trying to train you up in this type of field, doing your work experience. So the floor is yours. Pitch a little harder way.
2: Okay, so just a little bit of backstory. I had a driving lesson and he said the first ever, in his words, disc jockey to sell traffic cones. I dug into this and for one traffic cone, it can either go from $5 to $25.
1: Okay, just hold it for a second. So you are
0: what's a disc jockey got to do with anything?
1: He's a Dante's a DJ. DJ yeah. DMOS around the top end.
0: That's
1: area.
0: Fine, yeah.
1: Mm-hmm. So why would the DJing be brought into your driving lesson?
2: Because, I don't know, he asked, but the reason why it can go good with this is because it could be the first ever like DJ or disc jockey to actually sell traffic cones while they're DJing.
1: Okay.
0: Right, now, right.
1: Do traffic cones sort of go hand in hand with punters at a festival or a gig who are dancing away? Like, how are you going to sell them and tell these people you need this traffic cone right now?
2: That's a good point. I don't really know. Haven't thought that far ahead.
0: Okay, well, Dante,
1: we have taught him well.
0: Think of the moment.
1: Yeah, okay, have an idea? Don't research it.
0: How about this? We're at a DJ. You're playing Fisher. I'm losing it, okay? Mm-hmm. And we come up to you and say, hey, is that a pile of traffic cones by your side?
2: Mm-hmm.
0: What do you say?
2: I say, yes, that is a pile of traffic cones. Would you like one for $5?
0: Why would I want one?
2: Because you can put it in your house, put it on the side of the road, tell people where to park.
0: I tell you what, you could also reserve car parks.
2: Yeah.
1: Okay, that's actually a great angle.
0: That's a great point. Yeah, that is a great point. You can reserve a car park at work or by the street or at a festival.
1: Mm-hmm.
0: But also then I feel like I could just pick one up by myself on the street.
1: I was about to say, I'm another punter. I'm like, hey, wait a minute, Dante. I see traffic cones around all the time and I steal them at various points. Why should I have your traffic cones?
2: Because mine are better.
0: What's better about them?
2: They're just better.
0: Why?
2: Because I find them.
0: I love this guy. I think I'm sold. I mean,
1: he's pre-stolen them.
0: I mean,
1: he's done the stealing himself.
2: No, you I just mean
1: risk
2: I found
1: in. Them. Yeah. You put the risk in, and that's why you get that $5. Mm. Dante, when's your next DJ set?
2: I'm pretty sure it's this week.
1: Okay. Here's some more homework for you.
2: All right.
1: You don't have to steal them. I want you to acquire legally some traffic cones, and I want you to get make sure you record yourself as you do it. People during your set, I want you to pitch to them why they should buy these traffic cones to you, and I want you to report back and see how this goes in real time. Can you do that for us?
2: I can try to. Yeah.
1: No. Well, hey, there's no try. There's only do. Can you do this?
2: Yeah, I will.
1: Okay. I'm not fully convinced.
0: I don't know. You might get in trouble for stealing traffic cones.
1: Okay, so if at Youth Shack and you're DJing around and you see maybe Dante come up to you and, you know, he's got a traffic cone in hand, hear him out. That's all I'm going to say.
0: You're not 100. You got 7 and here. Not bad, mate. Not bad at all. Maroon 5, it's Wake Up Call.

0: 5, wake up call, Hot 100. You got Sam and Ant here for your hump day.
1: I mentioned before, Sam, if you want to discuss some, you know, private information, don't do it in the cars. Do you know how I know why?
0: Were you in some kind of BYD or Tesla and it started? You started speaking and then it responded to you?
1: Actually, very, very close. No, I saw an article from the National Spy Agency. They're urging politicians not to discuss sensitive information in their cars because a lot of the new cars that are voice activated are actually storing a lot of information that people are saying.
0: Really?
1: Yeah. So I like the little heads up to the poly. He's like, hey, if you're going to be corrupt or anything like that, get out of the cars.
2: Don't do it in the car,
1: Get you back. But for me, because yes, this is a big, big problem apparently. Like they'll store a lot of information from the voice command center and from there they can, you know, use that information if the wrong person gets their hands on it. It could be danger.
0: Yeah, you know what that probably is doing? I feel like, you know, not a lot of corrupt information happening in cars, more just road rage.
1: Mm.
0: And the stats are just going to be like, God, everybody is just pissed off.
1: If my road rage was put
0: into
1: court, you'll have to lock me away, throw away the key for life.
0: I am going to jail for a very long time.
1: But for me, just hearing that information, doesn't it make you think, can we hold space and can we have some deserved appreciation for the old crap boxes? The sugar honey iced tea boxes that we all used to drive back in the day, pre-2000s.
0: I mean. Yeah, this is what I mean. You're throwing a lot of shade at my 2013 Mitsubishi Triton.
1: The Stephen Triton.
0: But my word, it doesn't have, I mean, it's barely got a radio in there, mate. Okay?
1: Yeah, not
0: a single, nobody could spy on me.
1: No, you're right. I do remember my, 2002 Mazda Protege broke down, once a month.
0: Yeah.
1: But it didn't have any, listening devices.
0: Yeah.
1: It always had my back. And I had his engine in the palm of my hand multiple times.
0: I tell you what, people sitting in the car have trouble hearing what I'm saying. It's that much of a heap, my car.
1: Yeah. So, if you're driving a new car, pull over, put it on car sales right now, sell it, and then go back and try find a car pre-2000.
0: Get yourself a Stephen Triton.
1: Yeah, get yourself a Stephen Triton. Look, is it going to break down?
0: Yes.
1: Monthly? Of course.
0: Yeah, of course it will.
1: Part of the fun.
0: That's what it's all about. When am I going to break down this time?
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0: Miley Cyrus, Younger You, Hot 100. You got Sam and Ant here. We're out of here. Thank you very much for hanging out with us. We do have intern Dante with us as well.
1: Hey, Dante. Yes. Sam, I mean, you've got some news for the listeners, actually.
0: I'm quitting the show.
1: Yeah.
0: Forever.
1: For a few days.
2: No, for like 2 days.
1: Oh. Yeah.
0: I'm going to Sydney.
1: Sam's not going to be here tomorrow and Friday. Dante, Sam presses the buttons on all the panels. We've been teaching you up for a while. Do you feel confident to jump on the show tomorrow, press all the buttons while I just stand over here and occasionally do the old side mouth comment?
3: Maybe. I don't know. It depends if my school wants me to do it.
1: Let me talk to your teachers.
3: All right, I'll be happy to.
1: Yeah, sweet. Okay.
0: Well, we're out of here. Thank you very much for hanging out with us tomorrow. I don't care. I'm out of here.
1: Who knows what's going to happen tomorrow? No, we do have another family pass to Crocosaurus Cove to give away, so make sure you tune in. It'll just be me, but I promise it'll be a whole lot of fun.
0: Zai's taking over with the music marathon. I'll see you Tuesday. Bye.

0: This is what it sounds like when you tell someone they've just won around-the-world flights and $15,000.
1: Oh, my God, I can't believe it. Thank you so much. I can't even begin to tell you what this is going to do for our family. We, you know, we feel like we work so hard just to make it week to week. And when you're parents and you've got kids, you just want to give them everything. And when you can't, that's really hard. So to win this, it's a dream come true. Thank you. Thank you so much.
0: Thanks to all that entered, and keep it here because we've got even bigger prizes up for grabs very soon. Hot 100.
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1: Hey there, Tani Maxwell with your local news update. NT police are investigating a series of alleged stolen car incidents that led to a fatal crash in Katherine. Naomi Lynch has more.
2: A 16-year-old has died after a single vehicle rollover on the Stuart Highway. A car was allegedly stolen from a property on Zimmern Drive on Monday night, travelling to Katherine's Charles Darwin University campus, where it was then abandoned. Two other vehicles were then allegedly stolen at CDU and were seen driving dangerously through the CBD, with the occupants baiting patrol cars and throwing objects at officers. On Tuesday morning, one of those vehicles crashed north of Katherine's CBD, killing a 16-year-old boy and injuring 3 14-year-olds. There have now been 10 lives lost on territory roads this year.
1: An NT police officer has been charged with fraud. The 31-year-old female officer is accused of committing the offence over a period of months. She was charged with dishonestly intending to obtain gain from the territory and has been suspended without pay. Investigations into the matter are ongoing and she's due to appear in court in August. And a new donor milk program at Royal Darwin Hospital is providing life-saving nutrition to premature babies in the NT. Australian Red Cross Lifeblood Service operates much like a blood bank, with all donors screened and every milk donation pasteurised and tested before reaching hospitals. National Milk Operations Manager Christine Silfaro says strict safety and quality checks are carried out.
3: They do have to go through quite a stringent health and lifestyle screening tool. And the very first time we see them, we need to collect blood for infectious diseases. We have a minimum donation of 3 litres. So once they have that minimum donation, we'll finish off all of the screening. We will go out to their place, do the blood and pick up the milk.
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4: Hey, I'm Chandra from Your News Now with your news headlines. The notorious one-punch killer is facing court over drug possession. Emergency doctors are sounding the alarm, figures showing 2 in 5 will leave the sector in the next 10 years. Aussies seem to trust Optus the least, and Australia's levelled its one-day series with Pakistan. 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
5: In sport, a merger in the BBL, the Melbourne Stars and Renegades will combine into one team. Cricket Victoria will reportedly sell the second licence, with reports linked to the IPL. And the Aussie cricketers have beaten Pakistan by 41 runs to level the one-day series in Lahore. The visitors posted 9 for 231, with the hosts bundled out in reply for 190. Skipper Josh Inglis happy with his side's performance on a tough batting wicket.
6: Yeah, I thought the guys played it really well today. Good contributions across the board and some good partnerships.
5: They're on Fox. That's the latest news and sport.
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